0: 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And now, here is today's Thought of the Day.
1: Ambition is the great fire. It's the liberator of the unconscious person, you know? It's like the first requirement of all action is desire, is ambition. And ambition has gotten such a bad rap lately, you know? A lot of sort of new age spirituality folks, which I would count myself sort of part of, started bemoaning the idea of having ambition. You know, it's like, oh, ambition, they started equating with greed, which is really unfortunate because there is no action without first ambition to do something. We have to set an intention to make an action, and that intention is to do something often more, right? That's ambition. And so we have to think in our lives, what is it that I am ambitious about? What do I want to accomplish? What things need to change? You know, I remember the first time I sort of started in this motivational space, I got to hear Les Brown, and he has a famous saying, you know, he says, you gotta be hungry. You gotta be hungry to change your life. And he just goes on and on about having hunger and desire. And I think that's so true. And when I say it's the liberator of the unconscious person, I literally mean that. The person who's wandering around half awake, who can't change their life, who can't break through, who's just going through the rhythms and the routine of life without any spice or zest or passion or enthusiasm, they're usually lacking ambition. You know, they're lacking that bigger picture for themselves, that deep desire, that hunger for something that is more satisfactory, more meaningful, more engaging in their lives. They're lacking what I call their charge, you know? So much of our internal charge, our excitement for life, our excitement for tomorrow, comes from our ambition to do something meaningful with ourselves. And so we have to separate our belief in this current culture that ambition is tied to greed, because it's two completely different things. Somebody had to have the ambition to make everything that you see. Everything around you was built by a man or a woman who had the ambition to create it. The cosmos, the universe, nature was built by the ambition of a god or a creator. I mean, everything starts with ambition.
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0: This is Hour of Power on 933 KFM. And now, here is today's Thought of the Day.
1: Ambition is the great fire. It's the liberator of the unconscious person, you know? It's like the first requirement of all action. And if we don't have clarity about what it is that we want, we can't change. You know? No goals, no growth, no clarity, no change. So what is it you're really after? And I don't like to just stop with that question. I like to ask to go one more level. What is it you're really after? And is it after what you are you after enough for yourself? Are you limiting yourself based on your current competencies? A lot of people do that. They narrow their vision or their ambition for tomorrow based on what they can do today or who they are today without realizing they can develop their mastery, their skills, their competencies, their knowledge, their experience without realizing they can become a better person. They can live into their highest self. They can live into the type of person who could accomplish those goals, who could have those things. So never limit your ambitions based on your current competencies. Never limit yourself today based on your current inadequacies, because those can be irrelevant tomorrow. The main thing is to have aim in life, to have your own aim, to have your own ambitions, not the ambitions somebody told you you should have or someone told you you're supposed to be after, because that's how we all get on sort of, you know, sometimes a corporate treadmill, or we get on those things where we just start trying to live a life that's not even our own because we're just going with everybody. But ambition liberates that. Your individual ambition, who you want to become, what you want to do, what you want to contribute. And the highest forms of all ambition usually come down to your creative expression, your contribution, and your connection with others.
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0: is Hour of Power on 933 KFM. And now, here is today's Thought of the Day.
1: Ambition is the great fire. It's the liberator of the unconscious person, you know? It's like the first requirement of all action. What is it you want to create in this world? And get your hands dirty doing, you know? Not just create some PowerPoint once in a while for some corporate thing, but something real and meaningful that you consider art for yourself, whatever that is. Even if it is a PowerPoint presentation, right? But to do something that you find artistic and meaningful, that's our human drive for creative expression. Then, what about contribution? What's your ambition to give and to serve greatly for others? What do you really want to give back or give to others? What is it? And what about connection? You know, the ultimate ambition and aim to have, I think, for a lot of people is their relationships. To operate and have a love that knows no bounds. I mean, a love that is extraordinary, that is amazing. You can't improve your relationship with your family or your spouse or those that you serve unless you have, in some sense about you, that desire to love or give or connect more. So today, get clear. What is it you want? And is it big enough for yourself? Not limiting yourself based off your inadequacies or your competencies, but based on what you truly desire. Last challenge, take whatever that is that you come up with and 10x it. Take it by 10 times. What would be 10 times that ambition? Not just because it's silly, I know it's kind of silly, but to take that ambition that you initially have, which is usually what we usually want, is an impulse based on who we are today. I just challenge people, no, think bigger for yourself, because you are immense, you are magnificent, you are powerful beyond your current understandings. So break through that another level. Challenge your brain to think even bigger for yourself, even if it's just as an activity to break the bounds of your current beliefs and behaviors. You deserve something extraordinary in your life, but at first, you have to want it.
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1: Government delays SEG extension due to funding gaps. Construction of East African oil refinery starts.
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1: Good morning. With the news on KFM, I'm Betty Odondo. Government has put on hold its plans to extend the social assistance grants of empowerment program for older persons aged 65 due to a funding shortfall of 252 billion. This was disclosed by the State Minister for Older Persons, Jacqueline Babazi, while presenting a statement on the commemoration of International Day of Older Persons to Parliament. She noted that although Cabinet approved the progressive reduction of the program's eligibility age

0: from 80 to 65 years to enable older persons to receive regular cash transfers. The expansion cannot take effect without the required funding. UNDASEC government provides eligible older persons with a monthly cash grant of 25,000 shillings per person intended to support dignified living and improve their income security. In Uganda, the International Day of Older Persons is to be marked under the theme Aging with Dignity, Strengthening Care and Support Systems, with a commemorative event held at State House in Entebbe. Now, the Ministry of Water and Environment has started constructing four solar-powered irrigation schemes in the West Nile and the Chole sub-regions to improve farmers' access to water and agricultural production. Once complete, the schemes, estimated to cost about 1.1 billion shillings, expected to improve livelihoods and secure the future of farming for beneficiaries in Madiyo, Kolo, Pakwach, Noye and Moya districts. The Ministry is implementing the project through the Multipurpose and Bulk Water Development North with financing from the Arab Bank for Economic Development in Africa. Between September 22nd and 25th, 2026, the ministry handed over all four sites to the contractor City Harvest Electro Company Limited. Each scheme is to be built in 3 months. Engineer Patrick Okotel, the project manager, said that the schemes are designed to serve communities for more than 20 years if properly maintained.
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0: The Ministry of Health is today set to launch the National Measles Rubella Vaccination Campaign. According to the Ministry's outgoing spokesperson, Emmanuel Ainebiona, Uganda continues to register cases of measles and rubella among children, which are preventable through vaccination. Uganda faces recurring measles outbreaks, with 66% of separate outbreaks confirmed in different parts of the country in 2025 alone. The nationwide campaign aims to protect all children aged 9 months to 5 years against these deadly but preventable diseases. The national launch for the Measles Rubella Vaccination Campaign is to be held at Wakiso Health Center 4 in Wakiso District under the theme Protect Your Child Against Measles and Rubella.
1: Kampala News. News around you and from your neighborhood.
0: Kampala Lord Mayor Engineer Ronald Bali Mwezo has asked the technical wing of Kampala Capital City Authority to utilize this budgeting cycle for the next financial year to ask the government to avail funds for compensation to all market landlords to accord the authority full powers over city markets. He was speaking to the media shortly after KSSA leadership met with leaders from different public markets in Kampala. Bali Mwezo highlighted that some of the long-standing market triangles in the city, including vendors' exploitation, can be sold if KSSA takes full control of the markets.
2: When I was in Parliament, I used to be the Shadow Minister for Kampala, and I used to sit on the Presidential Affairs Committee that was in charge of KSSA. We visited markets. And among the markets that we visited was Bugulovi, Nakawa Market, Owino Market, Nakasero Market. And in all these markets, they had a challenge of where the law was conflicting with the presidential directive. And they had an issue because the ownership issue came up strongly. They were saying these are our markets. Despite the fact that they are seated on land owned by KCCA, but we built these markets using our own money, and therefore no one can tell us to leave to market
1: or others. Business news.
2: That was their challenge, and that is very essential and critical. It's important for government to note that the vendors have a stake, and they are Ugandans. They expended money on constructing some of these stalls, and therefore they must be compensated if government wants to take over the markets. So it's my appeal that since we have begun the budgeting process, we include this money in the budget so that we can compensate the vendors and these markets become purely government markets. Otherwise, they still have a stake. You cannot remove a landlord from his shop because you want someone to take it over.
1: JFM Business News.
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0: The Economic Policy Research Center says business confidence in Uganda improved in August, with the business tenders index rising to 59.6 from 56.1 in July. The center says the increase was driven by improved current business conditions, stronger demand for services, and higher orders from suppliers. Executive Director Sarah Sewanyana says optimism was strongest in the financial and other services, while wholesale trade and manufacturing also remained positive. However, construction was the only sector to report pessimism, with its index falling to 48 due to rising input costs. Despite the overall improvement, sentiments on access to credit remained below 50, reflecting high cost of credit.
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0: Nigerian billionaire Aliko Dangote and Kenyan President William Ruto broke ground on a $16 billion oil refinery in Lamu on Kenya's northern coast. The refinery is expected to process 700,000 barrels of crude oil per day, making it one of the largest industrial projects in East Africa by capacity. The launch was attended by leaders from Uganda, Ethiopia, Togo, and Benin. Some local residents had protested over compensation for land acquired for the project, but Dangote dismissed the protest, saying the refinery would proceed as planned and is expected to be completed by 2030. Dangote said the project represents a new chapter in Africa's industrial development, building on his Lekki refinery in Nigeria. According to Reuters, Dangote has offered regional governments a combined 30% stake in the refinery.
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0: The Uganda Cranes arrived in South Africa ahead of two international friendly matches against the Democratic Republic of Congo. And on second and fourth, several players who featured against Libya, including Nathan Asimwe, Regis Matou, and Aziz Kayondo, have been left out of the squad for the South African friendlies. The traveling team includes Alan Okello, Travis Mutiaba, Stephen Mukwala, Dennis Omedi, and Baba Al-Hassan, alongside a mix of experienced players and emerging talent. The two matches will give the technical team an opportunity to assess the squad and provide players with valuable international experience. The Cranes are currently based at Hotel Sky in Sandton, and preparations continue for the double header against the Democratic Republic of Congo. That was the news on KFM. Stay tuned. The Mighty Breakfast kicks off with B1 and Becky. Stay tuned.
5: 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Good morning, Kampala.
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0: Right. Lonely at the Top. Shake, that song brings us to 14 minutes after 6 a.m. Colleagues, friends, ladies and gentlemen, Basoba Nebanyabo, welcome to The Mighty Breakfast on this very first day of October 2026. It's a lovely Thursday morning, and we are checking in with you at right about the time when we should be celebrating the start of a new month. B-Wall and Becky are here to guide you and be with you till 10 a.m. Good morning. How art thou? How are you all doing? Muli mutia, mwa suze mutia. Good morning, Becky.
1: Good morning.
0: How are you?
1: Fantastic. I am coming from a part of the world where it's raining.
0: Yeah, it is.
1: Cats and dogs.
0: It is raining in most parts of Kampala.
1: Only that Kampala is dry.
0: Is it?
1: It is. I coasted through Kampala without a single drop.
0: Well, it's been sporadic. There are places where it's raining.
1: Shanja, it was just starting, but where I came from,
0: it's heavy.
1: They don't know your things of sporadic.
0: In Jinda, it's also raining heavily.
1: Yeah.
0: So as I said, it's sporadic. It's one on a worry. Very, very undecided. As you wake up this morning, friends, welcome to the show once again. Those who are listening to us online, kfm.co.ug. We see you, we hear you, we feel you, and we love you. Throughout the show today, as always, lots of money for you to win. That will be sandwiched with some music and entertainment and some news. Speaking of the news, we also like to look at what's happening in the papers, and the Daily Monitor is here in front of us. It has already checked in, and I can tell you that there's an interesting fight that is set to happen. I don't know if this is anything to worry about, but the Daily Monitor has some very interesting headlines. Yeah, we'll get into that in a little bit. For now, though, ladies and gentlemen, it's time for you to call us up and say what's up to your people. Wake them up. That is 0393-933-933, 0393-262-933, 0703-933-262-934-0701-933-934.
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2: Nope.
1: Okay,
0: absolutely
1: not.
2: Good morning. Good morning,
1: Mr.
2: Bill and
1: Becky. Good
2: morning, how are you? Speaking to my sister from Kazo. Happy New Month, guys.
0: Oh, happy new month to you too.
1: From Kazo.
0: What's going on?
2: Let me just talk up everybody who come around in the morning, starting from Mr. President, for days, Mr. Postiano, Livizi Montope, Baba Lava, Major Pique, Tomati Kalin.
0: Okay, thank you very much. KFM, good morning.
2: Yes, good morning, Mr.
0: B-Wall. My name is B-Wall, yeah?
1: You said this
0: word. Yeah. And Becky, I am B-Squared. Well done. Who are we talking to? Yes, I do.
1: Yes, how are you? How is Tororo?
2: I'm okay. First of all, happy new month.
1: To you too.
0: Happy new month to you too.
2: You know, these days of week and moves.
0: Yeah.
1: Yeah, things that
2: bad. It sounds very hard, you know.
0: That's true.
2: When you get into a new month, I'll tell you.
3: You have to congratulate yourself.
0: Yes, you have to celebrate, my friend. Sibiyangu. For Sibiyangu.
2: Allow me also to talk to some people.
0: Right.
1: Go ahead.
2: Mr. President, think about it. Mr. Kasabga, this day is really
0: busy.
2: If I will take a girl so silent, it's all I need.
0: Okay.
2: Not forgetting the recording.
0: Okay.
2: No more such now, I'm on the manager of PK, blah, blah, blah.
0: Hey. All right.
2: Happy New Month.
0: All right.
2: Have a good day.
0: Okay, you have a super duper day as well.
1: I think they had said Nsolo Najib was in the hospital. I think last week somebody said something like that.
0: Good morning.
2: Morning.
0: Yes. Who are we talking to?
1: Hello? Oof. Hello?
0: There's a crazy line there. Right. I hope he's okay, though.
1: I pray he is. I hope he is. Okay. Ekode should give us updates because he was the one that said it.
0: All right. It's a lovely day, the start of the month. And as always, we want to celebrate a very unique, special category of people.
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0: Right. Because it is the first day of October, I think it's only right, yeah, that we celebrate anybody and everybody who has a birthday in this month.
1: Uganda!
0: Yes, including Uganda. Yes, October is a very special month for Uganda because this is when we were born, right? This is when we were, you know, and if you are the kind of person who loves celebrating birthdays, prepare that cake, prepare that fanfare, prepare that confetti because it's going to be all celebrations this month.
1: Oh, you know what would be cool?
0: Mm-hmm.
1: Is if, like, somebody made cupcakes and made them black, yellow, red.
0: Okay, yeah, that would be nice.
1: That'd
0: be interesting. Yeah. October is usually a very intense month. It's retrograde heavy, and it focuses on you know, relationship reviews. At least according to people who talk about mystic things. Yeah,
1: yeah.
0: It's also a month for emotional honesty.
1: Isn't it a month for preparing for Christmas?
0: November is that month.
1: November is too close. November is Christmas.
0: October is also a month for tying up loose ends. Yeah. If you have some unresolved trauma, some unhealed parts of you, October is the month for those things. And as we said, if your birthday is in October.
1: My son's birthday is tomorrow.
0: Ooh.
1: I gave birth to my whole mother, 8-year-old.
0: Now, well played. Well done.
1: Don't talk to me. You're just me, Amoto.
0: Well, if your birthday is this month, you are our special person today because this month here belongs to you. And what you need to know is that you're a special person. In fact, Shiba and Crystal Panda say, Choi no manya, ye gwe owama nye.
3: 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Getting you up with a big kick.

0: Choi No Manya, the remix. This is my play for all October babies. And October is a very special because it has two zodiac signs, actually. The early part of the month is for the Libras. That's the first part of the month. Actually, that spills over from 23rd September all the way to 22nd October. And then the second part of the month is ruled by the Scorpios, yeah? The Scorpios are from October 23rd all the way to November 21st. So if you're a Libra or a Scorpio, this is also your morning. Let's play you another one here from Azawi. Queen Amino playing for all October babies.
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2: Ugandans do not understand how parties essentially work. 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
1: My guest is the executive director of the Inter-Party Organization for Dialogue, Dr. Lawrence Seruambala.
2: I am not going to tell PFF that. 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
5: 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D-Mighty Breakfast, Buell and Becky, waking you up this first day of October, Thursday morning. We hope that you guys are up and about, despite the bizarre weather around Kampala. It's a bit cold and wet and rainy, but we hope you're keeping warm. The Daily Monitor is right here in front of us, and we would like to venture into some of the headlines. And the main headline on the front page, Uganda versus Turkey. Lots of shadows of dissent here, dissidents. UPDF's abrupt freezing of cooperation with Ankara puts on a weighing scale, an enduring relationship being tested by disagreements over wanted blogger and government critic Fred Lumbuye, and evolving dynamics in Somalia security architecture. It's a very complex story, this one, because there's been a comparison between Uganda and Turkey, including, you know, the GDP, population, per capita income, life expectancy, military budget, and whatnot. And, this story has been carried on to page 2. And that story right there, let's see, where are we? There's a photo here, there's a picture here of members of the Patriotic League of Uganda marching to the Turkish embassy in Kampala on September 18th over Fred Lumbuye. The bilateral relations between Uganda and Turkey are, quote-unquote, okay and fine, a top technocrat at the Foreign Affairs Ministry has said, despite the army suspending military cooperations with Ankara. UPDF's abrupt freezes of cooperation with Ankara threatens an enduring relationship over that critic there, Fred Lumbuye. That is in the Daily Monitor. Also in the Daily Monitor, tougher guidelines for landlord-tenant law. The government has announced new measures to tackle rental scammers and strengthen the enforcement of the Landlord and Tenant Act 2022. This initiative seeks to tame rising disputes between tenants and landlords. The ministry studied the implementation and operationalization of the law and is now preparing to act against people who violate its provisions. Get a copy of the Daily Monitor and see that story right there. Maybe some reprieve for some tenants and some reprieve for some landlords as well. Still in the Daily Monitor, universities urged to embrace AI with guardrails. Universities have been urged to embrace artificial intelligence to improve teaching, research, and productivity. However, students have been tasked to clearly distinguish technology-generated content from their original ideas. I know lecturers are always struggling to remind students that we don't entertain AI-generated answers. We don't. Still in the Daily Monitor, public universities struggle to deliver on 2.6 trillion shilling government funding. Now, even with a 2.6 trillion shilling injection, Uganda's 10 public universities continue to struggle with inefficiencies and fail to improve higher education and student outcomes. The latest Value for Money report to Parliament by the Auditor General offers disturbing details in higher education, pointing to a disconnect between improved government funding and outcomes. That is in the Daily Monitor. And finally, one very wonderful story here. South Africa opens e-visa services to Uganda. About damn time. The government of South Africa has opened the electronic visa services for Ugandans planning to travel to South Africa, which Ugandans now say is a fair start for the two countries. Ugandans for years have complained of stringent and tedious processes in acquisition of South African visas, which many, with many saying even after spending huge sums of money, they are denied visas. All of that in your copy of the Daily Monitor, this very first day of October 2026. What's going on inside, Becky?
6: And in the inside pages, something that is very human interest-like but offers another perspective. Sylvia Masijre is talking about when victory arrives and no one has won. Why? We usually have arguments in our lives, but you could win the argument and still lose.
5: That's true. That's very true.
6: And in case you're wondering what I'm talking about, get yourself a copy of the Daily Monitor and read that in detail. But also on page 20, they're talking about the deepening relationship between China and Uganda. Relationship is moving beyond operations in building roads and power projects to now growing trade, agriculture, export, and industrial production.
5: Mm-hmm.
6: It looks like the Chinese are here to stay.
5: Yep.
6: Maybe we should start learning Mandarin. Who knows?
5: Mandarin, you must start learning it.
6: It should be on the syllabus.
5: Yeah, in some schools it is, actually.
6: Really?
5: Yep. Yep.
6: In like Buganda Road?
5: Well, not Buganda Road, obviously. But yeah, it's at 10 schools. It is there.
6: Okay. Anyway, Ask the Mechanic is also here today. Starts page 13. Which is the better choice between 2025 and 2026 RAV4? My dear friend, a RAV4 is nice. It doesn't matter whether it's 2025 or 2026. Anyway, that is just my opinion. But the expert is telling you, Paul Kaganzi is giving you a total breakdown, according to specs, as we like to say, on what is better for you, hybrid electric or just hybrid. Do you like vintage cars?
5: Yeah, a lot. Ooh, absolutely.
6: With racing stripes?
5: Absolutely. Love them.
6: Maybe I should buy myself a Cadillac.
5: That's if you can afford it anyway.
6: Two racing stripes and...
5: Yeah, but you probably won't drive it around Kampala.
6: Yeah. I have nowhere to drive it. I will not buy the Cadillac.
5: Yeah, yeah.
6: Picture of the week is showing a story of a dog following a South African professional golfer, Elandri van Haden, as she plays during the 2026 Pearl of Africa Golf Series. I would really like to get into golf, but none of my friends is interested in golf, so I am the only one who wants golf.
5: It's okay, you can go and rub shoulders with the rich people. Who play golf on a random Monday morning at 9 a.m.
6: I can afford it because my work day end at like 10.
5: Okay. good luck with that. Listen, the Mighty Breakfast Code is B-Wall and Bakey. It is a lovely, beautiful first day of October 2026. Rainy, but cool all the same. We are here with you till 10 a.m. When we come back, want to again celebrate those October babies. In the meantime, why

0: L-O-V-E-Y-O-U. 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Wycliffe Sean on E-V-E. Y-O-U. G-Mighty Breakfast, B-Wall and Becky. This first day of October 2026. Very special day because we are celebrating all October babies. And speaking of October babies, there's quite a multitude of them that we would like to celebrate today.
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0: Right, if you know an October baby, now is the time for you to call us up and, you know, perhaps we can, you know, say what's up to them. Call us up and, I don't know, say happy birthday to them, yeah? Threaten them with money and all good things. And basically be kind to them. Becky's little boy celebrates his birthday tomorrow. We also have quite a number of cool people who celebrate their birthdays in October, including people like Julie Andrews. Yeah. Brie Larson, Captain Marvel, she celebrates her birthday today.
3: I love Brie Larson, but I'm more excited about Julie Andrews.
0: KFM, good morning.
4: Good morning, Bacon. Do well.
0: Good morning to you.
3: Hey,
4: thanks for
3: attention.
0: Thank you so much for listening.
4: Yeah, always.
0: Mm-hmm. Do you know an October baby?
4: Yes, I have a lady now.
0: You have a lady, you know.
4: By then she was my head girl.
0: Oh, when you were in school, she was your head girl, eh?
3: Okay.
4: Mm. She was my head girl in A-level.
0: In A-level.
4: Okay.
0: What's her name?
4: Very close. She's called Chamazima Dorin.
0: Chamazima Dorin.
4: Yes.
0: All right. So Chamazima Dorin. Go on.
4: On 3rd this month.
0: Oh, 3rd October.
4: Yes,
0: going to be fabulous. Fabulous. Yeah, happy birthday.
3: Is the Solana Jim fine, by the way?
0: Is gone off, yeah. KFM, good morning.
5: Good morning. I see you all. I'm baking.
3: Hello.
5: Lovely to hear from you guys.
3: Manak, it's lovely to hear from you. No, we feel serenaded. Who is
0: right.
3: this?
5: But I at one point thought this line doesn't go through anymore.
0: No, it goes through. It's just that sometimes the lines are crazy.
5: Whenever I call on it, it is not. But others.
0: Sorry. Well, you're through now. You're through now, right?
5: Where
3: have you been, madam?
0: Talk to us.
5: That's what I'm telling you. This line, you never answer it. So. I've been here, mama.
0: Fabulous. Do you know some October babies you want to celebrate?
5: I am, mama.
0: Beautiful. When is your birthday?
5: And then the other two is the Lisa and Rosa.
0: Okay.
5: Yeah.
0: Well.
3: on what day is your birthday? What day in October?
5: Mine is 16th, whereas is 9th and 10th.
0: Hey, nice. This is close by. Nice. Well, happy birthday in advance.
5: Thank you, guys.
0: All right, have a beautiful day, right?
5: Thank you for the good work.
0: Thank you for appreciating. Thank you very much. Yeah, awesome. Becky, I was still telling you about some famous people. Matt Damon. Oh. Yeah, he's also an October baby. John Lennon. John Lennon from the Beatles also celebrates his October 9th, actually. Roger Moore.
3: Did John Lennon die?
0: Yeah. Okay. Roger Moore. One of the...
3: Footballer.
0: No, one of the James Bonds. Roger Moore.
3: Which Roger?
0: You're thinking about Roger Miller.
3: Yeah, I'm thinking of Roger.
0: No, it's Roger Moore. Ralph Lauren. Fashion designer. Icon. Yeah. Eminem.
3: Who's that?
0: I wonder who that is. Ryan Reynolds.
3: What?
0: Yeah, Deadpool. Yes. And of course, Julia Roberts. Yeah. Yeah, only one of the most awesome celebrities. Yeah, KFM, good morning.
6: Good morning, Bewo.
0: Good morning to you.
6: How are you, sir?
0: Beautiful. How are you?
6: How is Becky Becky?
3: She's fantastic.
6: I know too. My father was born on the 9th of October.
0: Nice.
6: I also know another one who was baptized into the idea of democracy, Uganda as a baby.
0: Yeah. That's nice. That's nice.
6: Well done.
0: Thank you. And have a brilliant day.
6: You too. Thank you.
0: Okay.
3: You know, we don't say it a lot, but independent Uganda has come a long way.
0: We've come a long way. Tukuze. We have to celebrate. Right. As the show goes on, we shall continue celebrating October babies. Feel free to get in touch with us on our X account as well. 933KFM. You can tag at B Nantale. You can tag at B Wall. And we'll be happy to celebrate all those October babies.
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0: 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That song brings us to round about 9 minutes to the top of the hour. We would like to give you some money because it's the start of the month, and why not start the month with some shillings in your purse?
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2: You are very wonderful.
0: Right. You know the drill, but if you don't, I'm going to share it with you. Call the numbers 0393 933 933 0393 262 933 0393 262 933 0701 933 4 0751 933 900. We ask you three questions. You answer them correctly, you take the money. KFM, good morning. Good morning.
3: Hola.
4: Good morning.
0: Yes, good morning to you. Who are we talking to?
4: Robert, happy new month.
0: Hey, happy new month. You too, Robo. What's going on?
3: Oopsie.
4: I am okay. It's raining here.
0: It is raining, huh? Okay, let's give you some money. Perhaps this might warm you up. I've got three categories for you. Music, animals, and technologia.
3: Oh, yeah.
4: Animals.
0: Right. Question number one. Have you watched the movie Nemo, Finding Nemo? Have you watched you haven't, huh? It's okay. It's okay. No, no, it's okay. Let's drop that. Question. Let's see. All right, got you. What percentage of the Earth's wildlife is found in the ocean? A, 90%. B, 94%. C, 15%.
4: The first one.
0: 90%. It is 94%, unfortunately, Robo. I'm sorry. KFM, good morning.
4: Good morning.
0: Who are we talking to? Who are we talking to? What's your name?
4: We're talking to Trevor.
0: Trevor. Right. Trevor, three categories for you. Pop culture, TV trivia, and geography.
4: Geography. Yes.
0: Okay. Question number one. Let us see. Which ocean name loosely translates into Sea of Atlas?
4: Yes, please.
0: Which ocean name loosely translates into Sea of Atlas?
4: Sea of Atlas.
0: It's in the name.
3: Atlas.
4: Atlantic Ocean.
0: Becky, come on. Yes, that's correct. Becky, don't give... What's wrong with you, Becky?
3: I'm sorry.
0: Okay. Question number two. Let us see. Question number two is... let's see. How well do you know the U.S.? Hello? Hello?
4: Yes?
0: How well do you know the U.S.? Do you know the U.S. Fairly well enough?
4: Not too well.
0: Okay, fine. It's okay. I'm being kind this morning. So let's leave the U.S. Let me ask you another country, right? Let's see. Which country gives students the longest summer holidays?
3: Summer holidays.
0: Key, it's a country in Europe. I've given you a hint already.
3: Europa.

0: You have sports and leisure, books and literature, and science and math.
1: Science and math.
0: Fabulous. Question number one. How many sides does... Oh, no, that might be complicated. Let me leave that for you. Okay. What travels faster, sound or light?
1: Light.
0: Beautiful. Question number two. Let us see. How many miles per hour does the earth spin?
1: Miles per hour?
0: Yes.
2: Mini.
1: Okay, that is 24 miles per hour.
0: It's 1,000 miles per hour, my guy. All right, let's hold on to this money. But we'll give you a chance to win more money as the show goes on. We are trying to be generous because the start of the month, usually people would like some money. And because of that, let me see. Let's give one more person a chance. This is the final person. KFM, good morning.
3: Hello.
0: Yes, who are we talking to?
3: You're talking to Edwin.
0: Edwin.
3: Yes.
0: Right. You've got three categories. TV trivia, food trivia, or Technologia.
2: Technologia.
0: Yes, beautiful. Sir. Question number one. Let us see. What is the meaning of FN on your computer keyboard?
3: What?
0: FN on your computer keyboard.
3: I didn't hear you swear.
0: What's the meaning of FN on your computer keyboard?
3: FN.
0: FN.
3: FN.
0: Yes. Okay, thank you for participating. Have yourself a beautiful day.
2: I felt like he was going to say food and nutrition.
0: Yeah. It's function, colleagues.
2: No, I felt like
0: he was going to say food and nutrition.
2: That's what I felt like.
0: It's function, guys. All right. Imagine Breakfast continues. Betty Mdondo is up next with the news. Good morning.
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4: 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This is The Mighty Breakfast. Good morning.
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15: 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With the news on KFM, I'm Betty Mdondo. Government has put on hold its plans to extend the social assistance grants for empowerment program for older persons aged 65 due to a funding shortfall of 252 billion shillings.

0: This was disclosed by the State Minister for Older Persons, Jacqueline Babazi, while presenting a statement on the commemoration of International Day of Older Persons to Parliament. She noted that although Cabinet approved the progressive reduction of the program's eligibility age from 80 to 65 years to enable older persons to receive regular cash transfers, the expansion cannot take effect without the required funding. Under SEG, government provides eligible older persons with a monthly cash grant of 25,000 shillings per person intended to support dignified living and improve their income security. In Uganda, the International Day of Older Persons is to be marked under the theme Aging with Dignity, Strengthening Care and Support Systems, with a commemorative event held at State House in Entebbe. Now, the Minister of Water and Environment has started constructing four solar-powered irrigation schemes in West Nile and the Chole sub-regions to improve farmers' access to water for agriculture production. Once complete, the schemes, estimated to cost about 1.1 billion shillings, are expected to improve livelihoods and secure the future of farming for beneficiaries in Madinyo, Kolo, Pokwach, Noya and Moyo districts. The ministry is implementing the project through the Multipurpose and Bulk Water Development North, with financing from the Arab Bank for Economic Development in Africa. Between September 22nd and 25th, 2026, the ministry handed over all four sites to the contractor, City Harvest Electrical Company Limited. Each scheme is to be built in 3 months. Engineer Patrick Okotil, the project manager, said that the schemes are designed to serve communities for more than 20 years if properly maintained.
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0: The Ministry of Health is today set to launch the National Measles Rubella Vaccination Campaign. According to the Ministry's outgoing spokesperson, Emmanuel Ainebiona, Uganda continues to register cases of measles and rubella among children, which are preventable through vaccination. Uganda faces recurring measles outbreaks, with 66 separate outbreaks confirmed in different parts of the country in 2025 alone. This nationwide campaign aims to protect all children aged 9 months to 5 years against these deadly but preventable diseases. The national launch for the measles rubella vaccination campaign is to be held at Wakiso Health Center 4 in Wakiso District, under the theme Protect Your Child Against Measles and Rubella.
1: Kampala News. News around you and from your neighborhood.
0: Kampala Lord Mayor Engineer Ronald Bali Mwezo has asked the technical wing of Kampala Capital City Authority to utilize this budgeting cycle for the next financial year to ask the government to avail funds for compensation to all market landlords to accord the authority full powers over city markets. He was speaking to the media shortly after KCCA leadership met with leaders from different public markets in Kampala. Bali Mwezo highlighted that some of the long-standing market triangles in the city, including vendors' exploitation, can be solved if KCCA takes full control of the markets.
2: When I was in Parliament, I used to be the Shadow Minister for Kampala, and I used to sit on the Presidential Affairs Committee that was in charge of KCCA. We visited markets. And among the markets that we visited was Bugulovi, Nakawa Market, Owino Market, Nakasero Market. And in all these markets, they had a challenge of where the law was conflicting with the presidential directive. And they had an issue because the ownership issue came up strongly. They were saying these are our markets, despite the fact that they are seated on land owned by KCCA. But we built these markets using our own money, and therefore no one can tell us to leave to market for others. That was their challenge. And that is very essential and critical. It's important for government to note that the vendors have a stake, and they are Ugandans. They expended money on constructing some of these stalls, and therefore they must be compensated if government wants to take over the markets. So it's my appeal that since we have begun the budgeting process, we include this money in the budget so that we can compensate the vendors and these markets become purely government markets. Otherwise, they still have a stake. You cannot remove a landlord from his shop because you want someone to take it over.
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0: The Economic Policy Research Center says business confidence in Uganda improved in August, with business tenders index rising to 59.6 from 56.1 in July. The center says the increase was driven by improved current business conditions, stronger demand for services, and higher orders from suppliers. Executive Director Sarah Sewanyina says optimism was strongest in financial and other services, while wholesale trade and manufacturing also remained positive. However, construction was the only sector to report pessimism, with its index falling to 48 due to rising input costs. Despite the overall improvement, sentiments on access to credit remained below 50, reflecting high cost of credit.
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4: 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Go for it.
0: Nigerian billionaire Aliko Dangote and Kenyan President William Ruto broke ground on a $16 billion oil refinery in Lamu on Kenya's northern coast. The refinery is expected to process 700,000 barrels of crude oil per day, making it one of the largest industrial projects in East Africa by capacity. The launch was attended by leaders from Uganda, Ethiopia, Togo, and Benin. Now, some local residents had protested over compensation for land acquired for the project, but Dangote dismissed the protest, saying the refinery would proceed as planned and is expected to be completed by 2030. Dangote said the project presents a new chapter in Africa's industrial development, building on his Lekki refinery in Nigeria. According to Reuters, Dangote has offered regional governments a combined 30% stake in the refinery.
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0: And finally, the Uganda Cranes arrive in South Africa ahead of two international friendly matches against the Democratic Republic of Congo on October 2nd and 4th. Several players who featured against Libya, including Nathan Asimwe, Regis Matu, and Aziz Kayondo, have been left out of the squad for the South African friendlies. The traveling team includes Alan Okello, Travis Mutiaba, Stephen Mukwala, Dennis Omedi, and Baba Al-Hassan, alongside a mix of experienced players and emerging talent. The two matches will give the technical team an opportunity to assess the squad and provide players with valuable international experience. The Cranes are currently based at Hotel Sky in Sandton as preparations continue for the double header against DR Congo. That was the news on KFM. Stay tuned. The Mighty Breakfast continues with B1 and Becky.
5: Good morning. Good morning, Kampala.
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0: and Roger alongside Kings very well, which for many people is pronounced very well. 12 minutes after 7 a.m. D-Mighty Breakfast, B-Wall and Becky, this beautiful first day of October 2026. It's a Thursday morning, and we hope that as you get yourself ready for the day, you keep warm, because it is rainy, cold, and wet in many parts of Kampala, and we are hoping that as you're driving, you are, you know, being safe on the road, because, as I said, it is extra wet and extra slippery. You've got to be careful as you drive. Make sure that you're doing it with, you know, mindfulness and understanding and appreciating that there are other road users. We're looking out our window here, and the sun is struggling to break out. The clouds are saying, hold on, hold on, hold on. And, yeah, there's a bit of a competition there. Bit of a fight, but hopefully the sun will win. It's still cold and gloomy, as I said. Everybody is strapped in jackets and sweaters and jumpers and warm clothing, as should you. The show continues right here on the Mighty Breakfast and Runabout. Now we would like to get into a bit of money conversation.
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3: But three ways it can actually help. 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
0: Yeah.
3: Convenience, no bank queues or lengthy paperwork for small short-term needs. 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For a business, short-term credit can actually help cover a temporary gap if repayment is predictable. But here is where the Mighty Breakfast comes in as the voice of reason. It can become a trap, because easy borrowing equals repeated borrowing. You take a new loan to repay an old one and create a cycle of debt. Borrow from here so that I can pay the other. Borrow from here so that I can pay this one. You're consistently in that never-ending cycle. And then the real cost, if you look at the real cost of what you're borrowing, because you never pay back exactly what you
0: pay. There's interest.
3: The fees, the penalties if you do not pay in the time period that you agreed you pay in, can make a small loan much more expensive than you expected. So you expected to borrow 1 million and now you're paying four.
0: It's a borrow thing. It's not easy. It's not easy.
3: So you've eaten next month's salary.
0: Anyway. And the silly thing is the way the economy is set up. Sometimes, you know, you can say, you know what, I am not going to borrow. I'm going to be diligent, use only my salary. Then, like, a few days later, a situation occurs, and Becky tells you, I'm stuck somewhere. My car is a situation.
3: Send me 700.
0: Send me a 700. It's a life or death. I'm on the bypass. Wagenda Kunziba. Like, you know, anyway, let us help Becky.
3: Let us borrow.
0: Let us borrow. There is a mobile. It's so hard to avoid it, man.
3: You know what?
0: It's so hard to avoid.
3: Well, if it is cash that you don't have. We're going to have a conversation after here. That is a different conversation.
0: That's a different conversation.
3: Let's first finish money matters.
0: All right.
3: Too many loans. Multiple digital loans can also quickly eat up into your next salary and the next business. If you're borrowing on this platform and the other platform and the other platform, and you end up having so much money that you have to pay back, your salary comes and falls into a hole.
0: Yeah, like it's not even yours.
3: It's not yours anymore. You're working to pay it.
0: Yeah, the money is spent before it even comes.
3: So before you borrow, ask yourself, what will this loan cost me in total? And exactly where will the repayment money come from? Bottom line, yeah. Convenience is not the same as affordability.
0: Oh, yes. Convenience is not the same as affordability. Just because it's convenient doesn't mean you can afford it.
3: Mm-hmm.
0: Okay. Chris Brown, Holy Blindfold, DMIT Breakfast, B. Wall and Becky, waking you up on this first day of October 2026, wishing you nothing but warmth. Good morning.

0: Chris Breezy, Holy Blindfold, 933 KFMD, Mighty Breakfast, B-Wall and Becky, waking you up on a very beautiful, yes, I'll say the word beautiful over and over, because sometimes you have to claim it.
1: No, it actually is.
0: Sometimes it is the only way
1: to make it happen. Day. If you look into the distance, I love what nature and the environment looks like after rain.
0: Oh, okay.
1: Because it looks new, like it's been washed.
0: Yeah.
1: I
0: can tell that you're saying this because, you know, we're a few floors up away from the safety of...
1: Hey, I'm not in the mud.
0: You're not in the mud. Before you're like, oh, this is beautiful.
1: It is beautiful.
0: Listen,
1: I'm
0: guys. Yes. It's a place of privilege. A copy of the Daily Monitor is here in front of us, and there's an interesting story we want to dive into very, very briefly.
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0: Thirsty for more. Yes, so Becky, there's an interesting story here in Letter of the Day in the Daily Monitor today, the 1st of October 2026. And it's something that we've talked about quite a bit. We've touched on it, you know, here and there. But it presents a very, very formidable and valid argument. This person, Martin Luther Nyanzi, is a media entrepreneur and youth advocate. He writes a letter and says, "Ban the misuse, not the phone. Rethink technology in schools." And just very quickly, he says, "Uganda needs to rethink the way it looks at phones in schools. For years, a student found with a phone has often been treated as though they've been caught with something inherently harmful. The immediate concerns are usually social media, pornography, cheating, distraction, and wasted time. But is the phone itself really the problem? A smartphone can certainly distract a student, but the same device can also help a learner understand something they did not grasp in class. It can provide access to research, dictionaries, calculators, educational videos, notes. Increasingly, basically, AI tools can be accessed through the phone." And I know, Becky, this is something that is not only close to your heart, but also part of what you do outside of, you know, making noise on radio, dealing with technology. Right?
1: This is a real occupation.
0: Yeah, it is.
1: Making noise, yes. I get paid for it.
0: Yes. But when somebody says the issue is not the phone itself, the issue is the misuse, the immediate question that comes to my mind is, how then do you ensure that the phone that a child has is being used appropriately? Yeah, that's now the whole, because I think we all agree that the issue might not necessarily be the phone, right? But the things that the phone is being used for. How then does a school make sure that when a child is gotten with a phone, you don't treat them like they've been surfing pornography or exchanging, you know? How do you deal with that?
1: So I do agree with him and disagree with him in the same breath.
0: Okay. Okay, interesting.
1: It's silly. But I agree with him. Children do need access to gadgets, right. Social media, laptops, AI-related
0: tools and equipment,
1: the Internet of Things, smartwatches, and all the other stuff.
0: Yeah.
1: But I think it should be in a controlled manner. Because think of it this way.
0: Yeah.
1: Food is good for you, right?
0: Mm-hmm.
1: Excessive.
0: Eating food is harmful
1: to you.
0: Yeah,
1: so anything in excess is terrible. So I believe if the school removed the ban of having smartphones and actually held on to the smartphones, you submit them to the school, and they are used between a certain
0: period. Like in a certain time table,
1: between
0: right?
1: a certain period.
0: Okay.
1: And it is guided.
0: And monitored,
1: And monitored.
0: That's very, very important.
1: So we are going to do something on maybe AI-related generation of something.
0: Okay.
1: Coding, maybe.
0: Yeah.
1: I don't know.
0: Mm.
1: And you say you have 3 hours with your phones.
0: Okay.
1: But after these 3 hours, this is what...
0: That's it.
1: This is what I expect. Not that's it.
0: As a result
1: of you're not
0: using...
1: just on the phone.
0: All right.
1: Build an app. Yeah. Build for me something in this time that you have access to your phone.
0: Yeah,
1: I think access to a laptop.
0: Yeah,
1: and then also for social matters,
0: right.
1: You could say 1 hour every week. You're going to have access to all your social media sites. You pick your phone just to socialize.
0: Just to check out,
1: Just to socialize.
0: But you're controlled, right? Okay, controlled. So I first of all, I like the analogy of food, right? Mm. That, you know, too much of food is bad. But in the similar breath, too little food is bad, right?
1: Exactly.
0: And because now we are in an era where you cannot hide from technology. You can't bury your head in the sand and say, no, this thing is dangerous, let me keep it away. You can't. You have to involve yourself somehow. And I agree with you that on some level, schools, you know, parents, guardians have got to monitor. Mm. And the challenge now, I think, is, first of all, the people who are supposed to monitor need monitoring themselves.
1: Yeah.
0: Right? That's the beginning.
1: It is addictive. You know, for the people who are like, no, just give a child a gadget. I mean, look at how indisciplined you are.
0: Right.
1: With your
0: you as an adult
1: with your
0: who
1: own
0: knows
1: gadget,
0: what is right.
1: How much more your child who's still learning what's right and wrong.
0: Exactly. So for me, I think that's the beginning point, that the people we are entrusting to look after the kids, to monitor the kids, themselves need to be monitored. So yeah. Once that is fixed.
1: Yeah, I think if you give guided times.
0: Okay. Mm-hmm.
1: And you actually timetable it.
0: Yeah.
1: You timetable it.
0: And you
1: say Tuesdays, mm-hmm. Thursdays, Fridays mm-hmm. are
0: 2 PM to 4 PM.
1: Exactly.
0: Yeah.
1: Structured.
0: All right.
1: We
0: all
1: need
0: right.
1: you to produce apps, go to the computer mm-hmm. labs and come up with things that can help us stop hackers.
0: Yeah, yeah.
1: Whatever the case. Build something constructive with your gadget.
0: Yeah. Okay? I guess our approach.
1: Then there it is okay.
0: It's okay.
1: And then on Saturdays, pick your phone. Mm-hmm. To
0: socialize for an hour or 2 hours, whatever.
1: School has free Wi-Fi. Mm-hmm, mm-hmm. Enjoy yourself. Mm. At 5 PM, submit the forms.
0: Done. I like that. I suppose one of our challenges as Africa, and particularly Uganda, is when we are met with problems of this kind, our approach is usually to ban. Mm. That's the immediate approach. Yeah, and we're like, ban it. You know, ban miniskirts. You know, ban phones. Hey, but like ban. Like just that's
1: the miniskirt
0: right?
1: ban, by the way.
0: But there are better, smarter ways to go about things. The Body Breakfast continues. I shouldn't have mentioned miniskirts because now Becky is.
1: Because is that band still there?
0: I don't even know. I think Lokodo, God rest his soul, was, you know, he went with it. Okay, the news with Betty Mdondo is up next. The Mighty Breakfast continues. Good morning.
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4: My cousin, one time that we are praying mm-hmm. at home, mm. and my uncle is a pastor, and he's like, pray, make sure you speak in tongues, connect with the spirit and all of that. 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
5: 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Hey, young lady people praying. Mama. This was it. Yeah. Cinema Kosa.
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0: Twala your negativity. Cosign DJ Caesar on this one here. Bad Energy bringing us to 21 minutes to 8 a.m. And I'm not forgetting to shout out, yeah, DJ Caesar, God rest his soul. Powerful, great DJ. We miss you, bro. We miss you. It's time for us to get into a bit of sport.
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0: 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Good morning, Justin.
3: Good morning, good morning, good morning, good morning. How are we this morning?
4: Fantastic.
0: We are
4: How
0: good.
4: Are you?
0: It's a bit cold, but we're managing.
3: Yeah, good to hear, good to hear, good to hear. Let's start with an update from the Uganda Cranes, because from Tunisia to Kampala to Hoima, they're now in South Africa.
0: South Africa, yes.
3: They're now in South Africa, and that's where they're going to be for a couple of days, because they have two friendlies lined up for them. The two friendlies are against DRC, you know, to continue to fine-tune themselves, but also to continue to test, especially the new players, and see how they fit into the team or what they bring into the team. And DRC is a good team to play a friendly against, because they'll give you a thorough test. Remember, DRC are coached by the former Uganda Cranes head coach, Sebastian Desabri. But also, while that is going to be happening now, apart from the 7 or 9 heritage players that we know, it's going to be new names on that team that will be used for the friendlies against DRC. And we've already found out one of the names. It's none other than a player called Toto Majug.
0: Yes.
3: So Toto Majug, though, this one won't get tongues wagging, because he's Ugandan. He's really, really Ugandan.
0: He's one of us.
3: And how do we find out? Because yesterday, the club he plays for in the USA, Atlanta United 2, which is an MLS Next Pro affiliate of Atlanta United, the senior team, he posted on their X account that he had received a call-up for the two friendlies. Against DRC. And when I saw that post, I said, "Oh, show me thank you." We didn't have to wait for for the communication to come in. It was just in pictures. But also, he's played here. I think he left Uganda. Should have been early 2025, because he was playing for one of the strong names when he does come to school's football, Amos College. He was playing for Amos College.
0: Okay.
3: He actually was at some point the skipper of the under-20 Ugandan team. And so he played here, so he's one we know, think, all too about. He actually also showed up for Amos in the USSF schools competition just before leaving for the US early last year. He's a former captain of the under-20 side, like I said. He was part of the Amos College school team that played at the ISF World Championship. Should have been in 2023 in Morocco, and then also again in 2024 in China, just before he left. He's a center-back. He's young. He's, I think, about 20.
0: Okay.
3: So he's one who should be able to add a thing or two to the Uganda Cranes fold.
0: Okay.
3: But we'll be waiting for the confirmation from the Federation or even the Communications Department of the Uganda Cranes. But at least for now, we know that he's one who's going to be added up to the team for these two friendlies against DRC to continue to fine-tune themselves. There's been so much happening when it does come to the Africa Cup of Nations 2027, guys. Every other day I open up my socials, I do find a report speaking to how CAF is engaging, different countries, apparently, because East Africa is not ready. And every time I see those reports, I'm like, go to hell. Please go to hell. Because I understand where those reports are coming from. Every time, especially when we're coming off an edition that was hosted in Morocco and what Morocco were able to put together.
0: Yes.
3: Of course, there is going to be challenges, but also because elsewhere in the world, all the other people that, for example, do show up for tournaments like the African Cup of Nations, it never serves them well when we're counting months to the tournaments and the host

0: things. Because by now people should be booking accommodation.
1: Yes.
0: People are planning their travels and stuff.
1: Mm.
0: But now, of course, when you read reports during East Africa, we don't get fully ready, but we are on the way to get there.
1: Mm.
0: So sometimes people are just angry because of that. And I hear them.
1: Yeah.
0: But that should not make you constantly pushed.
1: Yeah.
0: I mean, Dorigo is a first time. So recently, so should have been yesterday when I saw a report that was filed by, I think, a Kenyan journalist. Who was saying that staff, you know, is speaking to a number of countries because, and again, of course, East Africa being East Africa, there are things we also see that are happening here, like, because I will use a colleague that went to Hoima for this game against Libya.
1: Mm.
0: And guys, they will tell you that in Hoima, accommodation is accommodation that maybe only us can put up with.
1: Yeah.
0: You can put up
1: with.
0: Teams will not put up with that accommodation.
1: Yeah.
0: Like, it's just still so below par.
1: Yeah.
0: When you look at those things, and then you look at an update regarding the stadiums that, for example, Kenya is supposed to use, you're like,
1: what's going on?
0: We cannot beat the clock.
1: Yeah.
0: We can, but it would take times 100 the speed of execution, which also we don't have. So the reports keep coming, but the biggest positive we have in there is that the CAF president wants peace in East Africa more than everyone else. I really hope we don't disappoint him.
1: I really hope we don't.
0: Yeah, I really pray. Yeah, but anyway, so the preparations do continue, and we'll be here to watch every step of the way.
1: Okay, thank you very much. I hope that you're keeping warm, President Kachai Addicts, send us also some kachai, whether now or jidaba. Thank you very much. Catch you in the next hour.
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4: Ugandans do not understand how parties essentially work. 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
3: My guest is the executive director of the Inter-Party Organization for Dialogue, Dr. Lawrence Serwambara.
4: I am not going to tell PFF that. 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He's in government custody.
3: The biggest question is, how can they continue to dialogue without the biggest opposition political party, NUP?
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3: Join me, Patrick Kamara, on the grind this Friday at 11 a.m. on www.kfm.co.ug.
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UB40, the way you do the things you do. Playing this one for all lovers who are in bed. I don't know why you'd be in bed at this time, but maybe you've made it in life.

0: Is have interesting hair. This was a memo you received. This is
1: you just broke my
0: heart.
2: That is poor.
0: That I'm poor.
2: Wait, no, I don't rub that from that.
1: Comfortable.
0: Because I'm poor. Guys, we'll be back in the next hour. The news is up next. Good morning.
3: 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This is the Mighty Breakfast. Good morning.
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1: Measles rubella vaccination campaign kicks off. South Africa protests continue.
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1: Good morning. With the news on KFM, I'm Betty Wodondo. The Minister of Health has called on leaders and communities to support the nationwide measles rubella mass immunization campaign targeting children aged 9 months to 5 years. The campaign is being launched today at Wakiso Health Center 4 with Health Minister Dr. Chris Oyomosi as the chief guest. Dr. Oyo Charles Akea, the Ministry's Commissioner for Non-Communicable Diseases, says leaders should help mobilize families and counter misinformation that could undermine the vaccination drive. He says the campaign is part of Uganda's integrated health program aimed at preventing disease outbreaks while making better use of health resources. Health officials say Uganda continues to face measles outbreaks while vaccination coverage remains below the 95% level recommended for effective community protection. Parents and caregivers have been urged to have all eligible children vaccinated regardless of whether they have received the vaccine before. The ministry says the measles rubella vaccination is safe, effective and free and remains critical in protecting children from the two preventable diseases. Now, President Yoweri Museveni has backed plans for a 700,000 barrel per day oil refinery in Lamu, Kenya, saying regional refinery will boost industrialization, create jobs, and increase value from Africa's natural resources. Speaking at the project's groundbreaking ceremony, Museveni said Uganda remains committed to building its own refinery to supply the domestic market and countries in the interior of Africa. Museveni said refineries in Uganda, Kenya, and Tanzania can complement each other if countries could investment and strengthen regional integration. He urged East African countries to invest in processing and manufacturing rather than exporting raw materials, saying this would

0: create jobs and retain more wealth within the region. Museveni was attending the LAM ceremony alongside Kenyan President William Ruto and Nigerian businessman Aliko Dangote. Now, leaders in Ibadan district have raised concern over the growing number of street children in Ibadan municipality, linking them to rising cases of theft and insecurity. The leaders say some of the children are involved in pickpocketing, phone snatching and stealing women's handbags, particularly at night, while others have reportedly assaulted residents. Resident Brian Muhereza says the situation has created fear among residents and could affect nighttime business if not addressed. The Ibadan Municipality Probation Officer, Joseph Atmosimi, has confirmed the presence of the street children, saying authorities have been briefed on the matter and they're doing all that needs to be done to get them off the streets.
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0: The Bank of Uganda says the average lending rate on shilling loans rose slightly to 17.32% in July from 16.93% in June. Despite the monthly increase, the central bank says borrowing costs have generally eased, supported by improved economic conditions and a decline in non-performing loans. The average rate on foreign currency loans also increased, reaching 7.76% from 6.93% in June. However, both rates remain lower than a year earlier, when shilling and foreign currency lending rates stood at 19.65% and 8.35% respectively.
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0: Hundreds of people have taken to the streets in Durban, South Africa, protesting illegal immigration and gender-based violence. The protest, organized by the anti-migrant group March and March, followed its September 30th deadline for undocumented immigrants to leave the country. South Africa has experienced rising anti-immigration tensions in recent months, with reports of violence against foreign nationals and thousands leaving the country. The demonstrations also highlighted gender-based violence following the killings of women in the country. President Cyril Ramaphosa has since announced new measures aimed at strengthening and protecting women earlier this week.
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0: The 2026 Uganda International Series Badminton Tournament starts today at Logogo Indoor Stadium, bringing together 115 players from 14 countries. Uganda has the largest contingent with 67 players facing competitors from India, Malaysia, Algeria, Nigeria, Iran, South Africa, Bangladesh, Germany, Myanmar, Kenya, Nepal and Sri Lanka. The four-day tournament runs until October 4th, starting with qualifying rounds before the knockout stages. The tournament offers Uganda's players a chance to gain international experience and valuable BWF ranking points on home soil. That was the news on KFM. Stay tuned. The Mighty Breakfast continues with B-Wall and Becky.
1: Coming up, another hour filled with better information, the best music, and more fun in the morning. This is the Mighty Breakfast. Good morning.

0: will never get this era back, Becky, shall we?
1: I don't know. It's taken too long.
0: Yeah.
1: Like everything cycles and comes back, but I don't know why these guys are not yet back involved.
0: Yeah, Chasez, you know, Fatone, Timberlake, Lance Bass.
1: Yes. We had it good.
0: Chris,
1: we had it real good.
0: This was good. This is good stuff. 12 minutes after 8 a.m. DMIT Breakfast, B-Wall and Becky waking you up this first day of October, the very first day of the month. And according to Becky, Christmas preparations begin today. In fact, start planning, start budgeting to.
1: If only we could play Christmas music.
0: It's
1: okay.
0: We do have quite a lot coming up for you, apart from the fact that we have some money for you to win on the show. We also do have some pretty cool news. And speaking of cool news, there's some stuff that is trending in our neck of the woods.
2: 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What's trending on your timeline? Powered by Rose from A World of Beautiful Dreams.
0: Yeah, I don't know, Becky, if you've heard of the story of the foiled attempt by a co-pilot to crash a flight. That happened a few hours back, a few days ago. Israeli Prime Minister Benjamin Netanyahu has said that it's still too early to say what exactly the motive was for that failed attempt by a co-pilot to crash an Emirati flight from Dubai to Tel Aviv. There's no suggestion yet from authorities of a motive for the attacking plot, but asked by Fox News whether there was an indication of Iran's involvement, Netanyahu said it's too early to say. He said the attacker was being investigated in Saudi Arabia, where he was arrested after the flight by plane made an emergency landing. Now, shaken passengers described how they burst into the cockpit and wrestled with the attacker as the aircraft descended sharply. Yeah, and Netanyahu added that he expected the attacker would be taken to the United Arab Emirates, where the plane took off, and he said we'll be following and possibly also participating in this investigation. So, this is a very interesting story that broke news a few days ago. What happened was, you know, see how a plane is flying, right? There's two pilots, and turns out that one of the pilots had ulterior motives.
1: He had
0: his ulterior motives. So his co-pilot stabbed him while they were in the cockpit. They were having an apparent argument, like a fight of sorts. And that was not enough. Now, the passengers decided to take matters into their own hands.
1: Uh-huh.
0: They stormed the cockpit and subdued the man.
1: So how did the passengers know that he had been stabbed?
0: You notice that there's a fight happening in the cockpit and they're like, what's going on?
1: Because usually there's that intercom that they use to communicate. Was it on?
0: Yeah, I don't quite know if it was on. But the passengers somehow found out that there was an altercation happening in the cockpit and they were like, what's going on here? They stormed the cockpit
1: and
0: they subdued
1: you shall not
0: a guy.
1: Fight before you land.
0: Yeah, listen, if it's not your fight, if your 40 days are not over, No, you have to hang around. When we come back...
1: So how did the plane land?
0: Well, eventually the guy was subdued and then the plane made an emergency landing. Yeah.
1: Who landed the plane?
0: The second pilot. No, the other guy. The second pilot. Because they're normally two pilots.
1: Ooh.
0: So one of them had ulterior motives.
1: And then this guy stabbed the one with ulterior motives.
0: Yes, that's it. It was a very interesting scenario.
1: The guy died quickly.
0: That's a movie.
1: In this movie.
0: There's a passenger who was on the plane with his wife and two kids. When they were narrating, they said, you know what? It seemed like a normal air pocket, right?
1: Mm-hmm.
0: It felt like it was an ordinary thing. But later on, we started feeling the acceleration increase. It was not normal. The electricity.
1: Like, where are we going?
0: Yeah, they're like, what's going on?
1: They're leaving the atmosphere.
0: And then apparently the air conditioning in the airplane stopped working. People that were standing in the aisle or just going to the toilet started falling. That is when people realized that, by the way,
1: there's a problem.
0: Something is not right. It was like the craziest roller coaster. Apparently, the incident caused the plane to drop 17,000 feet in less than 2 minutes.
1: Your heart can just be like, because you know they usually prepare you for emergency, for landing.
0: Yeah.
1: Even emergency landing, they do prepare you. But can you imagine?
0: In
1: the middle of nowhere, you're first of all, foremost, you're going up,
0: then down.
1: And then down.
0: Yeah. Yeah, it's not fun. It's not fun.
1: I'm trying to say my mother.
0: I can understand people who have phobia.
1: My children. My Jesus, I wasn't planning on seeing you today.
0: At that point, God is saying, come, my child. Welcome.
1: Not my plane.
0: Jason Derulo and Nuka. This is Love Not War, 17 after 8 a.m. A very good morning.

0: Jason Derulo, love not war. Some very ridiculous words in there. They say money can't buy love. Something I disagree with 150%.
1: It can.
0: It can. I think money, well, it can start by renting love. Rent to own.
1: You can rent.
0: You
1: can rent proximity, not love.
0: Eventually, love.
1: Trust me,
0: can be, yes.
1: If I come to you because of your money, it is your wallet I love.
0: Yeah, but that's
1: you.
0: You can come to somebody for the money and then fall in love with them.
1: If you fall in love with them later, yes, that can happen. Yeah. But
0: so basically, you'd have rented to own. That's rented to own.
1: There are people who have lived all their lives without being loved.
0: Mm-hmm. That's
1: because
0: possible.
1: Because the person they procured, sorry if you use that word, but the person they procured loves their wallet more than they love.
0: That's fair
1: and
0: enough.
1: If your wallet ceases to be a factor in this relationship, you would get a wake-up call real quick.
0: That is true. But there are also people who got into it for the money and then fell in love.
1: With what?
0: With the person.
1: No, dear.
0: It happens when you rent and then you own.
1: No, dear. You're nothing but an ATM.
0: Listen, quick question. What's your opinion on the death penalty? What do you think? Yeah. That size says it all.
1: It
0: yeah?
1: is.
0: It's a very interesting story here I want to share about the death penalty.
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3: Rose from A World of Beautiful Dreams.
0: Right. So in the mid-90s, a lady was convicted, for the murder of a 19-year-old, Colleen Slimmer. And this lady was sentenced to death. That was in 1996. Now, a funny story. Well, not really funny, but a strange story. Yeah? Tennessee death row inmate Krista Pike has been taken to hospital after her heart was still beating following 2 lethal injections during her execution. Her lawyer says her legal team filed an emergency motion to halt the convicted murderer's execution as it was happening, saying Miss Pike has lost consciousness and still has a heartbeat and is audibly snoring. One of her attorneys told the BBC that Pike, 50-year-old, was being provided life-saving measures in hospital after 2 syringes
1: to leave so that we can kill you properly.
0: Yeah, some lethal chemical had been administered. She was sentenced to death in 1996 for the murder of a 19-year-old. Now, the attempted execution took place at Riverbend Maximum Security Institution in Nashville at about 8 p.m. local time on Wednesday night. This was last night, actually. Pike was given 2 doses of some lethal chemical, and the curtain in the witness room was closed twice, is according to reports. Media were actually asked to leave at some point. However,
1: she's not dying.
0: Eventually they said, you know what, let's rush her to hospital. You know, I find a lot of irony in there, that, you know, you're trying to kill somebody, you fail, and then you rush them to the
1: first
0: hospital.
1: First resuscitate them and kill them.
0: And then kill them afresh. I don't quite get it.
1: You can ask the doctors, finish it.
0: I don't quite get it. But it's a bit interesting, because I've always been against,
1: there are some people, though,
0: against the death penalty.
1: You would understand.
0: I don't know if I would. Give me a scenario.
1: Have you watched Hannibal Lecter? There are people who just need to be put out. Of like, for them, it is not even, it's not a mental issue. This person is either removed or they are going to become a predator that you cannot.
0: Yeah, but you see, Becky, me, my reasoning is keep this person locked up and study them.
1: Did you see how smart Hannibal Lecter was?
0: Well, that's really fiction.
1: He will eat the prison birds. He was a cannibal, man.
0: I do.
1: He would just be sitting there in the cellar looking at the guy bringing him
0: food. Calculating.
1: And it's like, I don't want this goop that they bring. I want to eat his face.
0: Yeah. I think also as well that one of the reasons why for me I'm very much against the death penalty is because, I mean, you leave no room for somebody to learn. No room for them to learn. So basically, it's not even a punishment.
1: I would like to add another category to people who I think should absolutely get the death penalty. Pedophiles.
0: Even those. Mm-mm. Cut off their gonads. Mm-mm. Castrate them. Mm-mm. Yes, that one I'm okay with. Burn their gonads.
1: You know, if they're dead, you have no repeat offenders.
0: Well, yeah, but also if you, you know, remove their gonads.
1: By natural selection, you're just removing one of them.
0: I'm still very much against
1: the penalty. In fact, we should just gather all of them and finish them.
0: For me, I would recommend, you know, some very fine kibox, remove their gonads, castrate them. That one is
1: for rapists of adults.
0: As in anybody involved in a sexual crime, do it with their sexual organs. So they have no tools.
1: You've had the college boys that actually gang raped a girl.
0: They
1: drugged her, gang raped her at the school. I don't even want to talk about the story because I get angry.
0: That's what human beings can do. We can be the worst lot. We really can be the worst lot. And it's amazing how we call ourselves the, you know, the smarter race, but yet the things we do are very, very strange. I can see you're going down with a cold this morning.
1: At this rate, I think even our phones are smarter than us.
0: The Mighty Breakfast continues. The news is up next. When we come back, we'll be in conversation with Gistine for another sport update. Good morning.
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1: Finance Minister, Bank of Uganda officials and Basajevala were expected before Kusasa today. Government warns against sabotage ahead of measles vaccination. Poor health-seeking behavior blamed for high male deaths. And Japan raises residence fee for foreign nationals. These and more stories coming up at the top of the hour.
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0: Trusted, bringing us 24 minutes to the hour of 9 a.m. The Mighty Breakfast is tested, approved, and trusted. And so is 933 KFM. Better information, the best music. Bewall and Becky here with you till 10 a.m. But first, I'm being joined by somebody who is tested, approved. I don't know if she is trusted. Because Mubanja Chai, Mubanja Chai. Justin joins us in a little bit.
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0: Good morning, President Kachai Addicts Association.
3: Good morning, Bewall. Good morning, Becky. My God, it's unbelievable how far that name has gone. I think I might be in Angamba Kachai.
0: They're with the whole president.
3: The whole president?
0: But also, if
3: you were born in certain countries, you cannot speak about
0: Let's do sport.
3: This is the first update. My name is Gisin. Let's start with Cristiano Ronaldo. He's run out of camp. Ronaldo, being the brand and the person that he is, I said, you know what? It's again the marathon, and Fugabi. So he's left the Portugal camp. And he's left. No one knows the extent of this, but of course he left yesterday. The report started trickling in yesterday, and they were later confirmed yesterday evening that he had left the camp. And it does come after the head coach George Jesus earlier said there was no rift with the captain following claims that the five-time Ballon d'Or winner had refused to train. So this is how it all starts. In their game I think against Norway, Ronaldo did play that game. He was on the bench. He didn't play the game. At some point he actually warmed up, and we thought it would be a substitution, right? And that substitution didn't happen. And after the game, it did come out that him and the head coach, George Mendes, had agreed that he would not start the game, but he would come on much later.
0: Okay.
3: So the head coach made his case and said, yes, maybe that was the agreement, but as and when the game goes on, then you want to make the substitution, but you notice at that moment the game is asking for something else. Something that maybe Ronaldo might not give you at the moment, but also the player he was supposed to replace, according to the coach, was playing well. He had scored, that's Goncalo Ramos, he had scored, and he was playing well, so I wouldn't make the substitution. And immediately the final whistle went, you could see, knowing him, he doesn't hide. He didn't join the rest of the players, he just walked straight to the dressing room. And at that moment, you could already sense that the tension was starting. And of course, after that, the report started trickling in here and there. Now, they have a game against Denmark. And so the report started coming in that he was not happy, blah, blah, blah, blah, stuff like that. When the head coach, George Jesus, did address the media yesterday, he said there is no rift. There is no rift, but he had not trained yesterday. Ronaldo didn't train yesterday. Of course, if someone doesn't train on Wednesday when you have a game on Thursday, then that's pretty much saying he won't play.
0: Yeah.
3: And then months later, it was confirmed that he had left the camp, and he did go to his socials and posted something and said he's spoken to the head coach, he's spoken to the federation president, and he's reached a decision. He left the camp. And he added something to do with, at the right time, I will tell all such things.
2: He's managing the brand.
3: I know, but also, to be honest, I also love being a superstar who was a bit of chaos. Don't be a superstar and then you're behaving like a Clearly, he's nearing the end of his career, especially when it does come to international football, right? So, we have to make our lessons, because for me, I don't want, for example, how he left the camp to be the way he ended his
0: career. Yeah, that's not good. That's not good at all.
3: Yeah, that needn't be good. Yeah. But also because now, you look at the engagement coach go have, you look at the new coach, because remember, Jesus just came through after Roberto Martinez left after the World Cup.
0: Yeah.
3: So, you have to make our lessons, because it might leave come and the nigga says I will never come to him again.
0: Right.
3: And then how do you find out somebody and respect to?
0: Yeah.
3: So you have to make our collective. You're just nearing the end. So you can hold on a little bit, because I don't even want to imagine the possibility of him signing out that way.
0: It would be unfair. It would be unfair to football. It would be unfair to history.
3: Very unfair. Yeah. Very unfair to himself, to football, to possible.
0: I know. And it doesn't help that his compatriot or his arch enemy, his arch rival, is the other side getting honors.
3: Oh my God, he's signing out.
0: Lionel Messi is now a doctor, a full doctor.
3: The guy is just being awarded everything.
0: I know.
3: He's being awarded honors, being awarded, monuments, institutions. So it doesn't help matters. So that's why I say, while you play Calcutta, you have to be careful. And I keep telling people, not that I'm an advocate of Calcutta a little bit, but sometimes you have to be really, you have to play your cards really right. Otherwise, they're saying for Super Bowl. There is action coming up tonight. The UEFA Nations League still has some games to be played. A couple of those will be coming up tonight. About, I think, 5 games will be played. Greece up against Netherlands. Israel is taking on Kosovo. Azerbaijan also in action. Germany is up against Serbia. And then Ireland will be up against Austria. Mm. Not forgetting Norway and Wales. And then the game we're speaking about, Denmark, who are up against Portugal this very evening. So, of course, that Ronaldo story is one that we also have lots of tweets of that. My sister has also spoken.
0: What is she saying?
3: The guy says, I'll tell Coach Go the real reasons why I left up at the right moment.
0: Mm-hmm.
3: And then the sister has already started. Mm. He deserves to be respected.
0: You know. By the way, me, I obviously in the argument between Messi and Ronaldo, I'm more a Messi person, but I know that we shall never have a person like Ronaldo ever again.
4: He's very disciplined. Right? I love his.
0: And it would be unfortunate for him to sign out in that.
4: He has great work.
0: Yeah.
3: I agree with you, and that's why for me this story. That's why I say the only thing, if you see how. Listen, maybe 5 years, 10 years, you say, you know what, those things happen,
0: we right?
3: We can make it up with them anytime.
0: Yeah.
4: Doesn't it bear similarities? Okay, this one was a bit extreme too. You remember Zinedine Zidane at that France?
0: But Zidane was their hero.
4: Headbutted the game.
0: Yeah.
4: And the entire World Cup.
0: It's a World Cup winner, so, you know.
3: That's why, for me, my biggest worry is that when you're nearing the end of your chapter, you have to
0: be smart.
3: The coach can ignore you.
0: Okay, let us let you sign out like the legend.
4: The legend
0: you are.
4: That you are.
0: Genda legend you are. Genda.
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0: from a guy who had a very interesting experience when he visited Kampala. Omale, this song is called Reason. 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
0: Yeah, all you have to do is guess what this mystery sound is. Right, good morning.
3: Good morning, Joe.
0: How are you?
3: I'm all right. I think that's a metal barrel.
0: A what? Okay, Aaron has disappeared. KFM, good morning. Good morning.
4: Good morning.
0: Yes, who are we talking to?
4: Barbara.
0: Yes, Barbara, what is the mystery sound?
4: It's the sound of automatic engine control unit.
0: Automatic?
4: Automatic engine control unit.
0: That's
5: engine control.
0: No, that's not what we're looking for. KFM, good morning.
6: Good morning, sir.
0: Yes, so what is the mystery sound?
6: Could be a garbage truck blowing down if the garbage skip.
0: And unfortunately, that is not the mystery sound. Let's play it for you again, guys. Right. Good morning. Hello. Okay, that one disappeared. KFM, good morning.
6: Morning.
0: Right. Good morning to you.
6: I think that's the machine used to raise up the car called the jack.
0: A jack.
6: Yes.
0: No, it is not the one, sir. This is the sound. KFM, good morning.
6: Good morning, sir.
0: Talk to me. What is the mystery sound?
6: Pastor Bob calling.
0: Yes, Bob.
6: Time I am motor car. When someone is timing the engine, that has to call over. You write a bearing kind of.
0: It's not the one. KFM, good morning.
7: Good morning.
0: Talk to me. What's your name?
7: Nixon Entebbe.
0: Yes, Nixon. What is the mystery sound?
7: I think that is the sound for somebody using a hammer to remove the bearing of the bicycle.
0: The bearing of the bicycle?
7: Using the hammer.
0: No, it's not the one. KFM, good morning.
8: Good morning,
0: Jason. Yes. What is the mystery sound?
8: I think the sound is the something that excavators chain.
0: Excavator chain.
8: Yes.
0: No. Whew, guys. KFM, good morning.
9: Good morning.
0: Mm-hmm. Who are we talking to?
9: You're talking to Kadeva.
0: Oh, and then you jumped off. Something is wrong with your line. Okay, should I push this? Maybe give a few more... Good morning.
10: Good morning, sir.
0: Yes, who am I talking to?
10: Robert.
0: Okay, Robert, what is the mystery sound?
10: That was the hospital machine called X-ray.
0: KFM, good morning.
11: Morning.
0: Yes, talk to me.
11: Someone was removing.

0: printer. My guy. No, no, no. Okay, because nobody is getting this, we shall push it to tomorrow. And it goes up by another 100,000 shillings. In the meantime, in the next hour, there's more money for you to win on the Brain Buster. Betty Mdondo will be up next with the news. Good morning.
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9: 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The finance minister, Bank of Uganda officials and businessman Hassan Basajivalaba are expected to appear before Parliament's committee, KOSASE, today over 140 billion loan liability linked to Harbour Group. The Auditor General says the Bank of Uganda guaranteed money remains unrecovered 9 years later. The committee is examining how the liability rose and efforts to recover the funds. Basajivalaba also told KOSASE recently that the 140 billion figure does not reflect the full picture, arguing that government owes his businesses money over cancelled contracts and agreements. He also asked the committee to consider his compensation claims, including a dispute over the cancelled development of Kampala's city square. The officials and Basajivalaba are expected to provide further answers to the committee today as KOSASE continues its inquiry into the loan and the outstanding claims. Now, the family of former CID Director John Chris Makiza has challenged the administration of his late father's estate before the Chief Magistrate's Court in Kavali. Makiza's daughters, Bella Sim and Brenda Namara, have filed a caveat seeking to block three relatives from becoming administrators of their grandfather's estate. The sisters say they discovered the succession case through a newspaper notice on September 15th, 2026, and were surprised to find court documents listing their father's

0: yet he died in November 2023. Bakiza's daughters, who were temporary administrators of his estate, argue that he had an interest in his father's property, which should now form part of this estate. They say a family meeting held in August 2023 selected them as administrators, and that they subsequently obtained a certificate of no objection from the administrator general. The disputed estate includes titled and untitled land in Mushenyi B village in Kabale. The matter remains before court for determination.
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0: Health experts have raised concern over delays in addressing men's health challenges, warning that poor health-seeking behavior is contributing to preventable deaths. The Ministry of Health Commissioner for Health Promotion, Education and Strategic Communication, Dr. Richard Kabanda, says men generally seek health care late, increasing their risk of dying from preventable diseases. Kabanda says health interventions have for years focused largely on women and children, leaving men with limited targeted services. He was speaking at a national meeting to disseminate the health sector male development strategy and implementation plan. Kabanda says the strategy must be implemented, noting that men play an important role in influencing health decisions within their families.
2: The essence of this strategy was to ensure that men are brought on the forefront. For a very long time, our programming was focusing mainly on individuals who are sick, paying more attention to women and children, and leaving out men. Men have not been exclusively being targeted. It's very difficult for women or mothers, in this case, to make any step without seeking guidance from their husband. So if a man says no, then a woman or even children will not be able to proceed. We thought that prudent for us as Minister of Health to bring out men from where they have been neglected, to the forefront.
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0: East African Community Affairs Minister Rebecca Kadaga has urged Ugandan small and medium enterprises to use regional trade fairs to expand markets and promote locally made products. Speaking at the launch of the East African SME Trade Fair in Kampala, Kadaga said previous exhibitions helped Ugandan exporters secure new business, with five companies receiving orders after the last event. She encouraged entrepreneurs to use such platforms to attract clients, improve their products, and grow their businesses across the East African community.
4: We expect to increase market access, direct buying in other partnerships, business-to-business linkages. Many enterprises and exhibitors have told you, regional branding, Ugandan trade products are going to be branded and visible in combination with the AC market of 630 million consumers. So we call upon the Uganda small-scale enterprises that have not yet registered to do so immediately through the secretariat, enterprise, the leather and horticulture sectors, and currently participate given the thematic alignment with 26th edition.
0: The trade fair, scheduled for October 2026 in Kigali, Rwanda, will be held under the theme Advancing Regional Value Chains in Leather and Horticulture.
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5: 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Go for it.
0: Japan has sharply increased fees for foreigners seeking permanent residency, with the cost rising 20-fold to 200,000 yen, approximately $1,270. Applicants must also meet new income, pension, and Japanese language requirements. Long queues have formed at immigration offices as applicants rush to submit applications before the higher fees took effect, with waits of more than 7 hours reported in Tokyo. The changes come as Japan seeks to manage its growing foreign population while relying increasingly on foreign workers to address labor shortages. Japan had recorded 4.1 million foreign residents at the end of 2025, up to 9.5% from the previous year.
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0: The 2026 Uganda International Series Badminton Tournament starts today at Lugogo Indoor Stadium, bringing together 115 players from 14 countries. Uganda has the largest contingent, with 67 players facing competitors from India, Malaysia, Algeria, Nigeria, Iran, South Africa, Bangladesh, Germany, Myanmar, Kenya, Nepal, and Sri Lanka. The four-day tournament runs until October 4th, starting with qualifying rounds before the knockout stages. The tournament offers Uganda's players a chance to gain international experience and valuable ranking points at the home soil. That was the news on KFM. Stay tuned. The Mighty Breakfast continues with B1 and Becky.
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0: This first day of October 2026, Sean Paul, she doesn't mind, bringing us to 14 after 9 a.m. on this Thursday morning, a beautiful, brilliant Thursday morning that is now starting to get a bit sunny. Started off very wet and cold and gloomy, but it's getting sunny. You're listening to The Mighty Breakfast, B-Wall and Becky. And as always on Thursday, we are joined by the one, the only, Jajawa. Good morning to you.
1: Good morning, B-Wall, and good morning, Becky.
0: Becky is busy with Chai. Atika wedo kalava.
1: All right, but I know she's here.
0: In she's around.
1: Let us pray. This is a new month.
0: Yes.
1: And I've never said a prayer here.
0: Oh, really?
1: Yeah.
0: Oh, you want to pray?
1: Let's pray.
0: Why not?
1: Dear Heavenly Father, as we step into the month of October, we give you thanks for the gift of life and for the new opportunities that this month brings. Lord, we seek your guidance and ask that you go before us, paving a way where there seems to be no way. Give us the wisdom to navigate the challenges we may face and the strength to overcome obstacles with faith and courage. Father, we commit this new month to you. Let your light shine through us in every situation. And let your peace dwell in our hearts. Help us to be a blessing to others and to live each day with gratitude. Help us to understand other people. Help us to accumulate the school fees that is due to us for our children. And God, we ask you to let our children walk over their final year, end of year exams as we get to the end of the year. And let our children pass to go to the next level in peace. We ask for your protection over our families on our roads, especially.
0: Mm-hmm.
1: We demolish the evil of accidents in our country, in our homes, and in our communities. Shield us from all accidents that there may be. Shield us from any other harm and guide us in your righteousness. Let this month be one where we don't see any accidents on the road, and yet we grow closer to you, Lord. 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We trust in your plan and we trust in your abilities, Father, for our lives. We put our lives in your hands and step into this month with confidence in your goodness. Thank you, Lord. We pray in the name of Jesus Christ and Muhammad Ali.
0: And the Lord's people shall say, Amen. There you have it. I didn't know that you had it in you to be a pastor. If you turn to the church, you should be. How are you today?
1: I'm very good, thank you. How are you?
0: I'm good. A bit cold.
1: But, yes, it is a bit cold, but guys out there, we must work hard, whatever you do.
0: Yeah.
1: Because honestly, nobody cares,
0: right? Over it's cold, over it's hot, the bills will be there.
1: You have to work.
0: Yeah, you have to work.
1: And if you got to your workstation this morning late because of the rain, please style up.
0: Do better.
1: You have no reason to arrive late because it has rained.
0: Yes.
1: As you start this life, young men, young people. You will upset many people when you start doing what is best for you.
0: Yeah, that's true.
1: And many people think that if the world is coming to work at
0: 6 a.m.
1: At 6 a.m. On KFM.
0: Yes.
1: He's here at 6 a.m.
0: Mm-hmm.
1: People think he's coming to work for KFM. Bewold, you are coming to work for yourself.
0: For me. Yes, that is true. For me.
1: For you.
0: Yes. that is for me.
1: For you. Because whether you are there or you are not there, KFM will stay.
0: Will exist. Will exist. It was here before me, it will be here after
1: So the reason you are here is for you.
0: It's for me. That is
1: for yourself.
0: That is
1: And that's what most young men need to understand.
0: Mm.
1: That you are doing a job for yourself.
0: For yourself.
1: And you probably are where you are because of your own perception, your own thinking, your own decisions. The decision you make today will decide what your tomorrow will be
0: absolutely,
1: like.
0: Absolutely, absolutely.
1: You choose to be coming late every day, the future is in your hands.
0: Yes, that is true, that is true, that is true.
1: And many people will ignore you until they need you, until that day when they think you don't matter anymore. So, care about things that matter. Life gets lighter when you stop caring about things that do not matter at all. You should not be worrying about other people's, because wealth, people say they work to become wealthy. Wealth is relative.
0: That is true. Yeah.
1: Not all of us will be as rich as Hammer.
0: Exactly. And we don't
1: never
0: need to.
1: And we don't have to.
0: Yeah, we don't have to.
1: But everyone wants to live happy,
0: comfortable,
1: able to accept, to receive what is actually, when you think about it, what does someone need in life?
0: You need a roof over your head.
1: Thank you.
0: Yes, you need food in your stomach.
1: You need shelter. You need shelter. You need food. You need
0: clothing.
1: Dressing. You need medical care.
0: Yeah, yeah.
1: Because those are the basics of life.
0: Yeah.
1: Which, whether you are 120 billion shillings rich, or you are 5 million rich,
0: you can still
1: the basics are
0: the same. The same. Absolutely.
1: Because Ham is not going to eat
0: 5-10 meals a day.
1: No. We keep the same.
0: Yeah, that's true.
1: So, and by the way, what breaks your heart will also break your eyes. Will also open your eyes. Chikumenyo mutima, chikugula maso.
0: Yes.
1: What breaks your heart can open your eyes. So when somebody treats you badly, it's possible that that is a chance for you to open your eyes and say, hey, because I've been like this. So stop only seeing the good in people and start believing what they show you. Someone will never support you because they fear what you might become. People might not support you, but see the good in them. I remember when I speak to people about positivity, I tell people, Biwol is there. Biwol is not a perfect human being.
0: No,
1: there's no human being that is perfect.
0: Absolutely.
1: But Biwol has negatives and positives.
0: And positives, yes.
1: Now, if I want to be Biwol's friend, and I concentrate on his negatives, we shall never be friends.
0: Yeah, that's not going to work. That's
1: it's not going to work.
0: Yeah.
1: So
0: yeah.
1: If I want to befriend a friend to Biwol, I concentrate on your positives.
0: Positives. Absolutely. Yeah.
1: When I concentrate on the positives, I don't ignore the negatives.
0: Yeah.
1: But I concentrate on the positives.
0: Yes. That's true.
1: If you are an employer, and you have several employees, concentrate on their positives.
0: Their
1: what
0: positives.
1: Contributions do they bring to the to the company?
0: Yeah.
1: And then you can keep people. You can put them right on the negatives.
0: Yes.
1: Straighten them. Put them
0: correct
1: right.
0: Correct them.
1: Correct
0: once in
1: them.
0: A while, you know. Yeah.
1: But as long as you know everybody has positive. Otherwise, you know, this works even in marriage. Eh?
0: If
1: you marry a wife and you're looking for the negative.
0: And those ones are there in plenty.
1: There are very many.
0: Yeah.
1: So you find marriages breaking day and night.
0: Yeah.
1: And if you are to be a good person, like Mr. Biwol, myself, I don't have to keep proving that I am a good person. Do right.
0: Just do right. That's it.
1: Do right.
0: Yeah.
1: You don't have to speak about yourself.
0: Yeah.
1: I am a very simple person.
0: No.
1: Just do what is expected of
0: exactly.
1: you.
0: Exactly. Yeah.
1: And guys out there, develop a skill of some sort. Do not tell people that I am looking for a job, and when they ask you what do you want, what can you do, and you say I can do anything. No.
0: I don't like people who say that. Like, what do you mean you can do anything?
1: What do you mean you can do anything?
0: Yeah, first of all, that's wrong.
1: You say you have jobs. Yes, I have jobs. What can you do?
0: Yes.
1: anything. So developer skill.
0: Yes. That's
1: by the way, a skill is 10 times more valuable than even the grades that you got at school.
0: That is the ugly truth.
1: Yeah?
0: That is the ugly truth. If you don't have a skill.
1: There is a statement I've been using these days.
0: Mm.
1: Ugandans have studied this so much.
0: Mm.
1: You find very many people. The other time I met a lady with she's 28,
0: uh-huh,
1: and she has a PhD. She has completed her PhD. You know, sometimes I say PhD is permanent head damage. Even if you have PhDs, these guys who have studied so much are not doing enough to develop the nation.
0: Yeah,
1: they are not using their knowledge to develop the nation. So if you have studied and you have a PhD and you are not using that, you don't have a skill that is going to help you. You should be able, at least, to be able to speak on radio.
0: Yeah.
1: You should be able to produce something.
0: Yeah.
1: You should be able. And nowadays, the Chinese have developed a different way of teaching.
0: Mm.
1: They have small books where they small books that have simple manufacturing techniques of small toys,
0: little
1: things,
0: yeah,
1: and they provide the materials.
0: Yeah.
1: I saw someone can make a bottle fly in China.
0: Yeah.
1: They have made a battery. Mm. They have made a motor, and you connect to a small bottle, and it flies like a helicopter.
0: Yeah, that's a nice skill to have.
1: Now that skill is going to help someone grow. And as he grows, he says, oh, I used this. So developer skill. By the way, Omuganda gamanti success okula kulana, that omukisa busanga yetesetese.
0: Yes.
1: So you need to
0: luck meets
1: have something
0: prepared.
1: That you are prepared.
0: Yes.
1: If success was very easy, everyone would have it. Even people who are listening to us, you know, it is important that you dress well.
0: Very important. Presentation is important. Very important.
1: First impression.
0: Yes. Very important.
1: You're coming to look for a job, and you're dressed like, you know, and this goes to my drivers who keep coming looking for jobs. With their buttons open.
0: Yeah.
1: You know, they're used to driving with the buttons open. So the guy comes to the office
0: looking for a job.
1: All the buttons open, the shirt is dowdy, you know.
0: Yeah.
1: That is not good.
0: Yeah.
1: Huh? Mm. It is important that you dress well, and life itself is a very big occasion.
0: It is.
1: Being alive is a very big occasion.
0: Importance, yeah.
1: Yeah, so do not forget how badly you wanted what you already have.
0: Very true. Huh? Very true. Once upon a time, you dreamed about this.
1: That job you have is bad as long as you have it.
0: Yeah, but before you get it, it's your dream.
1: It's your dream. Yeah. Now, when you get it, you begin to say, I am sorry, I have lost someone. I have to go and do it. Every week you have an excuse.
0: Yeah, to go work.
1: To get off work. And yet when you wanted the job. Now, when that job goes away, it becomes a very good job. Because I had a job. But now, yes. Okay. Thank you. Now, when we speak this, some people say, but I already know that. Any stupid person will say, I already know that. An intelligent person will never say, I already know that.
0: Yes.
1: Because even if you know it, there is nothing wrong with you listening to someone's different perspective.
0: Absolutely.
1: He's telling you the same thing in a different way.
0: Always remember.
1: Yes. It is important. Never say, I already know that. Never say it is impossible. Never say it's not my fault. Every time you say I already know, you are closing your gates to learning.
0: Yeah.
1: And when you close your gates to learning, you're closing your gate to growth.
0: Yeah.
1: You will never grow if you are not learning.
0: Absolutely.
1: Success comes with being a constant student.
0: Yes.
1: Be a constant student, a daily student, and you will always get better. You'll grow and you'll become successful. Thank you for having me, Mr. Biwol.
0: All right.
1: Thank you, Becky.
0: Who's taking chai
1: in Abusencia. Thank you very much.
0: Yeah.
1: God bless you. Today we started with a prayer, so I know everybody will be blessed today.
0: Fabulous.
1: Even Mrs. Okaka will be blessed
0: yes.
1: today.
0: Thank you.
1: City Tires keeping you safe on the road. Mandela Miller's giving you more and more and keeping you healthy. Good morning.
0: Fabulous. Thank you for blessing us this morning, Jajawa. The news is up next.
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4: 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Sina makosa.
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9: Finance Minister, Bank of Uganda officials and businessman Hassan Basaji Balaba expected to appear before Kosase over 140 billion shillings loan liability linked to Haber Group. Passengers of diverted Fly Dubai flight land in Israel. And U.S. death row inmate Krista Pike taken to hospital after surviving two lethal injections.
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0: You can almost hear the innocence in Riri's voice.
1: So
0: yeah,
1: innocent, my God.
0: You can hear the rawness, the innocence.
1: So innocent.
0: That childlike, you know. Rihanna here
1: I miss this version of her.
0: Yeah, Music of the Sun, bringing us to 18 minutes to the top of the hour. Music of the Sun is very aptly playing because the sun seems to be finally coming out. Yeah, I think the sun is winning the battle with the clouds, and finally it's starting to get a bit sunny. So if you're coming into town, it's probably going to be a warm day, might even get hot. The Mighty Breakfast is what you're listening to. B-Wall and Becky waking you up this first day of the month of October 2026. And we would like to give you some money.
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1: Well, today it's 1,770,000 Ugandan shillings. All you have to do is give us a call on 0393-933-933-0393-262-933. Our WhatsApp line is 0747-032192. And the question, he helped me make history at 55. Who was he?
0: Hello.
1: Hello.
4: Good morning.
0: A very good morning to you. What's our answer? Sorry?
4: Colonel Sanders.
0: You mean Colonel Sanders?
4: Yeah.
0: Why? Why?
4: The founder of KFC.
0: Yeah, what's that got to do with 55? That's what I want to know. He has taken off without showing us he's working. let's see. KFM, good morning.
4: Morning
0: to you. Who are we talking to?
4: Yes, we're talking to Brian.
0: Okay, Brian. What is the answer?
4: I think it is Steven Spielberg, the whole Kinkora 50, to be inducted into the Songwriter Song of Fame at the 55th event. That is, Kinkora 50 became the youngest woman to be inducted into the Songwriter Song of Fame.
0: No, that is not the answer we're looking for. KFM, good morning.
5: Morning, Joel.
0: Yes, morning to you. Talk to us. What's the answer?
5: I think it is Edward Mutesa II.
0: Sir Edward Mutesa II. Why do you think so?
5: He signed the Uganda Agreement in 1955 and helped to shape the history of Uganda.
0: Was the agreement signed in 1955? Really? I don't know about that, but yeah, you're wrong anyway. KFM, good morning.
6: Good morning.
0: Yes, good morning to you.
6: The answer is the double birthday in Eswatini.
1: The double birthday in Eswatini.
0: Why?
6: Yeah.
0: Why?
6: In 2023. The king of Eswatini celebrated his birthday at the age of 55 when Eswatini was celebrating also 55 years of independence.
0: Very interesting coincidence, but very wrong, unfortunately. What we're going to do is we're going to push this to the K Drive with Yada and Emeka. And perhaps you'll have an opportunity to win this money, because for now, you're giving us only wrong answers. Yeah. The Mighty Breakfast Community. Good morning.
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0: coming in from one of those soul divas from the 90s, Deborah Cox, Sentimental.
1: She was beautiful.
0: Ah, this woman.
1: With
0: gorgeous.
1: Her purple lips.
0: Oh, my goodness. Beauty in the voice, beauty on the face. Oh, Sentimental.
1: Oh, don't get me started on her voice. Don't get me started on her voice. That was a songstress,
0: absolutely.
1: I ever had one.
0: Deborah Cox there, Canadian, bringing us to 5 minutes to the top of the hour. D Mighty Breakfast, B-Wall and Becky, just about to wrap it up. The entire show, Becky has been struggling with
1: Man.
0: It's been a fight.
1: I,

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0: Uganda's Igbo star wins Dikta Award. Death row inmate survives lethal injections.
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0: Good morning with the news on KFM. I'm Betty Odondo. Uganda's e-booster project has been named the best submission among Commonwealth member states at the 2026 Commonwealth Telecommunications Organization Dicto Excellence Awards in London. The project, implemented by Uganda Communications Commission through the Universal Service and Access Fund, supports Dicto solutions for underserved communities. UCC Executive Director Nyombi Tembo says the award recognizes Uganda's contribution to Dicto innovation and inclusive transformation. He says discussions at the awards also focused on artificial intelligence, governance, practical AI use, and digital policy across Commonwealth countries. UCC says the award reflects the work of its teams and implementation partners in expanding digital access in Uganda. The Minister of Health has kicked off a nationwide measles rubella mass immunization campaign targeting children aged 9 months to 5 years. The national launch is taking place at Wakiso Health Center 4 with Health Minister Dr. Chris Moremusi as the chief guest. Dr. Charles Akia Oyo, the Ministry's Commissioner for Non-Communicable Diseases, is calling on leaders and communities to mobilize families and counter misinformation that could undermine the campaign. He says the campaign is part of Uganda's integrated health program aimed at preventing disease outbreaks and improving the use of health resources. Health officials say measles outbreaks continue to occur in the country, while vaccination coverage remains below the 95% level recommended for effective community protection. Parents and caregivers have been urged to have all eligible children vaccinated, regardless of their previous vaccination status. The ministry says that measles rubella vaccine is safe, effective, and free.
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0: Now, health experts

0: have raised concern over delays in addressing men's health challenges, warning that poor health-seeking behavior is contributing to preventable deaths. The Minister of Health, Commissioner for Health Promotion, Education and Strategic Communication, Dr. Richard Kabanda, says men generally seek health care late, increasing their risk of dying from preventable diseases. Kabanda says health interventions have for years focused largely on women and children, leaving men with limited targeted services. He was speaking at a national meeting to disseminate the health sector male involvement strategy and implementation plan. Kabanda says the strategy must be implemented, noting that men play an important role in influencing health decisions within their families.
1: The essence of this strategy was to ensure that men are brought on the forefront. For a very long time, our programming was focusing mainly on individuals who are sick, paying more attention to women and children, and leaving out men. Men have not been exclusively being targeted. It's very difficult for women or mothers, in this case, to make any step without seeking guidance from their husband. So if a man says no, then a woman or even children will not be able to proceed. We thought that prudent for us as Minister of Health to bring out men from where they have been neglected, to the forefront.
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0: The Uganda Bureau of Statistics says Kampala's high-income group recorded the highest inflation rate at 5.1% in September, up from 4.9% in August. UBOS head of macroeconomics, Samuel Echoko, says the increase was driven by higher recreation, sport and culture prices. Ginger Center recorded the second highest inflation at 4.9%, up from 4.8%, mainly due to rising transport costs. Barra Center recorded the lowest inflation at 2.9%, unchanged from August, supported by a decline in food and non-alcoholic beverage prices.
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0: A U.S. death row inmate has been taken to hospital after her execution was halted when she remained alive following two lethal injections, according to her lawyer, Krista Pike. Krista Pike's lawyer filed an emergency motion during the execution, saying she had lost consciousness but still had a heartbeat and was audibly snoring. Pike had been administered two doses of a sedative before the witness room curtain was closed twice. Her legal team then asked the court to stop the execution and provide her with medical care, describing the procedure as apparently botched. Pike was sentenced to death in 1996 for the murder of 19-year-old Colin Slimmer. She was 18 at the time of the killing and was convicted alongside her then boyfriend Tadriel Ship after the two attacked Slimmer, who they had met at a job training camp for troubled teenagers.
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0: Now, the Swiss Football Association has withdrawn its support for Gianni Infantino's re-election as FIFA president. The association says its board reversed the backing it gave Infantino in June, citing unanswered questions over transparency and accountability. The association's president, Peter Nabel, says Swiss football expects FIFA leadership to meet the highest standards of transparency and accountability. The concerns include the background and decision-making behind Infantino's proposed FIFA Forward Enterprise Plan, which was later shelved following criticism. The proposal would have allowed private investors to take stakes in a company managing FIFA's major events. Several other European football associations have also withdrawn their support for Infantino. That was the news on KFM. Stay tuned.
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6: So welcome to the first day of October 2026. Good morning, my name is Agi Uwase. How are you doing? How are you feeling? It happens to be on the favorite day of the week, my favorite day of the week, and other people that I have brought on this Thursday. The train. Aha! Yesterday I said we're setting off October with all the positivity, right? So I hope that you still have that in mind. Good morning. It's time for your 10 at 10. Your song request. Make sure that it's a throwback song. And the call lines are open for you. And the WhatsApp line is 0747 032 192. Okay. Let's start off with a song from 7 years ago. Beautiful song by the one and only Ray G. And the song is Washi. Don't say Washi, you're getting obsessed. Whatever. It's a beautiful song, man. Let's go.
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0: promise something, I deliver 100%. I follow through. So yesterday I was telling you about Halsey and how I got to know about her and her music back in 2020. It was around lockdown. I was like, who is this girl? And what is this music? Trust me. So yesterday when DJ Mikozara was like, man, this song without me. Well, Halsey is actually battling lupus, which is an autoimmune disease, and also T-cell. So she's an artist. She has put out quite a number of songs and also collaborations, but unfortunately she couldn't or she cannot continue her music career, maybe until later on in time. But right now what she's doing is managing her health, and also she's transitioning into film and producing. So yeah, she's going to be in the background, but she's a beautiful woman, and oh my God, she has amazing music. Music that speaks to the heart. Music that touches the soul is what I'm talking about. Halsey for you. Good morning. We also listen to Overboard. That is a song by Justin Bieber. And then Throwbacks is what we're talking about. And also Rage's Worship, which is a song from 7 years ago. 20 minutes after 10 o'clock, Thursday, 1st of October 2026. Good morning. How is your day? How did you sleep? How did you wake up? Are you ready for this month? Oh, we are already in the eve of the year 2026. Yes, this is the last quarter. My name is Aggie Owase. So let me know what other song that we can add into the playlist. If it's not a throwback song, I'm not playing it. Yeah? Good morning.
1: Good morning, Aggie.
0: Yeah, how are you doing?
1: I'm doing well.
0: What song would you like to listen to?
1: I want to listen to Love is a Good Feeling by Kid Fox.
0: Love is a Good Feeling. Is it a good feeling? KFM.
2: Yes, it is.
0: I love the fact that you immediately answered the question before you even went ahead to request for a song.
2: Good morning.
0: Good morning. How are you doing?
2: I am okay. Thanks for that show.
0: Thank you for listening in.
2: Always.
0: Yes.
2: How's Country Princess?
0: Country Princess, how are you doing? They're asking about you. Proof of life. We need that.
2: Definitely.
0: Yes.
2: Then you look good, Amiza.
0: Yes.
2: Annette, Country Princess, Frosty, Queen of Joy, Queen of Hearts, Dina, Sylvie. Guys, thanks for loving Aggie.
0: Aww.
2: Thank you for loving the hook. Thank you for loving KF.
0: Yes, and I love you too, KFM.
2: Aggie.
0: Yes, good morning.
2: Morning.
0: Yeah, how are you doing? Who am I speaking to? Patrick, what song would you like for me to add into the playlist?
2: Say for me, Diana by Juliana.
0: Okay. KFM?
3: Good morning.
0: Good morning. How are you doing?
3: Okay, how are you today?
0: I'm well, thank you.
3: How's your morning going now?
0: Ooh, my morning is going good. Fantastic. To say the least. Yeah.
3: Okay.
0: Yes, how was yours?
3: Not bad.
0: Okay, cool. What song would you like to listen to?
3: Right by my side, Nicki Minaj and Chris Brown.
0: Right by my side, Let's go, KFM.
4: Morning, Aggie.
0: Good morning, how are you doing?
4: Happy New Month.
0: Happy New Month. What's popping, what's cooking this morning?
4: This is Innocent.
0: Yes.
4: I would like to listen to when you say nothing from when I'm dating.
0: When you do what?
4: When you say nothing.
0: Oh, okay.
4: Yeah.
0: All right, cool. KFM.
5: Hi, ID.
0: Hi, good morning. How are you doing?
5: I'm okay. Blank check here.
0: Okay, how is your 1st of October? Oh, no.
5: How is my what?
0: 1st of October.
5: Not yet for sure.
0: What?
5: Yeah, the month has just started, so I'm not yet certain.
0: It hasn't soaked in yet. Okay, cool. All right, what song can we play?
5: Could you be having memories back then? T.I. featuring B.O.B. and Kendrick Lamar?
0: I can try, but give me another option.
5: Okay, Autumn Leaves.
0: Autumn Leaves, yes! See, Breezy, Kendrick is in there as well. KFM. Good morning, how are you doing? I'm well, thank you. Who am I speaking to? Yeah, what song would you like for us to listen to? Oh no, KFM. Okay, still talking about your 10 at 10. If it's not a throwback, we're going to have to wait for the next hours. Happy 1st of October 2026. So this song, Guta Miza, B2C, and Mosey Radio and Rizzo, I remember the time when radio passed, right? It was 2018. So I was obsessed with this song, and then tragedy struck, and after that, I kept on listening to this song. So every time someone requests for it, it just reminds me of that time. Yeah, what a sad time. But then also, at least we listen to that music and remember the most amazing vocalist that Uganda's ever had. This is my opinion as Owase in my books, Mosey Radio.
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0: Nicki Minaj, Bobby, Chris Brown, right by my side. That is a song from 2012. I was listening to it, and my favorite part is where Nicki says, wait, something like that. 12 minutes on to 11 o'clock. Good morning, Thursday, 1st of October, 2026. Are you excited for the new month? I am. Oh my God. It's a lot of things that I'm anticipating for, and man, fingers crossed. Everything happens. Your throwback songs in this hour. My name is Aggie Oase. Let me know what other song that we can add into the playlist. KFM. What song would you like to listen to?
1: We are just stuck with each other. Ekwany and Chantel.
0: Stuck with each other. KFM.
2: Hello, good morning.
0: Good morning. How are you doing?
2: I'm good. How about you?
0: I'm well, thank you.
2: You're speaking to Pushboy
0: Action. What song? Oh no, KFM.
3: Good morning, Alex.
0: Good morning, how are you doing?
3: Good, how are you?
0: I'm well, thank you.
3: Happy New Month.
0: Happy New Month.
3: Hey, it is a new month.
0: Are you excited?
3: I am.
0: Okay. Alright, cool.
3: I'm very positive about the month.
0: I love that, 100%.
3: However, the song I'm going to request for is not positive.
0: Hey, why not? What's up? What's not happening? What's happening? And what song?
3: No, it's just that I want to listen to it, but I want to listen to Still My Girl.
0: Still My Girl?
3: Yeah, Still My Girl by One Direction.
0: One Direction, Still My Girl.
4: Hello.
0: Hey, good morning.
4: I'm okay, how are you?
0: I'm good, thank you.
4: Happy New Month.
0: Happy New Month to you.
4: Yeah, can you play for me, Ayo by Davido?
0: Davido, yes, why not, KFM? KFM, good morning. Oh, no. Okay, your song request, KFM. Hey.
5: Hello.
0: Hi, good morning, how are you doing?
5: I'm okay, this is
0: Yeah, what song would you like to listen to? Oh, no. Man, that line, KFM.
5: Hi, Aggie. Good morning.
0: Good morning. How are you doing?
5: I'm all right. Thanks for the show.
0: Thank you for listening in.
5: And happy new month.
0: Happy new month to you. I hope it's already going well on your end.
5: Yeah, all is going well. And it's just a lucky month on my side. Two of my sisters are all celebrating their birthday today.
0: Oh.
5: First of October.
0: Oh, congratulations to them and happy birthday.
5: Yeah, thank you for that. So, you please drop for me Stay Amo by Rihanna.
0: Hey, man, I've been playing that song back to back the last 3 days. I mean, Te Amo means I love you. Yeah? KFM.
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0: Good morning. Who am I speaking to?
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0: Okay, what song?
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0: Rihanna. 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
7: Good morning, Aggie.
0: Good morning, how are you doing?
7: I'm okay, how are you?
0: I'm well, thank you.
7: Thank you for the show, and happy new month.
0: Happy new month to you.
7: Yeah.
0: So what song would you like to listen?
7: I want to listen to Changes by Tupac.
0: Changes. Tupac. Yeah. All right, cool. If your song doesn't make it in this hour, it will make it in the next, KFM.
8: Come on.
0: Pat.
8: Do you know how I suffer to get you through?
0: Well,
8: no, my life depends on you. The 5 feet of the day I have to start with you. I'm even up country.
0: Oh my God. That makes me happy. That makes my heart smile.
8: My dad have been buffering, trying to call you since the program started, but no picking.
0: Well, now I'm glad you've gone through. Bojo.
8: Hey. they are going to call Resurrection. Between three songs.
0: Uh-huh.
8: Evergreen, Westlife.
0: Yes.
8: There is another song called The Anything by Spiriti.
0: Okay.
8: Another one is called The Spanish Guitar by Tony Braxton.
0: Oh, yes.
8: Akarakukora nikotere kandi ndo
0: kal baitun kaijamu esa haya next hour.
8: The next hour?
0: Yes, I'll play it for you in the next hour. And I will make sure I mention it.
8: Nyobo kurugondo wankurugai.
0: Kal. Oh my days.
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0: My cousin, one time that we are praying at home, and my uncle is a pastor, and he's like, pray, make sure you speak in tongues, connect with the spirit and all of that, declare in the spirit. Tell me why. 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
9: K-Drive.
10: 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Praying tongues. Hey, I'm the little people praying. Mama, this was it. Yeah. Cinema Kosa.
0: No.
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0: my guy, what is happening or what is not happening? I've been listening to this song one for one, and I'm like, ooh. I mean, yeah, you give us a heads up, and you said it's a new month. You're excited, but then you said the song that you're going to request for was not a happy song. What is happening, Elobo? Did they leave you? Did your girlfriend leave you? That's a beautiful song coming in from Lionel Richie and the Commodores. Now, this is a musical band where he was a call-in singer from the 1970s and 1980s. A throwback song playing for you this morning, 12 minutes after 11 o'clock, 1st of October 2026. Happy Thursday. All right, so... All right. I really need a lover to tell us what is happening, what is not happening. I'm so shocked at this song request, not gonna lie. I've been listening to it. But then also, your messages, happy new month, and you pray for a very happy and stress-free October. I couldn't agree more. May Manchester United win all its games in October. Amen. So that you are extremely happy after the games. Amen. And, well, you still requested for... Was it the One Direction? I had Lionel Richie. Okay, no worries. I guess I got it wrong. Blue Fire, Adekunle Gold. Anyway, on the conversation this morning, we are talking about what you're looking forward to in this month of October. Yeah, anything iconic, anything special, what is it?
1: Kampala's trending hit.

0: is forever gutted. You know why? Every time it plays, every time I listen to it, it just reminds me of that one time when I was on here trolling Arsenal, and the Arsenal fans, after they had lost to us. I'll never forget that 100%. It was so good. I'm telling you, 100%. 28 minutes after 11 o'clock. It's Thursday, 1st of October, 2026. Good morning. How are you doing? How are you feeling? Welcome to the new month, and we're closing off the week. Yes, Thursday. For me, my week comes to an end on Thursday. If anything, by the way, this is something that you may not know, but for some reason, I love Thursdays more than I do Sundays. Sundays give me anxiety because, you know, the thought of, you know, the new week. I don't know if it's just me who experiences it. I know I'm not alone. There are other people who do. So I prefer Thursday when I'm looking forward to Friday than Sunday. I mean, one would be like, but what's a Sunday? You're at home. Sunday is a day when, I mean, it's a free day. It's not like you're at work. It's not like you have a lot going on. But yeah, it's just something about Sunday that is not giving at all. I don't know, but it has that feeling. And if you have felt it before, then you know what I'm talking about. All right. So, Hadman, you requested for Westlife's Evergreen. This is a song from their third studio album, which is Wild of Our Own, taking us back in time, 2001. Since we're talking throwbacks, here is one.
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0: that, you know that it's Davido, just like he calls himself, the baddest. Oh boy, good morning. It's 14 minutes on to midday. My name is Agi Owase. First day of October 2026. The hook. By the way, listening to this song, Aye, hands down one of the best Davido songs ever. And man, it's the fact that when he released it, people designated it for introduction ceremonies. But I think it comes down to the beat. That's what it's giving. And most people used it for, you know, entrances at the introduction ceremonies, just a few for the weddings, but it just was giving something about tradition. And also, it was talking about celebrating true love over material wealth. But again, Davido is the same guy. In the song that he released about when he was singing to Chioma, his now wife, Assurance, he was talking about love is sweet, but when money enters, love is sweeter. So back then, he sang about true love over material wealth, but then brought it back in the other song and I said, man, yeah, love is sweet, but when money enters, love is so much sweeter that way. Good morning once again. Let's get into Check. That is a song by Bebical. I hope your first day of October is going well. It was chilly early in the morning, at least most parts of Kampala it was, and it did drizzle a little bit or even rained in some parts.
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2: 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With the news on KFM, I'm Betty Mudondo. Four people have been arrested following a failed attack on Bugoye Sub-County Police Station in Kasese District. Police say about six people armed with hangers stormed the station at around 2 a.m. and attempted to disarm the police officer on duty. Police spokesperson Kituma Rusoke says police is still investigating the circumstances surrounding this attack.
3: At around 2 a.m., of today, 1st October 2026, an incident occurred in Bugoye Sub-County, Kasese District. People estimated to be six in number, armed with pangas, attacked Bugoye Sub-County Police Station. They went for an officer on duty and attempted to seize his firearm. The officer resisted and shot one of the attackers in the leg. The injured attacker fled the scene with others, but was later found dead some meters away. The deceased's identity has not yet been confirmed. However, four people among those estimated six have been arrested in connection with this incident. And they include Irumba Simon, Kiza Abson, Kadama George, and Baluku Lenaxi. Police also recovered a panga at the scene with the body of the attacker, which was conveyed to Kasese Health Center, Sri Mochare. Investigations are continuing, including efforts to establish the circumstances of the attack and trace the people or the suspects who fled. We call upon members of public with information that may help identify or locate those suspects who fled to report it to the nearest police station. Please also report any suspicious activity that may be connected to this incident. Do not leech these fellows. If got, allow us have access to them so that they can go through an interrogation process. Police remain alert and prepared to respond promptly to attacks on any police facilities. We will continue working with other security agencies to protect the public and will provide updates as verified information becomes available.
2: Now, Health Minister Dr. Chris William Munsi has called for increased uptake of HIV testing, urging Ugandans to know their HIV status to facilitate early diagnosis, treatment and prevention of transmission. William Munsi made the call during the release of preliminary findings from the 2025 Uganda Population Based HIV Impact Assessment.
4: If you test HIV positive,

0: It's like if you test positive for malaria or for typhoid, because you'll be given a treatment. So similarly, there is no reason today why anybody should fear going for an HIV test. Because if you test positive, then you will be started on treatment. And when you are started on treatment, you will be able to live a healthy life. People should not be scared. So we are calling upon all Ugandans who know their HIV status.
1: Radio Mosi says sustained HIV testing, treatment and prevention interventions will be critical to Uganda's goal of ending HIV and AIDS as a public health threat by 2030. Now, the National Identification and Registration Authority, NIRA, has clarified that Ugandans are not charged to correct errors made by its staff during registration. NIRA Executive Director Rosemary Kisembo said the 200,000 shillings fee applies to applicants seeking to change information they personally provided during registration. Speaking during the My Identity Expo Symposium 2026, she said the authority checks applicants' original registration forms to establish who made the error before proceeding. Assessing any correction.
2: So we look at your original form. If you wrote your name Jacqueline with a P, maybe put an exclamation mark, and we've missed that exclamation mark, we correct it at no cost. The one paying 200,000 is the one who made the error. They came and told us they are David when they are Moses. Unknown to you at the behind of that form when you sign it, we are saying that I declare to you that everything I've told you is true. Now you are coming and saying that, no, I'm not David, I'm Moses. So we need a process to remove David and put Moses.
1: Now, five people have been remanded to Luzira prison after denying charges of personation and allegedly creating fake TikTok accounts to defraud members of the public in the names of Hamis Chigundu and Hajesin Sentongo. The accused are 22-year-old Mogoya Soredi Edi, 18-year-old Kibumba Abdul, 24-year-old Isabidia Dan, 18-year-old Mumbia Rashad, and 18-year-old Mumbia Eric. They appeared before the Uganda Road Magistrates Court and denied two counts of personation. Prosecution alleges that during September 2026, the five, together with others still at large, created TikTok accounts in Kampala and Iganga districts, falsely presenting themselves as Hajesin Sentongo and Hajamis Chigundu of Ham Enterprises Uganda Limited, with intent to defraud members of the public. The accused have been remanded to Luzira prison until October 14, 2026, when they'll return to court for mention of the case. Now, the police flying squad unit in the Alberton region, together with the territorial police of Hoima City, have arrested three males over suspected stolen cows in Hoima City. It is reported that the suspects traveling in NOAA vehicle registration number UA159AY carrying two suspected stolen cows were intercepted along Hoima Foot Photo Road. Julius Alan Hakiza, the Alberton Region Police spokesperson, confirms this report.
3: The team had to swing into action, moved to the scene, and the vehicle was intercepted, and the two animals were impounded. So there were these two animals, this black one and the other brown one. And the team is yet to interrogate the terrors where they got these animals. And it is alleged these people have been using the same cars to steal animals, especially from Greater Abunyolo. That is Kakumiro, Kakati, then maybe we go to Mugende. So upon interrogation, I think we shall also give you a detailed report after getting where these animals were stolen.
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1: Uganda and small and medium enterprises have been urged to use regional trade fairs to find new markets, improve product quality, and build business networks. The chairman of the Uganda Small Scale Entrepreneurs and Supply Association, Robert Kavshenga, says many Ugandan businesses produce quality goods but remain confined to local markets, limiting their access to regional buyers. He says exhibitions allow entrepreneurs to compare their products with competitors, improve quality and packaging, learn new production methods, and attract foreign clients. Kavshenga was speaking ahead of the 26th East Africa Common Market SMEs Trade Fair, commonly known as Jua Kali Exhibition, which will be held in Kigali, Rwanda from October 30th to November 8th, 2026. The exhibition will focus on leather, horticulture value chains, while also bringing together businesses from other sectors across East Africa.
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5: 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Go for it.
1: Israel Prime Minister Benjamin Netanyahu has praised the captain of a flight by flight after he was stabbed by his co-pilot during a flight from Dubai to Tel Aviv. Captain Smith, an Indian national, is credited with regaining control of the cockpit and helping passengers overpower the attacker. The Boeing 737 MAX 8 made an emergency landing in Tabuk, Saudi Arabia, with all 174 people on board surviving. The captain was taken to hospital and is reported to be in stable condition. The co-pilot was arrested by Saudi authorities, while the motive for the attack remains unclear. Fly Dubai has suspended flights to and from Israel as investigations into the matter continue.
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1: The 2026 Uganda International Series Badminton Tournament gets underway today at the Lugogo Indoor Stadium in Kampala. The four-day competition, running from October 1st to 4th, has attracted 115 players from 13 countries with a prize pool of $10,000 and up to 2,500 world ranking points at stake. The tournament begins with qualifying rounds today. The ranking points will be important for players targeting qualification for major international competitions, including the 2028 Olympic Games in Los Angeles. That was the news on KFM. Stay tuned.
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0: Fefe, Fefe Busi, FBM, that's what we were talking about. 16 minutes after midday. Welcome to the first day of October 2026. Congratulations, we made it to, okay, third last month of the year. Yeah, you don't take that for granted, I promise you. I mean, that is something that I talked about yesterday when we were closing off the month. Every day above the ground, I'll be here to remind you, is a blessing. Make the most of it. Be happy. Enjoy it as you plan for the future. Do not forget to live in the present. Yeah, because the future is always unknown, man. And yet the present is pretty much what we have today, 100%. All right, so Sing for Cash is coming up in a bit. My name is Aggie Owase. It's the Hook at 933 KFM, better information and the best music. Now, this song is one of those that made me happy this year, from Granine Toto. Mayday. He was singing about a certain woman called Rachel. Literally, he was asking for Rachel's love. That's pretty much what I can tell you about this song. I don't understand the language, but I know that he was asking or even begging for Rachel's love.
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0: song, Can We Sit in Memories. 24 minutes after midday, it's time for Sing for Cash. Let's get into it.
1: Sing for Cash. Sing for Cash. Impress your buddies. Amuse the judge. Sing for Cash. In association with Mirinda.
0: Okay, so being a Thursday, throwback jams or songs on Sing for Cash. If it's not, we're going to have to give the chance to another person. KFM? Hello.
2: Hi, you are there.
0: Hi, how are you doing?
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0: Happy new month to you.
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0: Uh-huh, so what song?
2: I wanna try out Yo Yo by Mike Ross.
0: Oh, okay.
2: Amazina wa lanziwa.
0: Okay, KFM? Yeah, who am I speaking to? Okay, let's go with who is ready, KFM.
3: Hello.
0: Hi, good afternoon. Who am I speaking to?
3: Good afternoon, this is Noelle.
0: Noelle, what song would you like to sing?
3: I want to sing A Groovy Kind of Love.
0: Groovy Kind of Love. Okay.
3: Okay.

0: there you have it. Sing for Cash this afternoon. Kole African is coming up. It's 28 minutes after midday. Happy New Month.
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0: It's Bobby Valentino for you, taking us back in time. 2005, Slow Down. Bless me with your beauty. Happy Thursday, 1st of October, 2026. Good afternoon. It's time for us to find out what's buzzing.
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0: So, man, Burna Boy sang this song and he said that everyone is going to have their piece of cake. Everyone will have to chop breakfast at some point. Of course, he was talking about in terms of like a breakup, love relationships, romantic relationships, when things do not work out and you break up. So, I mean, wasn't it, what, months ago when Joe Steady and Hindu had their, was it Coachella introduction, but it was a traditional ceremony. Of course, yeah, we thought, finally, and if anything, I have, at least I've been seeing on social media that Hindu and Justin's baby mama, who is Prima, are, you know, in at good terms, and their buddies and all of that, shopping together, going to see the kids together, and all of that. But Joe Steady has let Ugandans know, those who are always snooping and trying to get into his business to understand what is going on, he said, man, he's back on the streets. Yeah, he already chopped breakfast. He's not with the Hindu anymore. And he's single. He's saying he's sleeping, however, and he's also eating too much. For those who ask the question that, isn't he depressed? Man, there's a time when he was in rehab. I don't know the reason why, but we thank God that he was back eventually. He said, no, he's not depressed at all. He's living life. He's sleeping well and eating well. The only issue is, just like any other person, it kind of like hits him hard at some point because he had invested in time and a lot of things. But at the end of the day, worry not for him. He's good. Everyone go chop breakfast too. Moving away from that, I'm not being a sadist right now, but man, hey, romantic relationships. Okay, so there is this woman who sprayed bullets at Rihanna in ASAP Rocky's home, and of course she was convicted. The question was why, because she was a stranger. You'd think that maybe they'd gotten into an altercation, maybe Rihanna or ASAP Rocky had done something to her, but no. So when she was for trial, the question was she mentally stable, was she mentally competent, or there was something that was going on that triggered her to do something like that. However, a judge has found her mentally competent, which means she will be facing trial one more time, and this time round it's been considered a hate crime against Rihanna and ASAP Rocky. But like, man, how do you just wake up? Like, if you're mentally stable, like, you just wake up and your mind tells you to go and shoot at someone, like, it doesn't make sense to me. Unless you're insane or you're going through something, but you cannot be mentally stable and you just wake up and decide to do something like that. Let's get into Chantel and Akon, also taking us back in time. Happy Thursday, 2008, Stuck With Each Other. Who are you stuck with, or to for that matter?
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0: Tinashe released this song in 2018 featuring Ty Dolla $ign and French Montana. I have always said Tinashe was one of those artists in Hollywood that was really underrated. She has good music. And, well, she got to confirm it recently. She took to her social media platforms and put out a very emotional statement. And that was after releasing her latest studio album, which happens to be the 8th pop star. She has 8 studio albums, but even herself, she felt overlooked by the industry. And she's saying, you know what? Finally, I feel seen and heard. That's Tinashe for you. 8 minutes after 1 o'clock, Thursday, 1st of October, 2026. Good afternoon. Yeah, it's a chilly day, by the way. Ratata, Banner Boy, Travis Scott. Oh my God, it's just something about this song that gives me a lot of energy. The moment I even see it on the playlist, trust me, the volume is up to 100 and I'm always vibing in studio. I'm not a huge fan of Travis Scott, not gonna lie. He's an electric performer, by the way. People are always falling and collapsing and passing out during his shows, but his music doesn't really appeal to me like that. But it's just something about this collaboration with Banner Boy that makes me happy. My name is Aggie Uwase. It's the Hook on 933 KFM, better information and the best music. Ratata.
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1: definitely 9, one of the best songs of 2026. Rain Dance, Devon Thames. Well, Devon Thames, man. Okay, we cannot wait. For now, let's just be quiet and just let them be until when they decide to actually tell us if they're truly together or not. But now let's mind our business, man. But one of my favorite parts of the song is Shimmy Shimmy. Oh, man, I love it. It gives me a certain vibe. I don't know about you, but for me, it's my favorite throughout the entire song. Ronald and Norlina, who we heard earlier on, Sing for Cash. So let's get to what's...
2: Sing for Cash. Sing for Cash. Impress your buddies. Amuse the judge. Sing for Cash. In association with Mirinda.
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2: 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This is Haruna.
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2: Molly, number two.
1: 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Okay, KFM.
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1: Hi, good afternoon.
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1: Good, thank you. How are you doing?
3: I'm okay.
1: Yeah, who impressed you?
3: Number one.
1: 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Hello.
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1: Good afternoon. How are you doing?
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1: 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I like that. Thank you for listening in. Okay, KFM.
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6: 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Who is it?
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6: Amakuru, Neza, or Akose Kuduheiriza, Rabushima Chane.
1: Okay.
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1: 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All right. KFM. Yeah, good afternoon. Who am I speaking to?
7: This is Moshe from Kololo.
1: Who impressed you?
7: Number two.
1: Okay. This it's a tie, back to back, three votes. 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
8: Hello.
1: Hi, who am I speaking to?
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1: You're requesting for a song?
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8: Yeah, I would like you to advise me on how the winner gets the money. Five words.
1: How the winner gets the money? 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
1: Good afternoon. Who am I speaking to?
9: William from Australia.
1: Who impressed you?
9: Number one.
1: All right, I guess Paulson takes the cash. Those are five votes for him and three votes for Noelin. Here is Tell You Say. Vibes Cartel.
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3: Uganda's new preliminary HIV survey results show that HIV remains a significant public health concern in the country. MPs raise concern over delays by the Electoral Commission to resolve petitions arising from the recent local council elections. Minister of State for Local Government, Balam Barugahara, has warned public officers facing interdiction over alleged misconduct that they will not be allowed to resume duty until investigations into their cases are concluded. And explosions heard overnight in Ethiopia's capital Addis Ababa, according to three diplomatic sources. This and more stories coming up at the top of the hour.
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0: weather calculate playing for you this Thursday, 1st of October, 2026. Good afternoon. How are you doing? How are you feeling this chilly Thursday? All right. Chicken Tonight, open for you 24/7. Never go hungry. They have breakfast for you. They have lunch. They have dinner. They have snacks. Pretty much all of it. So if you'd like to win yourself some Chicken Tonight, call lines are open for you. 751-933-900-0703-934-0393-264-933-266-933-0393-262-934-0393-262-933-and-0393-933-933. That sounded incomplete. KFM.
1: Yeah, you're talking to Peterson.
0: Come again? Peterson?
1: This is Peterson from Lansam.
0: Oh, okay. So which is your favorite Chicken Tonight brunch? Call me off air. Give me your details. Bon appetit. Cry for me. The weekend. My name is Agit Wasi. Good afternoon.
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1: My cousin, one time that we are praying at home, and my uncle is a pastor, and he's like, pray, make sure you speak in tongues, connect with the spirit and all of that. Declare in the spirit. Tell me why. This guy starts to pray in tongues, and he ends up saying, rabba-dabba, bumbo-cla.
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2: 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Hey, I'm the little people praying. Mama, this one say, yeah. Sina makosa.
1: No.
0: The K-Drive. 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

dad is Ngoni for you. Baby, baby, please. Darling. Wambi Jangwenu. Come here. That's right now. He's making news. Catch you in the next hour on the Quick Chat. Platinum.

Teacher the Dan from Rwanda, Eric Omondi from Kenya, Reggie, Rema Namakula, Shiba Karungi, Spice Diana, Karuka Sita, Fik Fameka, Gloria Boogie, Winnie Nwaji, June Black, Laika, Anon, Kabako, Comedians, MC Mariachi, South.

0: Special. On the grind this week, we look into the challenges of Uganda's multi-party dispensation.
1: Ugandans do not understand how parties essentially work. They don't know what the party stands for, apart from sloganeering.
0: My guest is the executive director of the Inter-Party Organization for Dialogue, Dr. Lawrence Serwambara.
1: I am not going to tell PFF that. Go to Luzira, pick on Iberia Sirukwaga and bring him here to commit the party. He's in government custody.
0: The biggest question is, how can they continue to dialogue without the biggest opposition political party, NUP?
1: The dialogue does not start and end with

0: NIDA clarifies 200,000 shillings identity correction fee. Explosions heard in Ethiopia's capital.
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0: It is the news at 2 o'clock. I'm Daniel Kibet. Uganda's new preliminary HIV survey results show that HIV remains a significant public health concern in the country. The 2025 Uganda Population-Based HIV Impact Assessment, or UPFIA, estimates that 5.9% of adults aged 15 and above are living with HIV, and that translates to nearly 1.5 million people. Health Minister Dr. Chris Bariomungsi released the preliminary findings of the survey conducted between July and September 2025. Among people aged 15 to 49, HIV prevalence stands at 5.3%, including 3.5% among men. Bariomungsi says Uganda has made progress in preventing HIV transmission and remains optimistic about controlling the epidemic by 2030.
2: Uganda population-based HIV impact assessment indicates that the current prevalence of HIV among adults aged 15 years and above in Uganda is 5.9%, with 7.3% among women and 4.1% among men, remaining largely unchanged from 2020. And this corresponds to about 1,496,000 adults aged 15 years and above in Uganda living with HIV. When the government started carrying out assessments of HIV prevalence in the late 80s and early 90s, Uganda recorded one of the highest prevalence rates in the world.
0: Health Minister there, Dr. Chris Bariomungsi. Elsewhere, the National Identification and Registration Authority, NIRA, has clarified that Ugandans are not charged to correct errors made by its staff during registration. NIRA Executive Director Rosemary Kisembo said 200,000 shillings fee applies to applicants who are seeking to change information they personally provided during registration. Speaking during the My Identity Expo and Symposium 2026, Kisembo said the authority checks applicants' original registration forms to establish who exactly made the error before processing a correction.
3: So we look at your original form. If you wrote your name Jacqueline with a P, maybe put an exclamation mark, and we've missed that exclamation mark, we correct it at no cost. The one paying 200,000 is the one who made the error. They came and told us they are David when they are Moses. Unknown to you at the behind of that form when you sign it, you are saying that I declare to you that everything I've told you is true. Now you are coming and saying that, no, I'm not David, I'm Moses. So we need a process to remove David and put Moses.
0: She said the process is intended to preserve the integrity of national identity records. Elsewhere, the Minister for Local Government, Balam Barugohara, has warned public officers facing interdiction over alleged misconduct that they will not be allowed to resume duty while investigations into their cases are ongoing. Speaking at the Busoga Sub-Region Local Government Budget Consultations for the 2027-28 financial year in Jinja City, Barugohara said the new standing orders provide for stricter measures against interdicted officers, including those whose six-month interdiction period has expired, but whose investigations are still pending. He also raised concern over corruption in local governments, saying inadequate remuneration of key stakeholders, particularly lower local government political leaders, can weaken oversight of service delivery. Barugohara called for stronger accountability mechanisms and greater capacity among local government leaders to monitor public programs and resources. At least 110 local government staff are currently facing disciplinary action following a nationwide anti-corruption crackdown that was led by Balam Barugohara and State Minister for Local Government Justin Namere.
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0: Ugandan small and medium enterprise have been urged to use regional trade fairs to find new markets, improve product quality and build business networks. The chairman of the Uganda Small Scale Entrepreneurs and Supply Association, Robert Kabushenga, says many Ugandan businesses produce quality goods but remain confined to local markets, limiting their access to regional buyers. He says exhibitions allow entrepreneurs to compare their products with competitors, improve quality and packaging, learn new

0: production methods and attract foreign clients. Kabushengo speaking ahead of the 26th ESC MSMEs trade fair, commonly known as the Jua Kali exhibition, which will be held in Rwanda's capital Kigali from October 30th to November 8th, 2026.
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2: NCBA Bank. Go for it.
0: Explosions were heard overnight in Ethiopia's capital Addis Ababa, according to three diplomatic sources. A source that is linked to an opposition alliance fighting government forces in northern Ethiopia claimed the group carried out several drone strikes in the capital, including near military headquarters. Reuters says it could not independently verify that claim, and witnesses reported no visible damage near the military base. The Ethiopian government and the military had not immediately commented. The reported blasts come amid renewed fighting in Ethiopia's northern regions, raising concerns that the conflict could spread well beyond the front lines.
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0: And finally, in sports, the 2026 Uganda International Series Badminton Tournament gets underway today at the Lugogo Indoor Stadium in the capital Kampala. The four-day competition, running from October 1st to 4th, has attracted 115 players from 13 countries with a prize pool of $10,000 and up to 2,500 world ranking points at stake. The tournament begins with qualifying rounds today. The ranking points will be important for players targeting qualification for major international competitions, including the 2028 Olympic Games in Los Angeles, that is in the United States of America. And that is the news for now. Stay tuned for more updates right here on KFM. I'm Daniel Kibet. The Hook continues with Agi Wase. Good afternoon.
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0: A song that once united the world in the year 2022, Alan Walker and the Walkers, Unity. Oh my goodness. It was a sound that was used by a lot of people on social media. And by the way, it was a special dedication to the Walkers. The Walkers are Alan Walker's fans. So he said, you know what? We are Unity 100%. Thursday, 1st of October, 2026. Good afternoon. 13 minutes after 2 o'clock. My name is Agi Owase. Looking out the window, the weather is still, it's there. It's in the gray area. It's not shining. It's not raining. It's cold, that I can tell you for sure. So, yeah, but it is what it is. Happy New Day. Happy 1st of October, 2026. We're going into the quick chat, but here is a song. Sister by Dax Vibes, the newest song that he released recently. Sister means what? Means I'm not breathing. I think that's what it means. But that person that's telling you, I'm not breathing without you. I cannot live without you. Honey, they are living and they are breathing without you. Let's get into it.
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0: Olinka music, Olinga music. Now I've decided to put it in Uganda, but it's in Nyankole actually. Good afternoon, that is Reggie and Fefe Busi, FBM baby. Thursday, 1st of October 2026. Good afternoon, 23 minutes after 2 o'clock. Yo, how is your Thursday going? It's the favorite day of the weekend. Speaking of which, let's get into the combat zone on the quick chat.
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0: Okay, so this, you know how we do it every other Thursday? Throwback songs, right? Back to back. And you get to choose your favorite. Of course, I'm picking from some of the songs that you mostly request for. So there is this one by Didi, and it is Coming Home. The irony is he's not coming home anytime soon because he's set to be released. That is January 21st, 2028. But yesterday we talked of the fact that, well, he seems to be living luxurious in prison, different from any other inmate. But yeah, Coming Home, Skylar Grey and Didi taking us back in time is the song that we are playing. And then we'll see the one that's going to be in the battle with it. You will test the irony, man.

Okay, well, Didi will be coming back home in the year 2028. In case you do not know why he is in prison, well, Didi was convicted of two counts. Number one, transportation of people for prostitution. And number two, sex trafficking and racketeering. So that is coming home. The song, right? Didi and Skylar Grey from Last Train to Paris, 2010. That is when that song was released. So the song that's going back to back with this one is by R. Kelly. And they are literally in the same boat, because even R. Kelly was convicted back in 2021, and that's on two counts, sex trafficking and racketeering, and then child pornography and enticement. But unfortunately for him, he's going to be out late December 2045 or January 2046. However, there is this song that he sang that's called "The Storm Is Over." Storm is over now. It's a beautiful song, but unfortunately for him, the storm is not about to be over. But is it a beautiful song? Yes. Do you request for it? Absolutely, 100%. So Didi is talking about coming home. R. Kelly is talking about the storm is over. You get to choose which is your favorite. Let me play for you this one for R. Kelly.

0: Beyonce is Dame. Okay, so that song was written and produced by R. Kelly in the year 2000. Those are the two songs that are going back to back on the Comedy Zone this Thursday.
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0: All right, so what is your favorite song? Good afternoon. Hello.
2: Good afternoon, Abby.
0: How are you doing?
2: I'm doing good. Thanks for the show.
0: Thank you for listening in.
2: Yeah, I'm going with song number one, I'm Coming Home.
0: Oh, you're going, why? Why are you coming home?
2: It is that very song which made me like that Western music.
0: Oh, really? Okay. KFM, good afternoon.
3: Good afternoon, are you wealthy?
0: Yeah, who am I speaking to?
3: You're speaking to Freedom Fighter.
0: Aha, which one is your favorite song of the two?
3: Number two.
0: The storm is over. Still voting for your favorite. By the way, we are separating personas, or we are separating the people from the music. There is someone actually who asked me some time ago, and they're like, Wase, how do you feel about R. Kelly's music still playing on radio, mainstream media? And I'm like, you know what? Well, he is in prison serving his sentence, yeah? But the music is good, so we shall play the music. Same applies to PDD, KFM.
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0: Okay. Those are two votes for The Storm Is Over and one for Coming Home. 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

0: anyone, Kygo is definitely the ultimate pioneer of melodic deep house. Down-tempo, mainstream, dance pop. I love this music. I mean, given the fact that The Weeknd is right around the corner, oh my God, it's just something about Kygo and his music. Well, we're talking about Griffin and Khalid as well, who are part of this record. Good afternoon. How does this music make you feel? For me, it makes me feel like all my troubles are gone. Like, I'm happy. I'm excited about life. And I can actually, there is him, there is Calvin Harris, there is David Guetta, among others, most the DJs who do this kind of music, tropical house, melodic house. There is Thomas Jack, there is Felix Jane, there is Jonas Blue, among others. Whew, this music is where it's at. Good afternoon. It's 9 minutes on to 3 o'clock. Now the sun is actually really out. Happy Thursday, the very first day of October 2026. Are you excited? Are you happy to take on the month?
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0: All right, so on the comment zone earlier, we had The Storm Is Over, R. Kelly, and then we also had Coming Home, Dirty Money, Skylar Grey, P. Diddy. What's your favorite of the two songs, KFM?
2: Yes, Aggie.
0: Hello, good afternoon.
2: Good afternoon, how are you?
0: I'm good, how are you doing?
2: Good.
0: Yes.
2: You cannot recognize the voice.
0: I can, but man, I just trying to make it like.
2: Now, I'm on Quick Chat.
0: Yes.
2: Even a mad person will still choose The Storm Is Over.
0: Why do you say that?
2: That song, it has the way it flows. Yeah?
0: Yes.
2: And it has a lot of, it is, can be played in church, it can be played anywhere. Yeah, it is soul song.
0: Oh, okay. That makes sense. Okay, KFM, good afternoon. Yeah, which one is your favorite song of the two? Is it Coming Home, Dirty Money, that is PDD's Skylar Grey, and we're talking about The Storm Is Over, R. Kelly. Both songs are songs of giving hope, like We're Coming Home, The Storm Is Over. KFM.
3: Hi, good afternoon.
0: Hi, good afternoon.
3: How are you?
0: I'm good, how are you doing?
3: I'm great.
0: Uh-huh, fantastic. Which one are you going with?
3: I'm going with The Storm Is Over.
0: Why The Storm Is Over?
3: Yes.
0: In English is what? Surrender. Is it surrender? Okay, I hear you. So we already have 4 votes for The Storm Is Over and 1 vote for Didi's Coming Home.
4: Good afternoon.
0: Good afternoon. How are you doing?
4: I'm okay. Thanks for that show.
0: Thank you for listening in. Are you coming home or The Storm Is Over?
4: I'm not coming to your home. The storm is over.
0: Hey, The Storm Is Over. Say it. KFM.
5: Hi, Oasi.
0: Hey, good afternoon. How are you doing?
5: Fine, thank you. How are you?
0: I'm well, thank you.
5: About the storm?
0: Yes.
5: I feel like I want to come home.
0: You want to come?
5: Yeah. I just feel like, you know, even if you go where?
0: Yes.
5: In the world, you always miss home.
0: Oh.
5: Home is always home.
0: Oh, yeah. Yes.
5: That's what brings a lot. You know, when we are physical, we're again, like Montalo, maybe when you go up country for work.
0: Yes.
5: When you wake up and go for work, like, I don't know, it's a lot.
0: Yeah,
5: still, you always have to come what?
0: Come back home.
5: Matter, you know.
0: Okay.
5: People think they are home.
0: Yes.
5: You know? But there is that verse in the song you played recently. Shimmy, shimmy, shimmy.
0: Shimmy, fine girl. Is that also your favorite part in that song?
5: Yeah, that's my favorite part. You know, there is the way that guy sang that part.
0: Dave, Dave.
5: 5'9", brown eyes.
0: Hey, shimmy.
5: Can you give me a sample? Give me a cappella.
0: Shimmy. No, man, let's go back to mine. So coming home, it's kind of great. Dirty Money and PDD have 2 votes. And we have 4 votes for The Storm Is Over. And I'm looking at a WhatsApp before I sign out. Manjay Jeffrey saying you're going with The Storm Is Over. That means 5 votes for The Storm Is Over. And Paulson is also saying he's going with The Storm Is Over. Damn, there's already 7 votes, KFM. Yeah, good afternoon. Yes.
6: Yes, now go with a coming home.
0: Okay.
6: Because I used to sing it. At least I know some of it really than the other one.
0: Oh. So it's about the fact that you have the lyrics, know them word for word, can sing it as well, KFM.
7: Hello.
0: Who am I speaking to?
7: Okay.
0: Is it coming home or The Storm Is Over? Come again?
7: Coming home.
0: Yeah. Okay. All right, KFM, good afternoon.
7: Hey, sweetie.
0: Hey, darling, how are you doing?
7: I'm fair.
0: Why aren't you fine?
7: I feel sick.
0: Oh, you're not feeling well? Oh my God, so sorry to hear that.
7: I also want to come home. Except that I don't like cooking.
0: That makes 2 of us. That's a secret right there. Okay, either way, The Storm Is Over takes it. There are 9 votes now because there's Rina who's saying The Storm Is Over on the Comedy Zone. Every other Thursday, we get to do this. So, The Storm Is Over. But absolutely, it's a powerful song. There's that part. Let me first play it.

And the irony is, R. Kelly, again, is not about, the storm is not about to be over for him. He's leaving prison in the year 2020, rather 2046, January. And when it comes to Didi, he's not coming home up until the year 2028. Do we enjoy the music? We do 100%. For me, I decided to separate the persona, the people, from the music, you know? So I enjoy the music. Let them pay for their crimes. All right, time for me to clock out. Catch you tomorrow on Superstar Friday. Look forward to something super duper exciting coming your way. My name is Aggie Wasi. Have a great afternoon. Ciao, ciao.

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1: It is the news at 3 o'clock. I'm Daniel Kibet. The new preliminary findings from the 2025 Uganda population-based HIV impact assessment report indicates that HIV remains a significant public health concern in the country. While releasing the preliminary results of the survey conducted between July and September 2025, the Minister of Health, Dr. Chris Bariomungsi, said the estimates indicate that 5.9% of adults aged 15 years and above are living with HIV.
2: Uganda population-based HIV impact assessment indicates that the current prevalence of HIV among adults aged 15 years and above in Uganda is 5.9%, with 7.3% among women and 4.1% among men, remaining largely unchanged from 2020. And this corresponds to about 1,496,000 adults aged 15 years and above in Uganda living with HIV. When government started carrying out assessments of HIV prevalence in the late 80s and early 90s, Uganda recorded one of the highest prevalence rates in the world.
1: The assessment also shows variations in HIV prevalence across regions, with Western Uganda recording 1.4%, Central East at 4%, Central 2%, 7.2% in Southwest Uganda 8%, Northeast 1.3%, while in Karamoja at 1.3%.
2: If you test HIV positive, it's like if you test positive for malaria or for typhoid, because you'll be given a treatment. So similarly, there is no reason today why anybody should fear going for an HIV test. Because if you test positive, then you will be started on treatment. And when you are started on treatment, you will be able to live a healthy life. People should not be scared. So we are calling upon all Ugandans to know their HIV status.
1: Chris Bariomungsi there. Now, he said Uganda has made progress in efforts to prevent HIV transmission and expressed optimism that the country will make further progress towards controlling the epidemic by 2030. Elsewhere, the Minister for Local Government, Balam Barugahara, has warned public officers facing interdiction over alleged misconduct that they will not be allowed to resume duty while investigations into their cases are ongoing. Speaking at the Busoga Sub-Region Local Government Budget Consultations for the 2027-2028 financial year in Jinja City, Barugahara said the new standing orders provide for stricter measures against interdicted officers, including those whose six-month interdiction period has expired, but whose investigations are still pending. He called for stronger accountability mechanisms and greater capacity among local government leaders to monitor public programs and resources. At least 110 local government staff are currently facing disciplinary action following a nationwide anti-corruption crackdown led by Barugahara and the State Minister for Local Government, Justin Namere. The government, through the Ministry of Education, has reaffirmed its commitment to strengthening teacher education and professional development. Speaking at the inaugural International Teacher Education Conference 2026 in Kampala, the Acting Minister of Education and Sports, John Chrysostom Muyingo, emphasized that the quality of Uganda's education system depends greatly on the quality of its teachers. He highlighted the rationalization of teacher training institutions, implementation of the competence-based curriculum, establishment of the Uganda National Institute for Teacher Education, and the ongoing process of establishing the National Teacher Council. Muyingo also called for stronger collaboration between government, researchers, and practitioners, noting that evidence from research and experience can help inform public decisions and ensure public resources are directed towards interventions that improve education outcomes.
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1: The Uganda National Bureau of Standards has drafted a new standard for cold and hot water meters in Uganda. The standard is intended to align water metering systems with internationally required

0: organized requirements and help consumers identify genuine and reliable meters. Currently, all water meters in Uganda are imported as there is no local manufacturer. UNBS Technical Manager for Mechanical Engineering, Joad Ndungo, says the draft sets technical and pressure loss requirements for meters used to measure cold, potable and hot water.
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2: NCBA Bank. Go for it.
0: Explosions were heard overnight in Ethiopia's capital Addis Ababa, according to three diplomatic sources. A source that is linked to an opposition alliance fighting government forces in northern Ethiopia claimed the group carried out several drone strikes in the capital, including near military headquarters. Reuters say it could not independently verify that claim, and witnesses report no visible damage near the military base. The Ethiopian government and military had not immediately commented. The reported blasts come amid renewed fighting in Ethiopia's northern regions, raising concerns that the conflict could spread beyond the front lines.
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0: And finally, Chitara FC President Deo Kasozi says the club will engage hotel owners and other service providers in Hoima City to improve the overall fan experience ahead of their CAF Confederation Cup clash against Egypt's Al Ahli on October 17th at Hoima City Stadium. Kasozi was speaking today during the launch of tickets for the match, where he responded to complaints from fans who travelled from Kampala and other parts of the country for Uganda Cranes AFCON 2027 qualifier against Libya in Hoima. Chitara eliminated Somalia's Mogadishu FC in the previous round and will book a place in the lucrative group stage if they overcome Al Ahli over two legs. That's it for now. Stay tuned because more updates are coming your way. I'm Daniel Kibet. Up next is Sky Drive with Emeka and Yada. 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
3: Ekibidi Ganya. It is Throwback Thursday, and you know what we do on a Throwback Thursday? What do we do, Yadagal?
4: We play your music from back in the day. All the oldies, all the songs that make you feel like cadets, we play that for you today. And that's not all that is happening in the happy hour. We'll be having Justin join us for the sports updates. And you'll also get a moment to request for music, whatever it is that you want to listen to. We said from which year and before?
3: 2015 and below. Hey, 2015 and below. So my brother guy Frank is listening in. When he was bringing me today, he's like, today I'm going to be listening in. Yes, so he requested for a song, but the song was very new. I was like, no.
4: That is not a throwback.
3: That is not a throwback song. But greetings to everyone listening into the show. Let's get started with the show. Send us a WhatsApp kindly on 0747-032-192 and make that throwback request, and we'll play it for you. Here's the show.
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1: 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Welcome back to the Tabu Charge Get Drive with the maker of the romantic Machiga and the Galem Chidi, the Galem Pili Pili, Mdem Kikuyu. Well, that was Me Too coming there from Harmonize and Abigail Cham's beautiful, beautiful song. And guess what? It is the happy hour, the time where you get to speak to us and tell us which song you'd like to listen to. Throwback Thursday. It's a vibe. KFM, good afternoon. How you doing?
2: Good afternoon, Mika and Yada.
3: How are you? I'm
2: okay. How are you guys?
1: Very well, thank you. Is this Rashid or Henry?
3: It's Rashid. Rashid.
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4: Good afternoon, Mika and Yada.
1: Good afternoon, Queen. How are you doing?
4: I'm very fantastic.
1: We are very good. What do you want to listen to today? Throwback Thursday. Any Dolly Parton song. All right, we'll see what to do for you, Queen. KFM, good afternoon.
5: Good afternoon, Emeka and Yada.
3: Good afternoon to you. How are you doing?
5: I'm okay. Yes. Happy new month.
1: Happy new month to you too.
5: Okay.
1: Yes, please.
5: Throwback Thursday.
1: Yes,
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1: Frontline from Peter Myers. On which Frontline are you on? Anyway, on WhatsApp, someone says, hi KFM, good afternoon, Emeka and Yada. This one says, play for me Tugenda Kusula Munga Tow by Dennis Rackler. Okay, someone says, hi KFM, good afternoon. Could you please play for me any song by Asha Raymond? Samula. But also, someone here says, good afternoon, Emeka and Yada. Could you please play for me Cuckoo by Radio and Weasel? This is Eric. All right. KFM, good afternoon.
6: Hello.
1: Hi, how are you
6: doing?
3: Good afternoon to you. How are you?
6: Good.
3: Yes, who are we speaking to?
6: We're speaking to Sylvia from Chewandu.
1: Yes, please.
3: What do you want to listen to?
6: Ben, if you play for me Silent by Popcorn.
1: Which one?
6: Silent by Popcorn.
1: Finding my popcorn. We'll see what you do for you. KFM, good afternoon.
7: Good afternoon, Emeka.
3: Good afternoon to you.
7: I'm fine.
3: Who are we speaking to?
7: This is Philip calling from Bombo.
3: Yes, Philip.
7: Could you play for me Chico Simora?
1: Eh?
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7: If you cannot, then play for me any from Brenda Fast.
3: Brenda Fassi. We'll find you a Brenda Fassi song.
1: All right. KFM, good afternoon.
8: Yes, good afternoon, sir.
1: Good afternoon. How are you doing?
8: Very fine.
1: That's good. What do you want to listen to and who are we speaking to? Wow. Vanange, we lost him. Hi, Emeka and Yada. This is Emma Masulita. Can you drop me by Lando by Sean Paul? That's not yet a throwback song.
3: It isn't
1: a throwback song. KFM, good afternoon.
3: Good afternoon to you.
1: Oscar from Wembley.
9: Yes,
1: Oscar. What do you want to listen to?
9: Long Distance by Brandy.
1: Long Distance. Which Long Distance is killing you?
9: My friend Doreen in Chitintali.
1: Doreen in Chitintali, but then where are you staying?
9: Wembley.
1: Where is Wembley?
9: Chireka.
1: Hey, so if you're staying in Chireka,
3: we have a Wembley here.
1: Yeah, no. If you're staying, he stays in Chireka. Mm-hmm. So if you're in Chireka, mm-hmm, and your partner is in Chitintali, is that a long distance relationship?
3: I mean, it depends.
1: It's like the relationship between a short woman and a tall man. That's a long distance relationship.
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0: 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Well, it's the time where we get to get into the sports update with the one and only Justin.
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3: G-Breezy, baby!
4: What's up, guys? What's up? What's up? Good afternoon. How are you doing?
0: What's up, Gigino?
4: How are you doing today?
0: We're good. How you doing?
4: Very well. I heard you play Frontline, Peter Buzz. That song is a R&B anthem here in Uganda. When they play it at Chadondo, do you know what people do?
0: What do they do?
4: People raise, like, they literally hold those plastic seats and raise them up in the air. It's a crazy atmosphere when they play that song. If you're not used to that atmosphere, you look around and think people are like, you know how those binyanyanya people put up the trees?
0: Mm.
4: That's what the rugby guys do when that song plays at the different rugby venues. But I hope you're doing well. There is so much that is happening in the world of sports. Let's try and see what we can speak about. First off, some team news from South Africa. That's why the Gala Cranes are currently camping after the two games they played against Tunisia and Libya. Now they are in South Africa preparing to play their two friendlies against DRC. DRC coached by Sebastian Desabri. One of those games will be played tomorrow. The other one will be played on Monday. But like I did say, some team news coming through. The captain, Dennis Masindo Onyango, Rogers Mato, Abdul Aziz Kayondo, Nathan Asimu and Nobo Okello have withdrawn for various reasons, but while that is the case, there's been some additions or some arrivals in terms of those coming through into camp. Toto Maju Bryan is one of those, the new names that has been added to the Ghana Cranes fold for these two friendlies. He does play in USA, the other being Saddam Masereka, who was initially summoned for the two games against Tunisia and Libya, but he did not come through. Now he's arrived for the two friendlies. Of course, these are continuously aimed at fine-tuning the team ahead of the Africa Cup of Nations 2027. So we'll be waiting to see how those two friendlies look like or how they go down, and then what changes Paul Put will be making, who is going to start in what position, and who is going to be bringing what to the squad, especially considering there are plenty of new names onto that Uganda Cranes squad. Speaking basketball, today the 3-on-3 edition, the new 3-on-3 edition was launched. It's become an thing every year. They are, it does happen, the 3-on-3 tournament that happens, largely sponsored by Mountain Dew, not largely, actually entirely sponsored by Mountain Dew. So it does get a number of stops across the entire country, different series being played, and this year won't be different. It's going to be a total of 7 stops, three of those. The other stops will be in Bali on the 24th, the other will be in Gulu, the other will be in Barra, the other will be in Mukono. And at the launch, for me, the biggest takeaway was the words of the football technical director, Nicolas Nathereza, who basically said that these local 3-on-3 events are very, very important, especially when it does come to Uganda's chase to qualify for the Los Angeles 2028 Olympics. And he was making the remarks at the launch of the 2026 edition of the Mountain Dew Uganda 3-on-3 nationwide series. It's going to have 7 stops, like I said. So a grand finale will be played, and that grand finale will have the top 20 men and women's teams competing, and whoever comes out on top will be the overall winner. So 7 stops in total. Of course, the grand finale will be here in Kampala, across Kampala, Mbale, Gulu, Mbara, and Mukono. So if you are a basketball lover in any of those, it's high time you start to get ready. Finally, for now, let's speak about Anthony Joshua and Tyson Fury. And this one, I love it so much, because for the longest time, I think more than a decade of we've become so used to them feuding publicly. We've become so used to them going at each other, especially on the D-Day of press conferences ahead of their fights. We've become so used to them daring to throw punches at each other. We've become so used to them needing extra people to to stay close to them and make sure that no one goes at each other, daring to headbutt themselves. We've become so used to a lot of chaos when it does come to their pre-fight press conferences. But this one, I loved it so much. It was different. Shockingly, it was more of good vibes. It was more of jokes. It was more of banter between these two guys, Tyson Fury and Anthony Joshua. And they also exchanged pleasantries, by the way. They also traded jokes and even discussed going for a pint. There was a news conference in London, but for all the history between them, the launch felt more like two veterans, really, in the closing stages of their careers that have been very, very turbulent. But this was a good one. The mood was perhaps best summed up at the face of when Joshua smiled, and at some point he actually looked a bit tickling Fury's stomach, and it got me thinking. So people who have watched these two for the longest time, I'm sure they looked at that incident and thought, this feels very abnormal, because, like I said, the face of Saor is filled with chaos and bad banter, and each every other person daring to guard the other, but this was different. It was good vibes, and for me, it felt like two fighters that look like they're starting to come to the reality with the fact that their careers are just about to come to an end, and so they're choosing to serve good vibes. There was something really, really unbelievable about seeing Fury and Joshua finally sitting side by side after so many years in which their rivalry had existed, mostly through the interviews, social media, some failed negotiations here and there, and so many things. But now here they are again in a good mood, like it looked like at the face-off, and that fight is coming up on the 11th of December, this very year of 2026, and that's going to be at Cardiff's Principality Stadium, so there is something to look out for. But for me, the face-off was beautiful to see, the good vibes, the jokes and the banter. It was lovely to see between Tyson Fury and Anthony Joshua. So, Emeka Ngeda, I will let you have that for now. I will catch you again in the 5 o'clock hour. We'll be speaking about many things, including the drama regarding Cristiano Ronaldo, who has left the post will come, and goodness me, the stories keep coming out.
0: It's gonna be
4: that and so much more.
0: All right, thank you so much, Justin. We'll catch you again in the 5 o'clock hour. Here is Ngoni with Jiggy, a request from one of our listeners.

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2: Ugandans do not understand how parties essentially work. 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
1: My guest is the executive director of the Inter-Party Organization for Dialogue, Dr. Lawrence Seruambara.
2: I am not going to jail PFF for that. 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He's in government custody.
1: The biggest question is, how can they continue to dialogue without the biggest opposition political party, NUP?
2: The dialogue does not start and end with the NUP. 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

0: Thank you, Speaker, for the information on the best music. 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
1: Young Girl Yada.
0: You got him chilling, got him pili pili, mdom kikuyu.
1: Rambo.
0: Yada bim yada boom.
1: That's
0: your mommy. This is what's going to happen tomorrow on Superstar Friday, because DJ Miracle just called and he said, I will bagambe chansi ja. Anyway, that brings us to the end of the happy hour today. We'll be back in the next hour with the news and good or bad idea.
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5: 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Yes, who are we talking to?
6: We're talking to Jackson.
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2: The Mighty Breakfast. 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
1: Loptus government over detained Ugandans fly Dubai co-pilot accused of radical indoctrination.
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1: It is the news at 4 o'clock. I'm Daniel Kibet. The government chief whip, Dr. Jane Rotha Cheng, has asked Parliament to give the Minister of Internal Affairs 2 weeks to provide an update on several Ugandans reportedly in detention. This after the leader of opposition in Parliament, Joel Senyonyi, raised a matter of national importance at the floor of Parliament this afternoon about detained Ugandans amid social media videos circulating from a person identified as Lieutenant Mabonga. Senyonyi called for due process, saying anyone arrested on suspicion of committing a crime should be produced before a court of law. In response, Acheng told Parliament that she had consulted the Minister of Internal Affairs, who is coordinating with the Defence Minister to establish the whereabouts of the people named. She said if the individuals are found to be in custody, the government will provide the information publicly. The Committee on Commissions, Statutory Authorities and State Enterprises, COSASE, has suspended its sessions following the repeated failure by the Finance Minister, Henry Musasizi, to appear. The committee members, led by Chairperson Muadan Kunyinji, halted the probe into a 140.4 billion shillings Bank of Uganda liability involving businessman Hassan Basaja Balaba. While Musasizi had written and committed to attend the scheduled parliamentary session, his unannounced absence prompted severe backlash from the legislators, escalating the standoff. Busia Municipality Member of Parliament Ismail Sowedi Mulemia has formally moved a motion to censor the Finance Minister for his continuous failure to honor the committee invitations and parliamentary obligations, which the chairperson accepted. Committee members will sit on Tuesday next week to see whether they can push the matter further to the floor of Parliament for adoption.
2: Offering us a written communication, no communication, as why is unable to attend, falls within the circle mission or action that may impede us as a committee to transact in the circumstances. And I want to hold on proceedings of today or the next secret means and instruct our CID to go and locate Musasizi. The Minister of Finance, they are here, just behind Parliament. The matters at hand require the Minister of Finance, and these are huge public funds, billions of money. He must substantiate as a minister. You cannot say you will appear when he chooses.
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1: The Minister of Health, Dr. Chris Bariomunsi, has cautioned religious sects against spreading misleading information about immunization. Speaking at the launch of the National Measles Rubella Immunization Campaign at Wakiso Health Center 4 in Wakiso District, the Minister warned that such religious leaders will be arrested and prosecuted. The Minister urged parents to ignore anti-vaccine rhetoric and embrace the exercise for the better future of their children.
3: We cannot promote anything that is harmful to Ugandans. So I am told there are some religious sects in some parts of the country that did campaign immunization. They are wrong. They are just misled and misinformed. Actually, if you did campaign immunization, you are promoting death. You are basically saying the children should not be immunized to be left to catch disease and die. So what kind of religion is that one? We have laws. We shall arrest you. We find you obstructing children, parents, from taking the children for immunization.
0: Kampala News. News around you and from your neighborhood.
1: Five people have been remanded to Luzira prison after denying charges of personation and allegedly creating fake TikTok accounts to defraud members of the public in the names of Hamis Chegundu and Haji Yasin Sentongo. The accused are 22-year-old Eddie Mugoya Sowedi, 18-year-old Abdul Chibumba, 24-year-old Dan Isabirie, 18-year-old Rashad Muumbia, and 18-year-old Eric Mumbuya. They appeared before the Buganda Road Magistrates Court and denied two counts of personation. Prosecution alleges that during September 2026, the five, together with others still at large, created TikTok accounts in Kampala and Iganga districts, falsely presenting themselves as Haji Yasin Sentongo and Haji Hamis Chigundu of Ham Enterprises Uganda Limited, with intent to defraud members of the public. The accused have been remanded to Luzira prison until October 14, 2026, when they will return to court for the mention of their case.
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1: The Uganda National Bureau of Standards has drafted a new standard for cold and hot water meters in Uganda. The standard is intended to align water metering systems with internationally recognized requirements and help consumers identify genuine and reliable meters. Currently, all water meters used in Uganda are imported, as there is no local manufacturer. UNSBS Technical Manager for Mechanical Engineering, Joad Ndungo, says the draft sets technical and pressure loss requirements for meters used to measure cold, potable, and hot water.
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3: NCBA Bank. Go for it.
1: Israeli Prime Minister Benjamin Netanyahu says the co-pilot accused of attacking a colleague aboard a Fly Dubai flight had undergone what he described as radical indoctrination. The Dubai to Tel Aviv flight was diverted to Saudi Arabia after the co-pilot allegedly stabbed the captain and attempted to bring down the aircraft. Passengers and crew intervened, allowing the plane to land safely in Tabuk. The co-pilot, an Omani national, was arrested and is being investigated by Saudi authorities. Netanyahu said it is still too early to determine the motive or whether anyone else was involved.
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1: And finally, Chitara FC President Deo Kasozi says the club will engage hotel owners and other service providers in Hoima to improve the overall fan experience ahead of the CAF Confederation Cup clash against Egypt's Al Ahli on October 17th at Hoima City Stadium. He was speaking during the launch of tickets for the match, where he responded to complaints from fans who travelled from Kampala and other parts of the country for Uganda Cranes AFCON 2027 qualifier against Libya in Hoima. He also assured supporters of improved match day arrangements at the stadium following scenes of congestion and a broken gate after delays in opening the gates during Tuesday's Uganda Cranes match. Chitara eliminated Somalia's Mogadishu FC in the previous round and will book a place in the lucrative group stage if they overcome Al Ahli over two legs. And that is the news for now. Stay around because more updates are coming your way. I'm Daniel Kibet. Good evening.
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0: 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Welcome back to the top. 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And
4: Chiongol Yada.
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4: Mrembo.
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4: Babi Wamami.
0: Ekibiri Ganya. What do we have this hour, Yadagal?
4: We are having money for you. 1,770,000 Ugandan shillings could be yours. Mm-hmm. On top of that, we have our conversation in Good or Bad Idea. We have a big mouth where we tell you what is happening in the lives of your favorite celebrities, and as always, we have great music for you.
0: Talking about great music, you look out for Alex Warren this hour, look out for Sheba Karungi, Sam Omale, and very many great artists. For now, here is Gunna Chris Brown, WGFT, the remix.
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0: KPP giving better information of the best music ever. No, it's Fever Dream by Alex Warren. He's back with another beautiful one, playing at 24 past 4 p.m. on the Tabu Charge Care Drive, the Mecca of the Romantic Michigan. And
1: yo, hum gal yada.
0: You got him chitty, you got him pili pili, them kikuyu.
1: Rimbo.
0: Yada bim yada boom.
1: Maybe your mommy.
0: Eki bidi ganya. It's time for us to give you some cash on the Brain Busters.
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1: And courtesy of Rockboom, you can win yourself 1,770,000 Ugandan shillings. All you have to do is give us the correct answer to a Brain Buster question. He helped me make history at 55. Who was he?
0: 0393-932-6933. 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And how much do we have to win again?
1: The question?
0: How much money do we have?
1: 1,770,000.
0: All right. Well, looks like people are looking for the answer. 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
1: So,
0: yes,
1: if you listen to the countdown, you will know that every time that Ratatata song by Burna Boy comes on, I get so pissed off.
0: Yeah.
1: There's a time Chris Brown did a song and it was also AI, and that also pissed me off.
0: So the Ratata song we're talking about, I think it's been on the countdown. This one, we're talking about this one.
1: Yeah.
0: You hear the voice and you're like, yeah, this is.
1: You know, the thing is,
0: this is AI.
1: AI was brought so that our work could be made easier.
0: Yes.
1: So that you're able to enhance what you already have.
0: Mm.
1: Like if you're writing an essay, you write your piece from your mind. Give AI to enhance for you, like maybe reward a few things, you know, all of that, correct grammatical errors, things like that.
0: Yes.
1: And not to think for you, not to do all of that. And while I don't have an issue with people who use AI to make their work easy, I have an issue with people who are overly dependent on AI, and you make AI your brain, you make it do your work for you, you submit that work as is, you don't even go through to run through. And now one of the reasons that this song pisses me off so much is because we know Burna Boy's voice. And if he had taken this song, say AI has given him, you know, whatever, the beat, the sound, the whatnot, and he redid it in his own voice, no one would even know. Everyone would be like, oh, Burna has come through with a new style.
0: Talking about AI, do you know there are some songs that have been redone in AI and they sound better than the original songs?
1: Yes.
0: Like this one.
1: But at least you know it's a cover.
0: This is the AI version. And I'm going to play you the original song and you'll be like, yeah.

0: Hassan.
1: The AI, so people prefer the AI song. Now, every time he gets on stage to perform, he does
0: the AI version.
1: He does the AI version.
0: Interesting.
1: So does that mean that AI is actually going to take over even in the music industry?
0: I mean, it doesn't have to, because people have the creativity, people have the emotions, people have all of that that inspires good music. They they are literally the muse of good music.
1: Yeah.
0: For AI, man, you're going to feed it with whatever and it is going to pick up on what people actually experience and write down or share or whatever that looks like. And so for me, it's like music is a form of expression. Music is an art. And so when you make something else perform your art, which you're supposed to get from your experience or the experience of people around you and whatnot, like, I know AI works with prompts.
1: Yeah.
0: But you can just get whatever it is and then you come and throw it at us and you put your name and, you know. At this point, we should even be giving credit to the AI apps that you're using. Royalties, when you're getting royalties for your songs, you know, like being promoted and whatnot and doing very well. Pay some royalties to the AI that actually made the music because you did nothing.
1: Based on that, do you have a question today in good or bad idea?
0: And the question is, boycotting artists who use AI to make their music, is that a good or bad idea?
1: Question is up on the socials. Head over there and tell us what you think. We'll be right back.
2: 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Up next, KFM News Now. To Mighty Breakfast. You are getting a fabulous super jam.
3: Right about now, we want to give you some money. 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
1: 93 GFM, better information and the best music. Bossy came there from Wiley, Steph London, Idris Elba, Sean Paul. Beautiful, beautiful song. This is a beautiful, beautiful song. 2 minutes and 55 seconds. Beautiful. Beautiful. It's 22 minutes at the top of the hour. Emeka the romantic Mochiga and
2: Yungal Yada.
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2: Mwembo.
1: Yadabim Yadabum.
2: Baby or mommy.
1: Keep it again. It's time for us to cut some words.
3: Big mouth. 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
2: So,
1: yes,
2: there's an allegation, and I'm saying allegation because it is not confirmed. I don't know.
1: Yeah.
2: I don't think it is confirmed, but I was reading somewhere earlier, and somebody was saying the actor in those two guys, Aki and Popo.
1: Hey.
2: So Popo apparently, this one is on who was Popo, right?
1: Yes.
2: So Popo apparently said he's already 43, and he has no plans of getting married. He just wants to live his life, help the people close to him, as in his brothers and sisters, who already have children, because he considers them his own.
1: Why doesn't he? Did he have a wife?
2: Apparently not. I don't know. I have no idea. So that's the thing. Like, that's why I'm saying these are allegations.
1: Mm.
2: And people in the comments are like, we know why. We know why.
1: Why?
2: I also don't know. So we should ask the people in the comments.
1: Is it because of his height?
2: I also don't know why.
1: But Aki has a woman and a family.
2: Mm-hmm.
1: Hey, Osita Ihime has a woman and a family.
2: So, me, I don't know. I don't know. This is what these guys are saying, and that's why I say it is an allegation. And people in the comments are like, yeah, we know why, we know why. And I'm like, but over the years, we've seen photos, we've seen, you know, all of that stuff, like him and his family and whatnot. And so seeing this for me was shocking, because I'm like, then how about those people that we've seen in the photos and whatnot? Are they not, you know, like? And Popo, recently,
1: Popo is Osita Ihime.
2: Yes,
1: but so Aki Chinedu Ikedize is the one with the wife.
2: Mm-hmm.
1: Yeah, this one was the funniest.
2: Mm.
1: The guy who gave us generational memes.
2: So, but those are the allegations. Naye, I don't know.
1: Anyway, Imo News, our beautiful diva.
2: Mm.
1: Oh my goodness. Never Mami, she's been silent, and she says that she's been dealing with a life and death situation in her life.
2: Mm.
1: Big health struggles, which have led to her weight loss. And she has asked for kindness from critics, saying that everyone is out there fighting silent battles.
2: Mm.
1: So she's battling a sickness that she does not want to mention, so she's not well.
2: Mm.
1: Yeah, we need to pray for her.
2: We hope she gets better soon, feels better soon.
1: Yeah.
2: Yeah.
1: Wait, let me tell you, Yada. Eh?
2: Mm.
1: This industry, someone said, I was watching somewhere, and guys were like, can your name? I'm Kozeko. They were like,
2: People always say things because they have an opinion. It doesn't make them factual.
1: Yeah.
2: Mm, that's all I'll say.
1: We wish you a quick recovery, Tracy Melon. And finally, Prima Kadash.
2: Mm.
1: She says Ugandan artists are only local champions.
2: She's the one who's saying that. Money?
1: Hey.
2: I won't even say anything else.
1: Chokashi dated a local champion before. And guess what? The local champion gave her two kids.

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0: Ebony Gold, okay, playing at 7 minutes to the top of the hour on the Tabu Charge K Drive with the Mega the Romantic Muchiga and
1: your own girl Yada.
0: Got him cheated, got him pili pili, dem kikuyu.
1: Rambo.
0: Yada bim yada bim.
1: Baby or mommy.
0: Eki bini ganya.
1: I don't know about you.
0: But
1: the internet is a very interesting place.
0: Uh-huh.
1: I have never seen people jubilate a person's passing the way I have seen people jubilate your.
0: This Zimbabwean
1: yes.
0: tycoon.
1: Yes.
0: What wrong did he do?
1: I mean, they keep on saying that he's moved to almost every country, supporting most of the
0: presidents
1: that have stayed in power, the presidents that people do not like and whatnot, and things like that.
0: Yeah.
1: Like,
0: I remember seeing him with William Ruto, and Ruto was driving him, and he's like, hey, the president of Kenya is driving me, le, he's my personal chauffeur.
1: He's been with multiple presidents.
0: Yeah.
1: And
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0: Honestly speaking, has he been with a Ugandan president?
1: Yes.
0: Guy, you were so quick to say yes.
1: There are photos.
0: There are photos of him with the Ugandan president.
1: I think I've seen them.
0: You know, there are people who are conspiracy theorists. Eh?
1: Mm.
0: So, in the year 20, meanwhile, this guy, he's called what's his name? He's called Shivayo, Wicknell Shivayo.
1: Yeah.
0: So, someone in 2025, which is last year, in June, eh?
1: Mm-hmm.
0: Someone went and made a tweet and said he knows the truth and the truth hurts. Wicknell will die in a plane crash very soon.
1: Which is exactly what happened.
0: Which is exactly what killed him.
1: He was in a helicopter.
0: He was in a helicopter and boom. So who do you think orchestrated his death?
1: I mean, people say all sorts of things. And I would like to think that the person who said that, Susan.
0: Yeah.
1: I don't think it was something that she was a part of. I think because he's always moving, he's always traveling and whatnot. People say all sorts of things. And remember, he was also
0: what?
1: He was horizontally present.
0: What do you mean horizontally present? He was so fat.
1: He was horizontally abundant.
0: Okay, he was big.
1: He was horizontally abundant. So people are using that as a basis, saying that one of those days he's going to get
0: on a plane,
1: and his abundance is going to weigh the whole thing down. I am not using this as a platform to do that. I'm just saying what I have seen online. And so people who are defending Susan and saying that Susan had nothing to do with it, it's just that.
0: So
1: but I have seen people jubilate, I've seen people celebrate, and I'm like, yo, what is this?
0: Why are people jubilating? Why are people celebrating because of his death? Why? Let's leave that alone. So guess what? There is someone I know.
1: Mm.
0: They're at university.
1: Mm.
0: Yeah?
1: Mm.
0: So they were doing exams,
1: mm-hmm.
0: and guess what?
1: What?
0: They had failed the paper.
1: Mm-hmm.
0: They knew they had failed because whatever the lecturer said,
1: mm-hmm.
0: these guys were plathy. They knew, okay, now we are going to get a retake. But this one guy, he didn't have anything to write in the exam.
1: Mm.
0: Guess what he did?
1: What?
0: He just wrote the name of the lecturer, the name of his wife, the name of his side chick, the number of his wife and the number of his side chick.
1: Wow.
0: And handed in over the paper.
1: And wow.
0: He walked out like a boss. Guess what he had done?
1: He got an A.
0: A plus plus plus.
1: That is crazy. But that might be a strategy to get your investigative skills on. Anyway, in good or bad idea today, we are asking you, boycotting artists who use AI to make their music, is that a good or bad idea?
0: We're going to be back in the next hour with this very conversation. Coming up right now is the news with one and only Daniel Kibet. And also in the next hour, Justin will be joining us for the sports update. We are also going to be bringing you the top 10 songs of the day.
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9: Museveni calls for a policy to safeguard older persons. Fly Dubai pilot attack raises questions over Iran involvement.
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9: It is the news at 5 o'clock. I'm Daniel Kibet. President Museveni has called for a policy to protect older persons from exploitation and strengthen social protection for the elderly. Speaking at the International Day of Older Persons celebrations at State House in Tebe, Museveni raised concern over the exploitation of elderly people by family members and disciplined children and other individuals seeking to take their property. He called for tougher action against people who exploit older persons and deprive them of their wealth.
10: I want you to know elders are not new in our society. They have always been there. We have not concentrated much on developing a deliberate policy for the elders. I think it is high time we do so. I have heard the proposals Honorable Jacqueline is making and want to discuss with them more. The first point to remember is that the elders in our society, in our traditions, have a number of points. Number one, the family. Now, secondly,

0: saying anyone arrested on suspicion of committing a crime should be produced before a court of law. In response, Acheng told Parliament that she had consulted the Minister of Internal Affairs, who is coordinating with the Defence Minister to establish the whereabouts of the people named. She said if the individuals are found to be in custody, the government will provide the information publicly. And the UPDF has just released a statement about the man in question. Lieutenant Mabonga will be giving you details in our subsequent bulletin, that is at 6 p.m. Elsewhere, Uganda, through the Ministry of Defense and Veteran Affairs, is set to host the inaugural conference on military operations other than war that is scheduled to run from 5th to 8th October 2026 at Speke Resort Munyonyo. According to a statement issued by Colonel Chris Magezi, the Acting Director, Defense Public Information, the event will focus on emerging security challenges, including transnational threats, cybersecurity, artificial intelligence, peace support operations, climate change, and disaster management. The conference is expected to bring together chiefs of defense forces from 14 African countries, as well as representatives from the African Union and regional organizations, including the East Africa Community, Intergovernmental Authority on Development, Eastern African Standby Force, and the Economic Community of West African States.
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0: The Minister of Health, Dr. Chris Bariomungsi, has cautioned religious sects against spreading misleading information about immunization. Speaking at the launch of the National Measles Rubella Immunization Campaign at Wakiso District Center for Wakiso Health Center 4, rather, that is in Wakiso District, the minister warned that such religious leaders will be arrested and prosecuted. The minister urged parents to ignore anti-vaccine rhetoric and embrace the exercise for the better future of their children.
2: Ugandans, we cannot promote anything that is harmful to Ugandans. So I am told there are some religious sects, some parts of the country that did campaign immunization. They are wrong. They are just misled and misinformed. Actually, if you did campaign immunization, you are promoting death. You are basically saying the children should not be immunized, to be left to catch disease and die. So what kind of religion is that one? We have laws. We shall arrest you. We find you obstructing children, parents, from taking the children for immunization.
1: Kampala News. News around you and from your neighborhood.
0: Five people have been remanded to Luzira prison after denying charges of personation and allegedly creating fake TikTok accounts to defraud members of the public in the names of Hamis Chegundu and Haji Yasin Sentongo. The accused are 22-year-old Eddie Mugoya, 18-year-old Abdul Chibumba, 24-year-old Dan Isabiria, 18-year-old Rashad Mwumbia, and 18-year-old Eric Mumbia. They appeared before the Buganda Road Magistrates Court and denied two counts of personation. Prosecution alleges that during September 2026, the five, together with others still at large, created TikTok accounts in Kampala and Iganga districts, falsely presenting themselves as Haji Yasin Sentongo and Haji Amis Chigundu of Ham Enterprises Uganda Limited, with intent to defraud members of the public. The accused have been remanded to Luzira prison until for October 14th, 2026, when they will return to court for mention of the case.
1: KFM International News, powered by
3: NCBA Bank. Go for it.
0: Israeli Prime Minister Benjamin Netanyahu says it is too early to determine whether Iran was involved in an incident in which a Fly Dubai pilot allegedly stabbed his colleague and attempted to take control of a flight from Dubai to Tel Aviv. The aircraft reportedly plunged more than 17,000 feet before passengers and crew overpowered the attacker and landed safely in Saudi Arabia. The injured pilot, Indian national Captain Smit Machachar, is in stable condition and has been praised as a hero by Netanyahu and Indian Prime Minister Narendra Modi. The alleged attacker has been arrested while authorities in the United Arab Emirates and Saudi Arabia investigate the incident, including possible links to terrorism.
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0: And finally, in sports, the 2026 Basketball 3x3 Nationwide Series has been launched with an expanded calendar featuring 7 qualifying stops across the country and increased prize money. The third edition of the tournament will visit Mbarara, Kampala, Mbale, Mukono, and Gulu between October 10th and November 21st before the national finals in Kampala on November

0: By 28th, each qualifying stop will have 2 million shillings in prize money, while the national finals will offer 7 million shillings to the competing men's and women's teams. Organizers have confirmed that. Federation of Uganda Basketball Association's technical director Nicholas Natuhereza says local 3x3 competitions are important in preparing players for international assignments and earning ranking points. He adds that Uganda's women's team remains in contention for qualification to the 2028 Olympic Games, making such competitions vital to their preparations. And that is the news for now. Stay tuned for more updates. I'm Daniel Kibet. K-Drive continues with Emeka Ndiada. Good evening.
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4: In the cell, we're counting down the 10 biggest songs of the day in the Big 5 Plus 5. Our conversation in Good or Bad Idea will be returning, and Justin will be joining us for the sports updates.
3: And also, do not forget to get yourself a Rose Foam Bonlux Spring Mattress, which is designed to provide consistent long-term support and maintain its structure over time. On top, there's a 4-inch high-density layer that adds a plush, luxurious feel, giving you comfort without compromising support. Let's get straight into the top 10 songs of the day. Here is number 10, brand new from Katlea and Kandu, Sinaba.
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0: Ladies, we get for the information of the best music. Morning Dew Donk, the remix, Beyonce, Jay-Z playing at number 8 with the Big 5 Plus 5 on the Triple Charge Gear Drive. And at number 9, we had T by Rema. Number 10 was Cinema by Katle and Kando. 18 plus 5, P.A. Mika, the romantic Machiga, and
1: Gungal Yada.
0: Got him cheated, got him pili, MQQU. Yada bim, yada boom.
1: The
0: Pio Mami. So, Yada, I believe there are artists in Uganda that we have not appreciated enough, and I really do believe we need to appreciate that
1: like
0: them enough.
1: Who's underappreciated in Uganda?
0: Do you really know this one? I'm talking about Maria, Lady Mariam Ndagire. Do you know Mariam Ndagire? We have female artists in Uganda that have been there.
1: Mm-hmm.
0: Eh? They've really done music. You get like, I believe there are artists we really need to appreciate, that we need to give them their flowers before they are gone.
1: I was going to say the myth, but can it?
0: He's a hip hop artist. These are artists that will never grow old, that even AI can't do anything to them. It's getting good or bad idea.
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1: And today in Good or Bad Idea, we are asking you, boycotting artists who make their music with AI, is that a good or bad idea?
0: Or refusing to listen to their music because of AI, is that a good or bad idea? 0393 93 93 93 0393 0393 262 933 0393 262 933 0713 261 933 0713 0713 0713 0713 0713 0713 0713 0713 0713 0713 0713 0713 0713 0713 0713 0713 0713 0713 0713 0713 0713 0713 0713 0713 0713 0713 0713 0713 0713 0713 0713 0713 0713 0713 0713 0713 0713 0713 0713 0713 0713 0713 0713 0713 0713 0713 0713 0713 0713 0713 0713 0713 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0713 0713 0713 0713 0713 0713 0713 0713 0713 0713 0713 0713 0713 0713 0713 0713 0713 0713 0713 0713 0713 0713 0713 0713 0713
1: imagine the Burna Boy who did Yawa Deo,
0: Ratata.
1: And Ratata. Like, it doesn't mean, bruh.
0: And you know, there are songs that have been hits. Eh? Mm. There are songs that have been hits, Yada. And guys had no idea that it was what? That it was AI.
1: Like Chris Brown's song. Which one was it? Chris Brown had an AI song as well. I'll remember which one it is. One of the most recent
0: now,
1: ones.
0: There's a gentleman on YouTube who went and did an AI version of Bread and Butter of Radio and Weasel.
1: But you see now, like for that one, you know that the original was done by real people. They had real inspiration, like real music.

0: tell that a song is actually AI.
1: AI, yeah.
0: From
1: it,
0: the
1: has,
0: beat.
1: It has some similar features.
0: Yeah.
1: And the choir effect.
0: Real AI.
1: Mm-mm.
0: Real AI. You, there's always that choir effect. There's always that choir effect.
1: And then there's an airiness to their voices and whatnot. Like, bruh. Honestly, I feel like we should bring back the days of creativity.
0: Then someone did to Kwatagane John Black, the remix in AI version. You can tell a song that is AI. So what do you have to say about the topic today? 0393-266-93. Boycotting artists. Do you prefer AI or the original artists? Hey. 0701-93-934-051-93-900. Someone on WhatsApp here says that she says that hi Meka and Yada. Anyway, let's pick up this phone call. KFM, good evening.
2: Good evening, Renek, and my beautiful sister.
0: Good evening, Queen.
2: I said I don't stand up to
1: show that. Thank you so much for listening in.
2: I think it's a very good idea because for me, I prefer original songs. I don't like those.
1: Santa.
0: All right. I don't know what up, someone says, Banange, Tukoye AI. Tukoye AI. They said Tukoye AI. Hey, someone says Tukoye AI because you can easily tell something that is AI and it does not sound nice.
1: And on X, somebody said, no one will win the fight against AI. That is Barije. Barije Leslie.
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0: But getting back into the music, Kool & The Gang, a musical group that never needed AI, their music will still be bigger than AI. Here is Ooh La La. Ura Cassette. Where were you when this song was released, Yada?

0: Ora kaset.
1: Let's go dancing. Ooh la la la.
0: Come on.
1: Reggae dancing. Down to the.
2: What show was that?
1: Everything was down. Yeah.
0: You're still in there. I told you 1982.
2: Where were you?
0: My
2: Where were you?
0: My parents had not.

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0: 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With your studio maker, the romantic Mochika, and your homegirl, Yada. That song is a beautiful song. Econed has been around and he's been releasing music, but I'm glad that he's finally getting his big breakthrough. And we need music like this. Very beautiful, beautiful music. It's 30 minutes past 5 p.m. and it's time for us to get into the sports updates.
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0: And joining us right now on the sports update is the usual suspect. G-Breezy, baby.
3: What's up? How are you doing?
0: Very good. What's up? What's cooking? What's popping, girl?
3: Nothing much. What we start? Let's start with the back and forth that is happening between Cristiano Ronaldo, his new coach, Jorge Jesus, and the entire Portugal squad, because they have a game coming up. But tell you what, there is not a single person who is speaking about that game because of what's happening between him and his coach. It all started out slowly by slowly, but being the player that he is, yes, it's really reached that point that you would easily call the boiling point. And it's been reports speaking to Portugal releasing new shirt numbers for their players. By now, we all know that yesterday evening, Cristiano Ronaldo did walk out of the Portugal camp. It's been stories, really, a back and forth between him and the coach, all starting with leaving him on the bench. Initially, it was thought that he would come on much later. Then it turned out that he couldn't come on in that game against Denmark. And then he just didn't play the game. And after that, he was angry. He walked straight to the dressing rooms. And then now they have a game again. But the reports coming out indicate that the coach made it crystal clear that he was not going to start the game. And so he decided to walk away. And there's been so many things said since then. Now, the coach is not even holding back. He's continuously speaking about the topic. And the more he speaks about it, of course, the more it becomes so big, because every time he speaks, he's revealing something else. He did an interview, and his response when he was asked about that question, he said, listen, he said, I can promise whatever I want because I'm the coach, right? He added that he is the coach. He's the one who told the player that he wasn't going to play, and he's the one who tells the player whether he's going to be on the bench, and he's the one who decides whether he needs the player, and so the player should come on or not. Now, he also added and said that Cristiano is not going to, and no player will ever change my ideas as a coach. Adoring the kind of player that Cristiano is, and you know, the fan base that he has, but also the brand he's built. When you look at football, the kind of player that he is, that's why this story is bulging every second that goes by, every single minute. That's why I say the more interviews that the head coach does, the more I don't want to say it gets worse, because I love it that way when people bring it in. But the more, the bigger the story becomes, and you can be certain it's going to be the case. You can be sure every other press conference he has, whether it's a pre-match or a post-match, there's going to be a question about the issues to do with Cristiano Ronaldo. But also because the debate has started, reports had indicated that he would retire after the World Cup, but he also spoke and said that he had a conversation with the coach, with the federation, and they had spoken about how they still need him. He was making it look like that's why he hasn't retired, but now things have taken a very, very different turn, and it's not looking good. It's not looking good for him. It's not looking good for Portugal. It's not looking good for the coach, but he seems like he's really, really, really confident about his decision. It's March day 3 of the UEFA Nations League, so there is action coming up, a number of games, about 6 games or 7, also to be played this evening. Israel in action, they're taking on Kosovo. Greece up against Netherlands. Germany is taking on Serbia. Ireland are up against Austria. Wales are taking on Norway. Malta are taking on Gibraltar, and then Denmark and Portugal, which is the game that the head coach, George Jesus, was referring to when he said, I know when the player is going to play, I know when the player is going on the bench, I know when he should come in or not, and then the action will continue tomorrow when a number of other countries, including Belgium and Turkey, will all be in action. But now you can be certain. You see, like how last week was about Manchester City and how they were found guilty? This week, or these remaining days of this week, are going to be about Portugal and Cristiano. That story is going to have so many twists and turns. And I know one of these days he's going to speak up, because when he left the camp, he said that at the right time he would address the reasons why he left the Portugal camp. But considering his coach is constantly speaking about him and everything surrounding the situation, I have a feeling one of these days, Karina Kweva, look at Kubel's statement or a video.
4: You should know when to leave.
3: Like they keep saying, live before football leaves you. And I think he's in that stage of life. It's quite unfortunate for the kind of player he is and the legend he is. But yeah, sometimes it does happen that way, doesn't it?
4: Yeah, it does.
3: Okay, that's it for today.
4: All right, thank you so much, Justin. We'll catch up again tomorrow. She has disappeared. Since it's Throwback Thursday, we get back into the music. Here's DJ Michael with Quarter.

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0: 92, that's Shark Apling at number 6 on the Big 5 Plus 5 on the top of Charge Go Drive with the make of the romantic magic and. My goodness.
1: What?
0: So, did you hear the thunder early morning at around 5?
1: I was deep asleep. You couldn't even wake me from the sleep I was in.
0: Have you heard of those theories of when it's raining, mm-hmm. someone from above is urinating? Mm-hmm. But now when thunder comes,
1: they say that the gods have dropped their saucepans.
0: When thunder comes,
1: the gods have dropped their saucepans. The gods have dropped their saucepans.
0: No, yada. When thunder comes,
1: God is stomping in heaven.
0: When thunder comes,
1: God is stomping in heaven.
0: Anyway, yada. People need to be taken for mental checkups.
1: Like you?
0: No, you. Both of us.
1: Oh, why?
0: So in Nansana, a landlord locked all his tenants in the house and burnt them to death. And he also burnt himself due to pressure from bank loans. And the eyewitnesses say that even the tenants were not paying him rent. This happened on Monday. Yes. Reminds me of a certain landlord very many years back. Mm-hmm. I rented. And every time you bought meat or chicken, and you've not yet completed his rent, he would come at your door. Let me tell you, you people.
1: What kind of micromanagement is that?
0: The worst thing you can ever do is stay in the same
1: compound
0: as your landlord. Banange, those people are nosy. And also, number two, the worst thing that can ever happen to you is having a landlord who depends on his rentals for income. The landlords I know, for them, their rentals and apartments are just a side hustle. But a landlord who has rentals and apartments as an income, that's never an easy landlord. So there's a time, these people, they are not yet completed rent. They bought chicken. Not this chicken. From the other restaurant. Hey! Two buckets, meanwhile.
1: But that money would not have completed their rent.
0: This guy came. Abafe. So muri kubi koko de chips muri ya te munda mala yo rent wange muri wa musini kama nyo muri te de koko. They gave him one bucket. Another time, they had just paid rent, they had done everything. Guess what?
1: He comes.
0: Then they had, then they went and bought CJs. Then he was there passing around.
1: How is that my business? You're literally earning from the money that I am giving you, so you go buy yourself some.
0: Another time, this guy buys a dish for DSTV and buys a Subaru Yard. Bang the deal. Landlord made it a point to come and watch football every weekend at the guy's place. Now this guy was like, now the best way to get this landlord away from myself is this. Every time the guy entered and watched football, this guy said, you're going to reduce rent for me. We shall share the costs.
1: I like.
0: And the following day, the landlord came and told him that, why I got a new money for me.
2: Bad idea. On K-Drive. 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
1: Boycotting artists who use AI to write their music, is that a good or bad idea?
0: 0393-932-6293, 0393-262-934-0393-266-933, 071-933-9000, 01-WhatsApp, someone says here, hi KFM, let AI take over. Humans are singing nonsense like Nkundi. Hello, Emeka and Yada, still on WhatsApp. Richard from Kazo. Women are the most supporters of AI. Pedicure, skincare, and these days they cook AI food. How does AI food look like?
1: AI food. Have you seen those Nigerian TikToks? Where women are flying and then they are going to the market and grabbing ingredients and running and flying
0: yes.
1: and jumping on a bird. But It is interesting. But genuinely, like, I feel like we need to regulate how much AI is being used in everything at that. Mm. Because people have let go of their creativity. People have let go of everything. People are now writing books with AI and starting to sell.
0: CVs.
1: And you find the whole, like, you look at a thing and it's... It's so disappointing.
0: And you can tell something that is so AI generated.
1: You can.
0: Even these days, we have partners that are AI generated. Yes. Yeah.
1: The people you're chatting with.
0: No.
1: People have bots that they're chatting with that are AI.
0: That are AI generated. Mm. You know, people when they are stressed and depressed, they go to AI. There's a person in Kenya who committed suicide because AI, they were talking to ChatGPT. Mm. And what should I do? I'm depressed. You commit suicide. You swallow this pill. The person died. Yada, these days men are throwing pickup lines via AI.
1: But let me tell you, you can absolutely tell that this is AI. You can tell that this one isn't. Even when somebody sends you a message and it is, you know, like, oh.
0: Someone asked AI, Manange, AI, this chick has refused to say yes to me. What should I do? Mm. Then AI gave them a list of lines they can throw. They threw. Chick refused. Went back to AI and typed, Manange AI on Tanya Viganyi. I don't know what the ChatGPT told him.

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7: UPDF breaks silence on Lieutenant Mabunga, ex-president transferred to military hospital.
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7: It is the news at 6 p.m. I'm Daniel Kibet. President Museveni has directed on the training of more than 140 geriatricians who will be deployed across all districts in the country within the next 3 years. The geriatricians are medical doctors specializing in the healthcare and treatment of older adults with particular attention to their unique medical needs. Speaking during International Day of Older Persons celebrations held at State House in Tebe earlier today, Museveni said the directive follows a noted gap in specialized healthcare services for older persons, whose population is estimated at about 2.3 million, according to recent census data. He urged the elderly to modernize and learn to preserve their wealth, adding that many older people start fragmenting their wealth to distribute it to their children instead of using modern inheritance methods such as shareholding. In other news, the UPDF has dismissed allegations of torture and illegal detention of Ugandans that is contained in videos and letters attributed to Lieutenant Herbert Matanda Mabunga and circulating on social media. The allegations have also been highlighted by opposition leader Robert Kyagulanyi on his X account. The material and the claims have not been independently verified. UPDF Acting Director of Defense Public Information, Colonel Chris Magezi, describes the

0: The National Drug Authority has warned Ugandans against consuming an illegal concoction marketed as an energy drink under the name Boisson Energy Thicatris Poissant. According to NDS spokesperson Abias Ruamweri, laboratory analysis conducted by the authority have confirmed that the concoction, believed to originate from Burundi, is adulterated with the Sildenafil, an active pharmaceutical ingredient used in prescription erectile dysfunction medications such as Viagra. He said the product possesses potential health risks, including hypertension and dizziness.
1: The presence of this sildenafil in a beverage poses serious risks to the public health. It conditions consumers to unknowingly taking the medicine they didn't know, exposing themselves to adverse effects, including severe hypertension, dizziness, visual disturbance, prolonged erection, and other potential serious complications.
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0: Uganda's housing shortage is worsening as rapid urbanization puts pressure on limited housing stock and basic services. Housing advocates have warned. Habitat for Humanity Uganda National Director Paul Okring says the country needs stronger partnerships between government, the private sector and financial institutions to expand access to affordable and decent housing.
4: As a country, we are facing urban crisis, especially as far as adequate housing, essential basic services, and climate challenges are concerned, which greatly impact our urban poor populations, mostly those within the slums. This therefore calls for strengthening existing tools and approaches for crisis management, promoting resilience, and fostering sustainable housing and urban development in the face of growing challenges.
0: He also calls for increased investment in affordable housing, use of cost-effective building technologies and locally appropriate materials to reduce construction costs.
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5: 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Go for it.
0: Ousted Sudanese President Omar al-Bashir has been transferred to a military-run hospital in the capital Khartoum for medical treatment, according to his lawyer. The lawyer says al-Bashir requires further medical care outside Sudan, although no details have been given about his condition or where he may be treated. The former president has been in custody since he was removed from power in 2019, following months of protests against his role.
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0: The 2026 basketball UG 3x3 nationwide series has been launched with an expanded calendar featuring 7 qualifying stops across the country and increased prize money. The third edition of the tournament will visit Mbarara, Kampala, Mbale, Mukono and Gulu between October 10th and November 21st before the national finals in Kampala on November 28th. Each qualifying stop will have 2 million shillings in prize money, while the national finals will offer 7 million shillings to the competing men's and women's teams, organizers have confirmed. Federation of Uganda Basketball Association's technical director Nicholas Natuhereza says local 3x3 competitions are important in preparing players for international assignments and earning ranking points. He adds that Uganda's women's teams remains in contention for qualification to the 2028 Olympic Games, making such competitions vital to their preparations. And that is the news for now. Stay tuned for more updates. I'm Daniel Kibet. Good evening.
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7: Baby Omami.
6: Ekibiriganya. What do we have this hour, Yad Girl?
7: In this hour, we're counting down the 5 biggest songs of the day in the Big 5 Plus 5. On top of that, we are giving you money. 1,770,000 Ugandan shillings is available for you. And on top of that, we also have Street Talk. Game day, actually, because it's Thursday.
6: Yes. And by the way, that Fortronics from Wendegea tests even better with something cold and fruity on the side. Try the delicious new Minute Maid.

0: Delish delight flavors, mango, orange, and tropical. 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Let's get straight into the top five songs of the day. But before number five, we have a bonus track for you since it is Throwback Thursday. You wanna give us a throwback song, Yada?
1: No.
0: You don't want? Yeah. Your man has called. Anyway, here is Alan Tonics with Vera Nange. We'll be right back.

0: 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Arista with Heaven Baby playing at number four on the Big 5 Plus 5. And at number five, we had Ella Langley with Choosing Texas. Yeah, 18 past 6 p.m. We make out the romantic machine. And
1: your homegirl Yada.
0: You got them chitty, you got them pili pili. Them kiku you.
1: Rambo.
0: Yada bim, yada boom.
1: Baby, your money.
0: Eki bidi ganya. It's time for us to get into the game because it's game day.
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0: So, there was a video that was trending on social media.
1: Mm-hmm.
0: This father told his kids over the weekend to clean their shoes before they go for school on Monday.
1: Mm.
0: And these boys refused. So, in the morning, when they woke up, their shoes were not cleaned. And he told them, you're not going to school. With dirty shoes. Clean them. And they're like, no, daddy, we are late, blah, blah, blah, blah, blah. So he said, okay, since you're late, go to school barefoot. And he was driving behind them. Meanwhile, two young boys. He drove behind them. This happened in Mbarara. He drove behind them.
1: That is what you call parenting.
0: Yes, that's what we call parenting.
1: Sometimes you have to make tough decisions even when you love your children.
0: Yes.
1: To make sure that they listen.
0: Perfecto. So he said, you are going to go. So when they went to school barefoot, the school said, we cannot allow you in school without shoes. Go back home and pick your shoes. Their shoes were dirty.
1: And they couldn't go to school with dirty shoes. And they weren't going to stay home.
0: Their father said, you will walk to school. He walked to school. No, they walked to school and he was driving behind them.
1: I like.
0: That is African parenting 101. Punishments by African parents. Based off of that, we have a question today in our game.
1: And the question is, what are some of those punishments that scream, this is an African parent?
0: Hey! 0393-932-93. What are some of those punishments that scream African parent?
1: Apart from beating.
0: Apart from beating. Making you walk to school barefoot. Hey, there's another time, Yada. We had eaten all the bread. This was in primary school. We had eaten all the bread in the evening as evening tea and as our supper. Woke up in the morning, there was nothing. They told us, hey, just take water and go to school.
1: You ate already.
0: Hey. Then there's another time, they gave us money. They gave us money for, I think it was going to be for break at school. We got the break money. We bought evening snacks. Then we asked for break money. To shame us, they packed for us sweet potatoes.
1: Mukama.
0: We ate sweet potatoes in class. They laughed at us.
1: There's a kid in our class who lost a water bottle.
0: Yes.
1: And the mother was like, I am tired of buying you water bottles every time. That day a kid came to school with a cavera, water in a cavera. These clear bugs. Hey, auntie, you're losing your bottle. What do we do for you? Pack your water in your cavera and carry it to school.
0: There's another one. He would pack tissue. This one time, I don't know what happened to the tissue, but they misused the tissue at home. They packed for him leaves.
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0: 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We'll be right back. 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
1: And courtesy of Rockboom, you can win yourself 1,770,000 Ugandan shillings. All you have to do is give us the correct answer to a Brain Buster question. He helped me make history at 55. Who was he?
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0: Uganda shillings.
1: Like right now.
0: Kevin, good evening. That's not the answer. We're giving you a chance to one more caller. 0393-933-933.
1: You put your hands on 1.7 right now? You're going to do something meaningful with
0: it. Trust me.
1: There's people paying tuition. There's people topping up on their land payments. There's people topping up on their car payments. There's people topping... 1.7. Just get this answer and get easy money.
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4: Hello. Yes, please.
0: How are you doing, sir? Yes, please.
4: The answer is...
0: The answer is not silence. Well, this is going to be back tomorrow morning on the Mighty Breakfast with B1 and Faisal. How much
1: and
0: is it going
1: Becky.
0: To be? B1 and Becky. I miss Faisal.
1: Faisal, I miss you.
0: Anyway. Sorry, that was an error. Yes, Buell and Becky.
1: At 1.8
0: million shillings. But before we get into number 2, here's a bonus track. Throwback Thursday. Blue 3. Sanyuka Nawe.

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0: Oh No by Rema, playing at number 2 on the Big 5+5 on the top with Charles Q Drive with the Mecca the Romantic Machiga and
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0: Ekibidi Ganya. 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
1: And today we are asking you, what are some of those punishments that scream, this is an African parent, apart from beating?
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3: Good evening, Queenie.
0: Good evening, Queenie.
3: Thanks for the fantastic program.
0: Thank you so much for listening again.
3: There's a time they go to school.

0: inside the house. So our mother came and talked to this family again. So we are there.
1: Yana.
2: Yes.
1: Have you ever been denied food because you refused to do housework?
2: Denied food?
1: You're not going to eat today unless you work.
2: I was denied for something else.
1: I'll explain. Okay, fam, good evening.
3: Good evening, Mr. Nyada.
2: Good evening to you. How are you? Denied?
3: I'm good, thank you.
2: Who are we speaking to?
3: Pardon?
2: Who are we speaking to?
3: I was speaking to Timo.
1: Yes, Timo.
3: One sign of an African parent's self-punishment I can think of is whereby you are lectured with something that touched back in the day. We used to be all responsible and stuff. Trust me, that is one form of punishment I can't ever...
1: By lecturing him, but back in the day we used to do this and that. It's giving, yeah, it's giving in 1986. Nothing. I said nothing. Those are lectures, yeah. Lectures, how are you telling me?
2: Bruh.
1: Uh-huh.
2: Do I even want to say this?
1: It's embarrassing.
2: As a kid, I still am. But with wisdom now.
1: Mm.
2: As a kid, I used to be very empathetic.
1: Very empathetic.
2: And my dad tells me how my cousin lost her father. His brother.
1: Yes.
2: So me in my heart, like I'm a child. Mm. And I feel so much compassion for my cousin. And I go and I ask her, were you told that your father died? I'm so sorry.
1: Your cousin didn't know that the father had died?
2: No, she knew. But me, I didn't know. I was younger. So when they told me, I'm like, I'm so sorry. Because now in that compassion of like,
1: What punishment?
2: Let me tell you, they fed everyone else. For me, I was left there looking at everyone. You're not going to eat so that you can feel what it is like to have no father. You're there pushing it in her face. And I'm like, that is not what I was doing. I was just empathizing with her. Mm. Yo! The rest of the week, they kept on buying her things. And for me, I'm just there looking on like, yo!
1: The other form of corporal punishment, Yada, by an African parent is punishing you at school in front of students.
2: Yes.
1: Mama. Another one.
2: When you two are fighting, whoever cries is the one I'm beating.
1: Is the one they're going to beat.
2: Bro!
1: On WhatsApp, good evening, Yada and Emeka Sarah here. Another punishment was they make you kneel down, then you lift your hands carrying bricks or heavy stones.
2: That is true.
1: That's a corporal punishment.
2: For me, I remember one time I failed to finish my notes.
1: Yeah.
2: And they called my dad.
1: Uh-huh.
2: He made me dig the whole week. Every day you come back from school after a long day, you dig. Every single day for a whole week.
1: Warima. There's another punishment I received the other.
2: Mm.
1: I peed on bed. And I had my crush in the village.
2: Mm.
1: Eh? So they made sure that my crush gets to know that this is a bedwetter. So the person would go, good morning, while they're holding your name. How is Collins? Nanga Jari. Oh, no, I want to have
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It's video studio, make other romantic machine. And Galim Chidi, Gadim Pili, Pili, Dem Kikuyu. Yadabim, Yadabim. Yadabim, Yadabim. And we'll catch up again tomorrow on Superstar Friday. And this is what you need to look out for tomorrow. What do

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0: week, we focus on the Ugandan capital, Kampala, and ask, can it become a smart and livable city?
1: It is possible. The directorates of KCCA are busy at the moment looking at what do I need to do in order for us to redeem this city.
0: But how about the anarchy and disregard of the law in downtown?
1: Ugandans have gotten used to a lot of lawlessness over the years, but it is something that we have to handle, all of us together.
0: My guest on the grind, the director, fiscal planning at KCCA, Mr. Vincent Viendaimira Biribonwa.
1: At KCCA, we have not received any instructions as far as the Constitutional Square is concerned, and we do not see the Constitutional Square being turned into anything else.
0: Join me, Patrick Kamara, on the grind this Friday at 11 a.m. on www.kfm.co.ug.
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7: New HIV figures raise concern. Ethiopia shuts Eritrea embassy, expels diplomats amid tensions.
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7: It is the news at 8 p.m. I'm Daniel Kibet. New preliminary findings from the 2025 Uganda population-based HIV impact assessment indicate that HIV remains a significant public health concern in Uganda. The survey was conducted between July and September 2025. Health Minister Dr. Chris Bariomungsi officially released the preliminary findings today.
8: Current prevalence of HIV among adults aged 15 years and above in Uganda is 5.9%, with 7.3% among women and 4.1% among men, remaining largely unchanged from 2020. And this corresponds to about 1,496,000 adults aged 15 years and above in Uganda living with HIV. When government started carrying out assessments of HIV prevalence in the late 80s and early 90s, Uganda recorded one of the highest prevalence rates in the world.
7: The assessment also shows variations in HIV prevalence across regions.
8: 1.3% in Northeast Askaramoja and 1.4% in West Nile region, 4% in the East Central, that's Busoga, 4.4% in the Mid Eastern region, 5.4% in Kampala, where we are, 7.2% in the Central, 2, covering Greater Mubende, Luwero, and Mukono region, 7.3% in the Central 1 region, that's Wakiso, Mpiji, and Greater Masaka, and 8% in the Southwestern region. And these are the regions where you people come from. But definitely, this shows there is a risk of HIV in every part of the country. Don't celebrate when your region is 1 point something. It's still bad enough.
7: Bariomungsi said Uganda has made progress in efforts to prevent HIV transmission and expressed optimism that the country will make further progress towards controlling the epidemic by 2030. Away from that, President Museveni has called for a policy to protect older persons from exploitation and strengthen social protection for the elderly. Speaking at the International Day of Older Persons celebrations at State House Entebbe, Museveni raised concern over the exploitation of elderly people by family members and disciplined children and other individuals seeking to take advantage of their age and deprive them of their property. He called for tougher action against those who exploit older persons and take away their wealth.
5: I want you to know elders are not new in our society. They have always been there. We have not concentrated much on developing a deliberate policy for the elders. I think it is high time we do so. I have heard the proposals Reverend Jacqueline is making and want to discuss with them more. The first point to remember is that the elders in our society, in our traditions, have a number of points. Number one, the fact

0: estimated at about 2.3 million. In other news, Government Chief Whip Dr. Jane Ruth Acheng has asked Parliament to give the Ministry of Internal Affairs 2 weeks to provide an update on several Ugandans reportedly in detention. This follows a matter of national importance raised in Parliament by the Leader of Opposition in Parliament, Joel Senyonyi, over the reported detention of Ugandans amid social media videos attributed to Lieutenant Herbert Mutanda Mabonga. Senyonyi called for due process, saying anyone arrested on suspicion of committing a crime should be produced before a court of law. In response, Acheng told Parliament that she had consulted the Minister of Internal Affairs, who is coordinating with the Defence Minister, to establish the whereabouts of the people named. She said if the individuals are found to be in custody, then government will make the information public. Relatedly, the UPDF has dismissed allegations of torture and illegal detention of Ugandans that is contained in videos and latest attributed to Lieutenant Herbert Mutanda Mabonga and circulating on social media. The allegations have also been highlighted by opposition leader Robert Kyagulanyi on his ex account. The material and the claims have not been independently verified. UPDF Acting Director of Defence Public Information, Colonel Chris Magezi, describes the allegations as unsubstantiated, saying they include forgeries and doctored images. Magezi says Mabonga, who is a former junior intelligence officer, failed to report to his new posting at the Mountain Infantry Division headquarters in Fort Portal in April this year. He was initially declared absent without official leave and later a deserter. Magezi adds that Mabonga is wanted over alleged extortion, fraudulent land transactions and forgery of land titles. He says the UPDF will arrest Mabonga and bring him before military justice.
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0: The National Drug Authority has warned Ugandans against consuming an illegal concoction marketed as an energy drink under the name Boyson Energetico Tres Poisant. NDA spokesperson Abias Ramwiri says laboratory tests have confirmed that the product, believed to originate from Burundi, is adulterated with sildenafil, an active pharmaceutical ingredient used in prescription erectile dysfunction medicines such as Viagra. Ramiri says the product poses potential health risks, including high blood pressure and dizziness, and has urged the public to avoid consuming it.
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0: Uganda's housing shortage is worsening as rapid urbanization puts pressure on limited housing stock and basic services. Housing advocates have warned. Habitat for Humanity Uganda National Director Paul Okring says the country needs stronger partnerships between government, the private sector and financial institutions to expand access to affordable and decent housing. He also calls for increased investment in affordable housing, use of cost-effective building technologies and locally appropriate materials to reduce construction costs.
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3: NCBA Bank. Go for it.
0: Ethiopia has announced the closure of its embassy in Eritrea and ordered 10 Eritrean diplomats to leave the country within 48 hours in a sharp escalation of tensions between the two neighbors. Ethiopia's foreign ministry declared the diplomats persona non grata, accusing them of activities that pose a threat to Ethiopia's national security. The move comes amid renewed fighting in northern Ethiopia, particularly in the Tigray region, where tensions have risen between federal forces and Tigrayan fighters. Ethiopia officials have also accused Eritrea of supporting armed groups involved in the renewed conflict. Eritrea has denied such allegations. Now, the latest diplomatic measures mark a further deterioration in relations between the two countries, which restored diplomatic ties in 2018 after years of hostility. And that is the news for now. For more news and updates, visit our website www.kfm.co.ug. I'm Daniel Kibet. On behalf of the KFM Newsroom, good night. 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

0: It is 93 KFM, better information, the best music. Thank you, Daniel, for the news. Let me hope you had a lovely day. My day was okay. Getting started with the K-Zone. We create connections, mend your hearts. Exactly 10 minutes after 8 p.m. Hope you had a lovely day. Mine was good. Let's get into this one, Vinka. And the title of the song is La La La. Good evening.
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0: was a little lucky dupe. Yep, trying to say, hey, you know what? He uses the, you know, the classic or old fairy tale metaphor of kissing a frog to find a prince as a warning against settling for the wrong partner and then trying to change them. Mm-hmm. Lovely song it is, taking us back, and this one was a request. Moses, you wanted this song so bad, I've given it to you. Thank you for liking and loving the K-Zon. Thank you for listening to 93 KFM, better information, the best music. So I'm playing your request back to back. 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
1: Yes, Dola, good evening.
0: Good evening, how are you doing?
1: I'm okay, how are you?
0: I'm okay, who am I talking to?
1: I'm talking to Martin from Changira.
0: Yes, Martin, how is Changira today?
1: Not bad.
0: Uh-huh.
1: How is Namungo?
0: Namungo is very okay.
1: Oh, man, you can tell the house of them, because
0: And then I have a message from you, my friend Moses. You want any reggae song? Okay, I'll get to see what song I can play for you, Kevin.
2: Darin.
0: Yo.
2: Good evening.
0: Good evening, how are you doing?
2: I'm fine. This is Tadu Kuchira.
0: Yes, my dear.
2: Happy New Month.
0: Sorry?
2: Happy New Month.
0: Happy New Month to you too.
2: You play me the same song like Tadu
0: Kuchira. I play what? Chen
2: Solo.
0: Yeah. What is that?
2: By Chen Solo by Dr. Jungle Kami.
0: Sin Solo.
2: Yeah.
0: Okay. Okay. KFM. KFM. Please reduce the volume of the radio.
2: It's all right. Good evening.
0: Good evening. How are you doing?
2: I'm all right. How are you doing?
0: Very okay. What are we talking to?
2: Because it's Mike.
0: Mike, where are you calling from today?
2: I'm sorry, from Mike India.
0: All right, Kale. What song do you want to listen to tonight?
2: Can you play me any Henry Tiggan song?
0: Sorry?
2: Any Henry Tiggan jump.
0: Henry Tiggan song. Going out to anyone?
2: Yeah. Yeah, going out to all my love.
0: Okay. Kevin?
1: Yes, Dola.
0: Yo.
1: Oyo limba raba dagamba sinso ro no limba raka million oba sugar tea. Omuchara tea no sugar tea umle kanye yeka ya ya sinso ro. You know that song.
0: Ndo chage te reda do nga nga. What song is this now? Let me try to look for it. At least now we got into chage te.
1: Now you play for me I need a girl by PDD featuring Asha.
0: Going out to who?
1: All my workmates.
0: Alright, yeah. Thank you so much for being a part of the K-Zone, and I'll be back.
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0: It is 93 KFM, better information, the best music, Seaside, Mama Mulondo. This is the song you wanted to listen to. I played it for you. Thank you for being a part of the KZN. Creating connections, mending your heart. So doing is my name. And we proceed with the KZN, still taking in your requests. If there's a song you'd like to listen to, let me know. Lines open 0751-923-900. And then I do have a 0393-923-93. So you, my friend Patrick, you want a song from King Sahawewe Kale. Kevin?
1: Hello.
0: Hi, how are you?
1: Moses.
0: Moses, reduce the volume of the radio.
1: Could you please play for me?
0: Reduce the volume of the radio. I'm getting feedback. Right, so when you call in, please remember to step away from the radio or make sure that the volume is on zero, yeah, for easy communication. KFM?
2: Yes, good evening, John.
0: Yes, my dear, how are you doing?
2: I'm doing good, thank you. How are you?
0: I'm very okay. Who am I talking to?
2: Mercy.
0: Yes, Mercy. Where are you today?
2: I'm in Bulu.
0: What song do you want to listen to, Mercy?
2: Heaven Baby by Ira Star.
0: Sorry?
2: Heaven Baby by Ira Star.
0: By Ira Star. Mm. Alright, going out to anyone?
2: Okay.
0: Alright, yeah. Alright, thank you so much. Let's get into the requests. Here is King Sahawewe.
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0: 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Arista, the title of the song is Heaven Baby, a request, and we're still rolling until midnight. The Kazon, creating connections, mending your heart. So someone says, good evening, this is Sunday Jones. You want Yo-Yo by Joshua Baraka, Kali. And then another person also wants the same song, Joshua Baraka, Yo-Yo. This is Fatih. I'll be playing that one. Just stick around. That's all I can say. If you have a song you want to listen to, let me know. 0751 923 900. KFM.
1: Misha.
0: Yes.
1: I want to hear To Love a Woman.
0: Who is this?
1: Misha.
0: Joshua from where?
1: From Kawempe.
0: All right, Colin. All right, I'll be playing your requests still in the next hour. Stay with me.
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0: 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Some surprising friends and loved ones. Hello. Hi, my dear. I'm okay. My name is Doreen, and I'm calling you from 93 KFM. Am I talking to Senunji Martin, Marvin?
1: Yes, please.
0: Okay, so Senunji Marvin, I'm told that today is your special day.

0: Marvin, as you make a wish silently, there is someone who wants you to know that you're loved, and that is Patricia from Butambala. Do you know her?
1: I know her.
0: Oh, okay. So she wants you to enjoy your day and know that you're loved. And then the message is, may the Lord continue to keep you healthy, and may you continue to be kind as always, and lovely evening to you. That's your message.
1: I appreciate it.
0: Thank you for being kind. Keep being kind and well in this crazy world. And may God bless you, and happy birthday.
1: Thank you, dear. May God bless you.
0: Okay, so Marvin, no party tonight? Like, we're just going to be home like that?
1: Mm-hmm. Definitely, I'm planning that.
0: You're planning to go home?
1: Not really.
0: Hmm.
1: I'm just planning to party, but I'm just waiting for friends for accompany.
0: Oh, you're waiting for friends to accompany. That is beautiful. So let me let you enjoy your evening.
1: All right.
0: Okay, my dear. Well, there you go. Still together. It's 93 KFM. Better information, the best music. If it's also your birthday, happy birthday. All right, you can let me know the person you want to surprise tonight. Send through that message on the KFM page, or you can decide to send through that very information on the KFM WhatsApp. The number is 0747 032 192.
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1: I'm supposed to be surprising someone. All right. And, well, hopefully they get to pick up again. It's like as if they had picked up. Let's try again just one more time.

0: FBI assisted the owner. Owner is not available to answer the phone.
1: Sorry, my dear. Yeah, I've tried twice. Don't know what happens. It goes through once and then boom. So at least you'll tell him we tried to call. Yeah. Who is this? This is Winnie Chisacham. Come, I wanted to surprise your friend Ali Sharif. And, well, you just wanted him to know that you're still his best girlfriend, brackets, bestie. sending him a reminder. Well, my darling, maybe we shall try again on Monday. Apparently, something's wrong with his phone. I don't know what's up. But anyway, guys, we're still together. And yes, surprising your friends and loved ones. My name is Doreen. Thank you for choosing the K-Zone, where we create connections and mend your heads.
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2: 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Doreen is my name. It's only 3 minutes after 10 p.m. We're going to slow it down in this hour, playing you nothing but lovely ballads, starting off with Major.
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0: remains with Week FM, but information, the best music. My name is Doreen, and this love is unbreakable. Title of the song, Westlife. The song was released in 2002. Thank you for joining me on the case on creating connections and mending your hearts. I want to say hi to you, Bonnie. You're saying hi to me. You're in Butambala. Good to know that you are with me on the case on. Let's get in the garage right now.
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0: Yeah, that is true. 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

0: 93 KFM, but information, the best music, James Ingram, I Believe in Those Love Songs. And you're listening to the KZN, Creating Connections, Mending Your Hearts. Good to know that you are still with me on the KZN. We get to listen to people's deep secrets and we help them bounce back. We don't judge, we listen. And yes, we get to advise our friends. Why not? Let's get in the garage again.
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0: So a message from you, Caro. Caro, you're saying, I just want to know, I am in my late 20s, 28 to be precise. My guy is 35 years of age. And we've been dating for about 2 years. But there's something that I fail to understand. I am so much ready to settle down. When we were starting to date, he told me that that is also what is on his mind, though we should take it slow. I agreed. So now, something I've noticed. Every time she says she's okay, like 5 times now, she's gotten pregnant. And for some reason, the guy has forced her to abort. She's not proud of it, but yeah. That's what has happened. And when she tries to ask him, why is it that all the time you tell me to terminate? And he's like, no, I'm not yet ready. You know, I want to get a child when, like after marriage. Then when I tell him, what is stopping you from, you know, marrying me? Don't trust me. I'm not ready. First, hold on. Whenever I tell him that we use condoms, that's a different story. I love him, but then I am confused because right now I'm pregnant again and it's the same thing. But my friend was telling me that I just keep it. Now the problem is I have always prayed that I raise children, you know, like when we are in the same household with a father. So now there could be a possibility of me being a single mom because he's clearly told me again he doesn't want it. I know what I'm doing is very bad and I know it's a sin, but right now I'm desperate. Should I just keep it? Should I just terminate and move on? Anyway, I don't know what to do, guys. And I honestly don't know whether he has plans of settling down, though he keeps telling me that he does. Because in my mind I thought, if maybe the first time when I got pregnant, I thought he'll be like, okay, fine, because I didn't do it intentionally, it happened, but still he told me to get rid of it. So that's why I want to find out, should I keep this baby and just get prepared in my mind to be a single mother? Because I mean, every time I get pregnant, there's a way he looks at me like as if he's disgusted. And then we get back into talking terms when I get rid of that pregnancy. Like I said, I know it's a bad thing and I don't feel good about it, but I love this man and I'm desperate. Please help me understand. So the fact that I'm now pregnant, I found out, I told him the same story, and I am very confused. Should I keep this child? Move on with my life? Will this guy ever make up his mind and settle, or he's just using me? Because I'm told there are men like that who don't want to settle down. I don't know how true that is, but then when we have a conversation, he pretends like as if he's gonna settle down, but he doesn't do anything like that. So that is where I get confused. What can I do? That's what we have. How can you help, or how can you advise our lovely sister here?
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1: It is 933 KFM, better information, the best music. That is Celine Dion. If wolves could talk, oh yes, they hold a lot of secrets. Anyways, this is the K-Zone where we create connections, mend your hearts. 8 minutes. 6 minutes until 11 p.m. So we are trying to help our friend Carol. What advice can you give her? Do you think this is a relationship worth saving? Should she keep that baby? Should she just stay and wait and see? Because she's confused. She comes off as a good lady, yeah. And then she talks about how desperate she is. She's 28 and the guy is 35 years of age. You love and care for him?
2: Good evening, darling.
1: Yes, my dear. How are you?
2: I'm all right. This is Sister Marcia at Katoke.
1: Yes, my dear. Yes, my dear.
2: I'm so sure. That is the respect to me. You said five pregnancies.
1: Yeah, that's what she said.
2: That is too much. I feel like she has to make up her mind. Just now, the more she will keep doing the same thing, even the same person will still keep doing the same thing.
1: Okay.
2: Because I wish I had, from the first abortion, to save an eye. This and this, less maybe. At least, maybe they are always self-centered, both of them. there's no way to do. Maybe at last now, she has come up with maybe a conflict. But all along, they were doing their things without consultation. And that is so dangerous.
1: Okay.
2: Unless you get a friend to advise you at a certain level.
1: So what should she do now?
2: Unless she should make up her mind, let her keep the pregnancy. Maybe that is the last kid that God is giving her.
1: Okay.
2: Maybe you would play her again, A New Day by Celine Dion.
1: No, I can't play. I can't play any song now. But thank you.
2: Yeah, okay.
1: All right, teacher. KFM. Sorry about that. You love KFM.
3: Hello, Lauren.
1: Yes, my dear. How are you doing?
3: I'm fine. How are you?
1: I'm okay. Who am I talking to?
3: This is Carol here in India.
1: Carol, what do you think, my dear?
3: That you got two girls on the way. I don't think she loves her life. She's not taking herself. She's not treating herself a priority. Because I've heard of such cases. But what if there is someone guy over? I think somebody is just using her. I just feel. She's not loved. Five pregnancies is too much, it is too much. So my advice to her is she should keep that pregnancy. That kid is hers.
1: Okay.
3: So she should move out and look for a job. Look for ways of how she's going to start taking care of that child. Because you can't keep on terminating pregnancies like that. Pack a day.
1: I know.
3: Good night.
1: I know. Good night. You should love yourself, she says. KFM.
4: Hi, Princeton.
1: How are you doing?
4: Fine, thank you. How are you?
1: I'm okay.
4: I thank you for the good presentation.
1: Thank you for listening.
4: But the chick is 35 years.
1: No, the guy is 35.
4: Yes, and that's what I'm saying.
1: The woman is 28.
4: I mean, the chick is 28.
1: Yes.
4: But sincerely speaking, people, I don't know why some men just tend to expose themselves as FOOL. What do you lose speaking the truth, and then you find a solution to your weakness instead of letting it to turn into a sin? First and foremost, this idiot is allergic to emotional gloves.
1: Yeah, idiot.
4: What is the right word to use? I don't know. You see, if the idiot is allergic to emotional gloves, and he still wants to participate in the world of the ideology, how do you expect this woman to block the lemon juice if they are to flow? How many like pregnancies has she lost because of this man?
1: 5. Now she's pregnant again 6 times. The guy doesn't want to use protection, blah, blah, blah, blah. Now the 6th one,
4: you know,
1: another guy said, not now.
4: I'm so sorry. Some women also don't use their head straight. A guy can't really. No. Because each of them has a, I don't want to call it a role to play.
1: Should we say that?
4: Exactly.
1: Mm-hmm.
4: No, sincerely speaking, now for me, if you've told me, the way you know me, if you tell me, Sylvie, you know what? Yes, you're dating me. I'm sure I don't have children outside my relationship or my career. And then in the process of dating you for only maybe 7 months, I get to know that you have one child. Because of my principles, I will not continue with you. You understand? Now, this lady, if she managed to abort in the first place, why did she have to wait again the pregnancies to pile? She would have found a solution. Leave the man, because you knew very well the man had no potential to build a family. He's not responsible. He's not qualified to be a husband.
1: Yeah.
4: His only one thing is exposing. He can only be like hired as a machinery to treat what we call a hormonal imbalance. Because at 35, if a man yawns anti-clockwise that I am not ready, you expect him to be ready when he's 50 years old and you're there waiting? Oh, please. What's up? The hair text is the one pulling you off. I'm suggesting use your head straight. You have sinned enough. I'm so sorry. At 28, you shouldn't be desperate as if marriage is going to run away from Uganda. I don't know where you come from. You will still get someone else. Keep the pregnancy. Accept reality that actually now taking care of that child, it's like you're paying for the sins of the pregnancies you've been aborting. Because it's not use your head straight after recognizing the man had a problem. Not even a problem, but that is how he was wired. Depending where they raised him, I don't know.
1: I know.
4: Keep the pregnancy. Find something you can do to survive with the pregnancy. Then eventually when you get back well to your feet, you will get someone else who will take you and maybe marry you.
1: Yeah.
4: And then you're thinking, contemplating, you think maybe he will, this is nothing like maybe at 35, omusajja bwabata asobola kukozesa mutwe gwe, tegera kati eyo loss. That is a big loss to the extent that even a nation cannot lean on him for only 10 seconds. Meaning his absence is even meaningless to the entire nation, if I might say. Because have you had like a human being turning into a missed call?
1: I know.
4: You can walk away to Kutuyamba. Uganda will prove. Anyway, thank you so much for the good presentation.
1: Kasta, you love her. Hey, how are you?
5: Good, how are you doing?
1: Are you okay? Who am I talking to?
5: This is Alpha.
1: Yes, Alpha, talk to me.
5: This is really crazy.
1: I know, right?
5: Please, I'm going to say the Ajata Wokamu.
1: Abayagala, Mweyagale, literally wake up.
5: But this is the, what they call true love.
1: Man, you're stupid in love.
5: Oh, that is a very true love. When you fall in love, you become stupid.
1: Not everyone, Neda.
5: But this woman has
1: stupid in love.
5: Has been very, very stupid.
1: Yeah.
5: How can you abort the first time, the second time, the third time with the same man?
1: I'm not. By the way, many people do it. I'm telling you.
5: That is really, really. As Sylvia said, that is top of sin. The consequences will be very bad for her.
1: Okay.
5: Because she's trying to tolerate the man who will not be a husband at some point.
1: Yeah.
5: And then though, that she has to use the head straight. Amani is just a donor.
1: Okay, so basically, all right. So
5: I'm lagging. So. That is not going to work.
1: Do you know, by the way, you're right, she can even find herself being there for the next 10 years. It's very sad. Thank you so much. Okay. Good night. Edson Chirinya on WhatsApp, as I wind up this hour, you're saying, that's why I love Sylvie. Love her or hate her, she tells it like it is. You know, there's nothing like sugarcoating here. So you better wake up. Okay, thank you so much, Edson Chirinya and Sylvie. They say hi to you. Kale, sweetheart, it's all love from us to you. You know, we listen, we help you out. Now, again, we can never make the final decision for you. People are wondering if you love yourself that much. Yeah? So they are praying and hoping. Just good thing, child is very innocent. You're pregnant again for the sixth time. Keep the child. And if that man ever wakes up one day, you never know. Let it be. But if he doesn't, move on. Is it painful? Yes, it is. But again, it's your decision to make. All the best. Thank you, guys. Why are you still awake? As we get to listen to more ballads on 93 KFM. Better information, the best music.
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0: 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Why are you still awake? You're not alone tonight. 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

0: 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I see Leona Lewis, beautiful voice she's got, loving the ballads. I hope hopefully you're okay. I am good myself. My name is Doreen. 27 minutes after 11 p.m. Good evening, and thank you so much for listening to the KZone Ballads After Ballads. We get to play them for you. And I love me some ballads. Yes, they bring back those great memories. Some of them give me chills all over my body. That is me. Anyways, thank you so much for listening in and being a part of the KZone, where we do create connections, mend your hearts, and yes, you tell us why exactly you are still awake apart from listening in to the KZone and loving the ballads. What is keeping you up? You can send that message on the KFM WhatsApp, and the number is 0747 032 192. Maria, you are up, just you have no sleep as you're waiting for me to sign out and enjoying the ballads. Indeed, love is a beautiful thing, definitely, and it all starts with you, right? Yeah, because you can't give what you don't have. So first love yourself, and then get to share that love with the rest of the world. Let's get into more ballads. I'll be back. It's 93 KFM. 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
2: It is possible. The directorates of KCCA are busy at the moment looking at what do I need to do in order for us to redeem this city.
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2: At KCCA, we have not received any instructions as far as the Constitutional Square is concerned, and we do not see the Constitutional Square being turned into anything else.
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0: 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Airtel is 0751 933 900. Edmund, you are awake at the moment. You're eating G-Nuts and tea. I know it's a bit chilly. You say, oh, okay, that is okay. Hopefully the tea is spice. I love spiced ginger. No, I love spiced tea. Put all the spices in there. Yeah, and then give me ginger with hard cones or even simsim. Then you got me. Ooh. Enjoy. Kevin. Sorry about that. Let's get back to more ballads. Here is Blue and Elton John.
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0: 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My name is Doreen. 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Time for me to say good night. And tomorrow is a different kind of vibe from 6 a.m. until midnight. Superstar Friday. We bring you the baddest, the realest, the sickest, illest DJs in town. You don't want to miss out on the fun. But before we start off with the madness, there is the hour of power, 5 to 6. God bless you. Just keep it right here, 93 KFM. 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My name is Doreen. More music lined up for you, back to back, as you go to bed. Bye-bye.
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